0: going into season two of this amazing challenge yet again. For those who have been through it, it'll be an opportunity for you to go through again because you must.
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0: 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We give you praise.

Hallelujah, glory be to God. Make faranda manaska talia gabando noske tiriatba. I will bless the name of the Lord. Akatuba laska tiriagaba. Oh, my soul and all that is within me, bless his holy name. Can we lift up our voices this beautiful day and bless the name of the Lord our God? Oh, bless the Lord, oh, my soul and all that is within me. Not some things, but everything that is within me. Bless his holy name. Bless the Lord, O my soul, and forget not all his benefits. Can we lift up our voices again and bless the name of the Lord and not forget, not to forget. I recall to mind this day not to forget all of his benefits. Can you begin to process your thoughts? Can you begin to think of every good thing the Lord has done in your life? The benefits of salvation, the benefits of good health, the benefits of preservation, of provision, of protection, of your sanctification, of your redemption, the benefits of the name of Jesus in your life, the benefits of the blood and the body of Jesus. I mean, the list is endless. Can you bless the name of the Lord? The benefits of the word of God not falling down to the ground void upon your life, the benefits of prophecy, the benefits of his promises over your life, over my life, the benefits of being a family of global prophetic prayer altar, the benefits of being spiritual sons and daughters of Apostle Gudat and Pastor Bimbo. I mean, the list is endless. The benefits of a good home, the benefits of a good marriage, the benefits of your sons and your daughters, the benefits of the works of your hands, the benefits of your shelter over your life, food on your table, clothes on your back, the benefits of going out and coming back in peace. Oh, the benefit, for it says in verse 3, Psalms 103, verse 3 says, who forgives all our iniquities and heals all of our diseases. He doesn't forgive us of some things and leave some unforgiven. He doesn't heal of some things and leave some unhealed. Who forgives all our iniquities, who heals all our diseases. Can you thank him? Bless the name of the Lord. And all that is within you, let it bless his holy name. Who forgives all our iniquities and heals all of our diseases. So no matter the name of the iniquity, no matter the name of the disease, Akoloboska, bless the name of the Lord, because he's able to forgive us of all and to heal of all. No matter how life threatening that disease is, it is not bigger than the name of our God. It's not bigger than what Jesus did on the cross of Calvary. We bless you, O God. Verse 4 says, who redeems our lives from destruction, who crowns us with loving kindness and tender mercies. Can you once again lift up your voice and bless the name of the Lord? Your Redeemer, my Redeemer, the one who redeems my life, who redeemed your life from destruction, who crowns our lives with loving kindness and tender mercies. Out of the abundance of his mercy, out of the multitude of his mercy, he redeems our lives. He crowns our lives with loving kindness. Meshota valanda mato tobala telegede reto zabangla kaskatalia. Verse 5 says, who satisfies your mouth, who satisfies my mouth with good things, so that your youth, my youth,
is renewed like that of the eagle. Can you still thank him and say, Father, thank you, O God, for satisfying my mouth with good things? That means everything that I desire, I have. Everything that I need, you have satisfied me with. You have satisfied me with peace. You have satisfied me with things money can buy, with things money cannot buy. You have helped me to renew my youth like that of the eagle. That means I cannot be weak. I cannot be feeble. Father, we are grateful on this altar today. Our soul blesses your holy name. We bless you, Lord Almighty, because you are good and your mercies endures forever. We bless you, Lord, for you are holy. And you are a good, good Father. Thank you for being a loving Father. Thank you for your tender mercies upon our lives in the name of the Lord Jesus Christ. Amen and amen. A good morning to each and everyone on this Global Prophetic Prayer Altar. In case you are joining us for the very first time, this is the Global Prophetic Prayer Altar, also known as the GPPA with Apostle Goodart. Glory be to God. Today, it's an awesome day, the fifth day in the 10th month. And in this month, God has said he's giving us all sufficient grace. So whatever it is we need to do for the family, for the Lord, for the kingdom, whatever it is we are dealing with, we have the grace to overcome. We have the grace to remain victorious. We have the grace to succeed. We have the grace to expand, to enlarge. Hallelujah. In the name of the Lord Jesus Christ. Good morning to you all, wherever it is. Good afternoon, good evening, wherever it is you are joining us from. But right here, like we normally say, in the presence of the Lord, there is no distance barrier. We are all in one accord in the realm of the Spirit. Glory be to God. It is 5:15 a.m. On my watch here, right here from the studios in Abuja, in Nigeria, God's own country. And on behalf of my father, my coach, my mentor, the apostolic lead over my life and your life and this mandate, I am the person of Apostle Goodart OBC Ekweme. I bid you all a very, very warm welcome. It promises to be yet another awesome time in the presence of the Lord. Father, we thank you. We know what to do. If we haven't done that just yet, well, I've tried to do mine the link was being shared. Copy the link, post on your WhatsApp status, copy from post. You can start a watch party on Facebook as well. We are live, and reach out to your friends on send them SMS, send them WhatsApp messages on the various groups. Knock on a door if you have the right to. Hallelujah. Call a friend if it's not too early for them. I mean, whatever we need to do, let's do. But most importantly, let's copy the link. Leave on our stories, on our WhatsApp pages, so that even if they are not able to join now, when they are able to join, they can play back and then pray back. Hallelujah. Glory be to God. We are live and clear on Facebook at Apostle Goodart. We are also live and clear on Instagram at Apostle Goodart. We are also live and clear on YouTube at GPPA TV. 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Glory be to God. 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Hallelujah. Amen and amen. And for those who reside here in our beautiful country, Nigeria, God's own country, like I love to call it, is very prophetic and deliberate. God's own country, Nigeria. We are live on 30
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Live on 30 terrestrial stations, so you can also let the people within those environments know that we are live. I mean, the neighboring cities will always have access to any of this stations close to them. Hallelujah. Glory be to God. So let's quickly go to the deal for today. Holy Spirit, we thank you for your marvelous help once again on this altar. Have your way in Jesus' name. Amen and amen. Hebrews chapter 4, verse 16 says, let us boldly come to the throne of grace that we may obtain mercy and find grace to help in the time of need. Let us boldly come to the throne of grace, to the throne of grace, that we may obtain mercy and find grace to help in the time of need. Apostle has declared to us that this month is our month of all sufficient grace, all sufficient grace, where God is able to make all grace abound to us in every area of our life. So we have sufficient grace for transformation. Transformation varies in different ways, but where we talk about metamorphosis, where you grow from where you were to where God wants you to be. And the key element in making sure we are transformed is the Word of God. So without the Word of God, the grace of God cannot work. We must walk in sync with the Word of God. So the Word of God is food to our body, food to our soul, food to our spirit, and it helps in the process of a transformation. But this morning we will start from Hebrews 4:16, like I read earlier. Let us come boldly to the throne of grace that we may obtain mercy and find grace to help in time of need. Don't forget that that grace is to help. That is what the trust of grace is. So we're going to lift up our voices this day as you are, as you represent yourself, you represent your family, you represent the ministry, and say, Father, we come boldly to the throne of grace this morning, and we have come to receive, we have received to obtain mercy and find that grace for every need that is and every challenge that is before me. Can you lift up your voices? Let the heavens hear you pray this morning. Like Pastor Bimbo said yesterday while teaching, she said, don't level, it is when you are quiet that the enemy will bring thoughts and suggestions to you. But as long as you keep giving God thanks, as long as you stay in the place of dialogue with your God, the decisions, the suggestions of the enemy will not count in your ears. So don't be quiet this morning. Lift up your voice and say, Father, here I am this morning. Mention your name. I, Adeluwa, I'm here this morning. I've come boldly to the throne of grace that I may obtain mercy and find grace to help me at every point in time that I need your help. As a father over my family, as a husband to my wife, as a son in this house, as a son in this ministry, as a pastor, as a leader, whatever role you occupy, as a biological son in my family, as a brother to my siblings, as an uncle, whatever role you occupy, can you ask God for grace? Can you ask God for grace?
Greece. Ekanoske teliata. Alembrendoske telemembrundo sotofanda nishke telikataliendada. Grace for the place of prayer. Grace for the place of studying of the word. Grace for the place of service. Grace for the place of giving. Anos katalia. All round grace. All round grace. I come boldly this morning as I step into this new week, O God, that I will obtain mercy from you and find grace to help me in time of need. At every point in time, O God, that I need you, Elo soto bananta, that I'm in need of a helper, Lord, that I will find help from you, a timely help, all through this week and beyond, all through this month and beyond, all through the remaining days, moments of this year and beyond. I have come, O God. This is your boy here, your sons and your daughters. We are gathered all across the nations, all across the cities of this world, on this altar today to obtain mercy, and find grace that will help us. Grace that will help us as men, grace that will help us as women, grace that will help us as husbands, grace that will help us as wives, grace that will help us as fathers, as mothers, as sons and daughters, grace that will help the singles in our midst, grace that will help the widows, the widowers, the single moms, the single dads in our midst. Can you declare grace in your profession? The grace is not exempted from any part. It is all encompassing. Grace, if you have any area of struggle, could it be in anger? Could it be in selfishness? Could it be in greed? Could it be in unforgiveness? Could it be in lust? Whatever it is, oh God. Lord, we have come this morning to obtain mercy, Are you feeling overwhelmed? The grace of God is there to help you. Are you dealing with fear, anxiety, torment from the pit of hell? The grace of God is available on this altar. It is available every single day of your life. Father, we receive help from you, O God. Father, we thank you, O God, to all of our children. Father, we stand in the gap for them, O God, and we receive help. We receive help in their academics. We receive help in their day-to-day dealings with their colleagues in school, with their friends, with their teachers. Father, Lord, we receive help for our children, O God, in the name of the Lord Jesus Christ. Amen and amen. In Isaiah chapter 40, and verse 29, I beg your pardon. Isaiah chapter 40 and verse 29. It says, "The Lord giveth power to the faint, and to them who have no might, he increaseth strength." The Lord giveth power to the faint, and to them who have no might, it increases strength. So if you find yourself in the place where you are almost giving up because the year seems to be running so fast, it will come in towards an end. We are in the last quarter already, and you are almost at the verge of giving up, that, well, if God could not do it from January till now, what is the probability that it will be done? No, don't faint. Don't give up. The Bible says he giveth power to the faint. That power is for you to hold on. That power is for you to get what you need from God. The Bible says he's the one that gives us power to get wealth. If he can give you power to get wealth, he can give you power to conceive your old baby. He can give you power to find your own husband. He can give you power to find your own wife. He can give you power to overcome all that temptation. That power is made available. He says, and to them who have no might, you don't have enough energy, you don't have enough strength to push forward, like the woman who is in a labor ward. He says, he increases
increased strength. He increased strength. Can you lift up your voice on this altar this morning and say, Father, in every area where I seem to be weaker, let your strength be made perfect in me. I hope you are declaring the scriptures over your life this morning. Don't just listen to me. Pray for yourself. Pray for your home. Pray for your family. Pray for your children. Pray for the ministry. Pray for Apostle Goodart and Pastor Bimbo. Father, in every area where we seem to be weak, oh God, let your strength be made perfect in us. We receive divine strength to overcome every limitation, every weakness in our lives, in every area, in the name of the Lord Jesus Christ. In every area we seem to be falling short, we seem to be fainting, we seem, oh God, not to have enough might. Father, thank you for increasing our strength on this altar today. Let your strength be made perfect. Let your strength be made perfect in me. I receive divine strength to overcome every limitation, to overcome every weakness in the name of the Lord Jesus Christ. Rubatanda mambro duska talia aranda bangos koto meniske teli matatia felosofota fata ila la kosoto mananda like teliba braduska talia evrendeles etuloska bangla kataba. Lord, I receive grace, O God. I receive strength. I receive might. I receive empowerment. Akobolos kataliene. What is it that you are declaring over your life? What are you receiving from God on this altar as we step into this new week today? Akonomoska, declare into your week, O God. Amanoso to pelete feruska telia kabanta lakatidia. Let this week hear you speak. Command your morning. Command your week. What you want to see, declare. This week you will not be weak. In this week I will not be weak, my God. Lakote pelika satu barati ataba akadomble neske telepombrondoske tiriyakata. I receive unusual strength akalobo tutiyakaba. I receive strength. I receive might akomonoska. I refuse to be weak this week. Elemenoso to balanta neske teliyakaba. Let your strength be made perfect in me. Let your strength be made perfect in Apostle Gooda. Let your strength be made perfect in Pastor Bimbo. Over the leadership, the eldership of this mandate, let your strength be made perfect, O God. Roba laskata, lembrende liske, tolanta, lisa farte lieteve, emenoso to balanta la bakosh katalia. In the place of business, can you ask the Lord to strengthen the works of your hands? Akosha ta balanta liakato nanasketidia. What do you need, maketidia, to be strengthened in your business? Is it unusual wisdom? He says, the Bible says in James 1:5, if any man lack wisdom, let him ask. Akadoska, the wisdom of God is able to strengthen your marriage. The wisdom of God is able to strengthen the works of your hands. The wisdom of God is able to help you strengthen your spiritual life. You are dealing with one issue or the other. The wisdom of God is able to pull you out from that pit, from darkness, from that cloud of darkness. Declare what you want to see from God this week. The grace is available. As you want it, declare it. It is available on this altar. It is available all through this week, all through this month. All sufficient grace to transform you from where you are to where you ought to be. Spiritual transformation, marital transformation, physical transformation, financial transformation, emotional transformation, no matter what you need. The wisdom of God is available. The strength of God is available. In this week, we will not be weaker. And we have everything that we need in this month. We overcome every limitation. We overcome
overcome every weakness in this week. Ale katomenos ketelia kapaklo kufarata palas katalia emrenos kotomrodos katalia. What I've struggled in past days, in past weeks, in past months, in past years, in this week I overcome them, because the grace of God is made available unto me, and I embrace with intentionality. I embrace deliberately the grace of God. I got to overcome sickness and disease, to overcome lust, to overcome covetousness, to overcome anger, to overcome envy, to overcome the works of the flesh. La corobo soto baranta liachketeria kepe eplenenis katalia veroskata, to overcome procrastination, to overcome laziness. Aletona mash katalia teve imana soto borus ketelia kabantelia akalos kotomanas ketidi peprondo sota palia telia. The things we used to do that giving us the same result, that is not what we want, that is not efficient, that is not effective. Our Lord, we lay it down at your feet this morning, and we embrace your power, we embrace your strength, we embrace your grace. For it is the God that gives you power to be strong, power to be wiser, power to increase in strength, power not to faint, power to do the needful, power to overcome. Father, we give you thanks. Lord, we give you thanks. Lakoporo bosoto baranta liyeskedediyataba. In the name of the Lord Jesus Christ, amen and amen. If you're just joining us this morning, don't forget to do the work of an evangelist. By so, we mean you should reach out to your neighbors, or your friends and family members, copy the link, post on your WhatsApp status, and let them know that the Global Prophetic Prayer Altar is live. Today, we are just pushing for the new week, as the declaration for the month is all sufficient grace for transformation. That is what we are focusing on the beginning of this new week, to see us through. We started by coming into His presence. We started by coming to obtain grace, to find grace in every time of need and His mercies. Hallelujah. We move on to Psalms 46 from verse 1. Psalms 46 verse 1. It says, God is our refuge and strength, a very present help in trouble. You know, it's possible for you to be in need of something, and that thing eventually comes, but it comes late. Oh my God. You could be in need of something. If you desperately need to pay up for something before the thing closes, maybe probably there's an appointment, there's an application you've made, and it requires a payment within 24 hours, or you're trying to buy a ticket and you see a good deal online, and it's time for you to pay that ticket, and you know that if you don't pay up within 2, 3, 4 hours, you will not get that deal again. What happens is, if you don't find the resources to get that deal done, you didn't get a very present help when you needed it. So what we mean by a very present help is a timely help. You feel stranded somewhere and you need to get out of that place desperately. You find someone who picks you up to take you out of there. That is called a timely help. You need, you are in the middle of an interview and they ask you a question and you know not what to say, but all of a sudden the Holy Spirit just drops a hint in your heart, and you yourself, you don't even know when you uttered the word, and then they tell you, oh, correct, super, and you know that is called a timely help, a very present help in trouble. You go to submit an application and they tell you that the person who is to receive your application is not there. And right just before you thought it was over, the man walks in and receives your application. That is called a present help in time
of trouble. My God, you see, I was once in a situation where I needed someone to stand in the gap for me. And we waited for days and we waited for weeks to the point where all that I needed the person to do for me came to no end. I wasn't able to get what I wanted. At that point in time, I didn't have a present help in time of trouble. But there are other days as well that I needed help and God came through for me. So there's what we call a present help, a very present help in trouble. I want us to declare concerning ourselves this day, starting from this day to this week, to this month, to the remaining days of this year and beyond, that Father, thank you because your grace is sufficient for me. I receive a timely help because the grace of God is sufficient for me, and because the Lord is my refuge and my strength, I receive timely help. I receive timely help today. I receive timely help today. This week I receive timely help. This month I receive a timely help. God is our refuge and strength, a very present help in trouble. My God, a very present help in trouble. A very present help in trouble. That present help can come as a thought that the Lord will help you to speak, as the wisdom to take a decision in the speed moment. Father, I receive a Rome Kis Catalia, Catona Mascata, timely help over Pastor Gura, timely helper over Pastor Bimbo, timely helper over everyone represented on this altar. Over my wife, I declare timely help. Over my son, Uwajoba, I declare timely help. Over my daughter, Devolua, I declare timely help. Marco de Palas Catalia, to see me through in the time of need. Akina Masoto Ferro. Lord, I receive timely help. I receive timely help. I hope somebody is declaring what they want to see based on the help from God. The Lord is your refuge. The Lord is our strength. He's a very present helper in time of trouble. But you see, you can have help and not know that your help is there. My God, may we not be blinded to our helper. May we not be ignorant to our helper. Hey, Carlos. Father, thank you, O God, for timely help. Thank you for being my present help in time of trouble. Thank you for being my very, very present helper in time of trouble. Father, thank you for being my very present helper in time of trouble. When I need a decision to be made, oh God. Kaloska, when I need to know what to do or how to do or where to do, thank you for being my very present help at that moment. You see, there is no man that does not need help. Even Jesus, on the way to the cross, when he was carrying his cross, he needed help, and the help came for him. Simon Peter said he had told all night, but Jesus, when Jesus stepped into the boat, Jesus became his very present help in trouble. With all of Simon Peter's expertise, and no sefare ketona moske te dia kapate liate belete, a reketo mosko to balakla kiferuske peliate pata, a manoso topoloske telipakati agaba. Can you declare your timely helper? Can you declare that God is your very present help in trouble? Speak over your life, speak over your spouse if you have one, speak over your children if you have any, speak over your family members.
members. Speak concerning your marital destiny. If you are yet to be married, call forth your timely help concerning your wife to be, concerning your husband to be. If you are a single mom, you are a single dad, it's not a sin, it's not a crime. You are not the only one, you are not the first, you are not the last. Can you call for timely help? Timely help. You see, feel overwhelmed taking care of those children alone, either as a man, either as a woman. You feel very overwhelmed. Can you call in this morning? Call the 911 number, which is a very present helper in trouble. A very present help, a timely helper in helping in the payment of the children's school fees, in helping with accommodation, in helping with feeding, in helping with mobility, whatever it is that you need. The 911 number is Philippians 46:1. That is the emergency number, the SOS number we are calling on this morning. A very present help in trouble, because is our refuge, is our strength. Call on the SOS number this morning. Psalms 46:1. God, you are our refuge. God, you are our strength. A very present help in trouble. Father, I receive timely help from you today. Today. Can you let the Lord step into your boat this morning on this altar? Can you let the Lord step into a kalo safari ke se katole menusketili? Ah, yes, Lord. Thank you, Holy Spirit. Thank you, Holy Spirit. Can you let the Lord step into your boat? Akuma nasa katimonosketili, the boat of your marriage. Yeah, you have done all things. You have done all night in your marriage. You have done all that you need to do. You have said all you need to say. You have tried your best. You have prayed. Can you release your boat, your marital boat, to the Lord? It is a very present and help in trouble. Can you let the Lord step into the boat of your health? You have seen all the doctors, like the woman with the issue of blood. You have taken medications upon medications. You have seen the surgeons. You have seen the doctors. You have seen all that you need to see, the gynecologist, whoever, whatever their aim is. They have prescribed, they have prayed, they have done all they need to do. You have run all the tests you need to run. Can you call on your refuge and your strength, who is your God, and a very present help in trouble? That which is impossible with man is possible with your God. He is our refuge and our strength. Can you call on the name of your God concerning that child? Oh, that seems to be a rebel, that seems to be a depressed child, that seems to be afflicted with addiction. It seems to be like the black sheep of the family. Can you call on your God, who is a very present help, to minister unto your son? And like the prodigal son, he will return back with a repentant heart. Your husband will return back with a repentant heart. Your wife will return with a repentant heart. Akoto brendenesh ketele patole tedefedieti atoba arana makoskotolia. Ah, is it a law case? Is it a lawsuit against you? You are innocent. Oh, but they are

0: crucified, Jesus, even on the cross, became his very present help in trouble. He would have landed in hell, but in a split moment, his testimony turned around. Is it concerning your business? Everything you've invested in years, all of your savings in years, seems to be going down the drain. Can you call upon your God? He is our refuge. He is our strength. He is a very present help in trouble. Call upon the name of your God this morning. A timely help is here. All sufficient grace. For timely help, all sufficient grace. 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A timely help, O God. 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That which looks like it's gone, that which looks like it's over, that there is no remedy. It looks as if there is no remedy. No, a very present help in trouble is here. Our God, our Redeemer, the lover of our soul, our sustainer, the all-sufficient God, the all-sufficient God is here on this altar this morning. If only you will embrace, is able to do exceedingly abundantly, far beyond all you can ever think, ask, or imagine. Is a faithful God who will not let you to handle what you cannot bear. The Bible says we can do all things through Christ who strengthens us. Akota manaske te dibidibidia. 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Ale mene keseke te dibidibidia. Can we thank the Lord, the one who makes all grace abound towards you? 2 Corinthians 9:8 says, and God is able to make all grace abound towards you and I, that we, always having all sufficiency in all things, may abound to every good work. Can you declare, as we begin to prepare for the communion this morning, that Father, let your grace abound towards me. Father Lord, today, as I step into this day like this, Father Lord, let your grace abound towards me. I have all sufficiency in all things, and I abound in every good work. Can you declare that over your life? And I thank you, because your grace abounds towards me. I have all sufficiency in all things, and I abound unto every good work. Let that be your declaration word for the day. Father, thank you for your grace abounds towards me. I have sufficiency in all things, and I abound unto every good work. Father, thank you because your grace abounds towards me. I have all sufficiency in all things, and I abound unto every good work. Father, Lord, we say thank you. Thank you for your grace that abounds towards me. I have all sufficiency in all things, and I abound unto every good work. In the name of the Lord Jesus Christ, amen and amen. Glory be to God in the highest. Can we bring out our emblems on the altar today? Can we begin to speak a word of blessing? All round grace, all sufficient grace, a timely help. As we partake of the body and blood, and you declare it brings forth a timely help. If you are here on this altar this morning, you have not accepted Jesus as your Lord and Savior. The help we have called for this morning will not come for you. But the only help that is available for you right now is just like that man who was beside Jesus on the cross. And he said, remember me when you get to your kingdom. Can you ask the Lord for mercy this morning? Mercy for repentance. Oh, mercy for the forgiveness of your sins. Can you call upon the Lord and say, Father, I know I have sinned. Either you have never accepted Jesus before, or you once did, but you fell by the wayside. Can you lift up your voice to him this morning? Open up your heart. He says, if you confess with your mouth the Lord Jesus, and you shall believe in thy heart that God raised him from the dead, then you shall be saved. Can you lift up your voice and say, Father, Lord, I've been a sinner. I want you to please forgive me of all of my sins. I used to be with you, but I fell by the wayside due to the cares of this world. Can you repeat this prayer with me and say, Heavenly Father, in the name of the Lord Jesus, I come to you asking you to forgive me and to cleanse me of my sins. Lord Jesus, I open my heart to embrace you, both as my Lord and Savior. With my heart, I believe unto righteousness, and with my mouth, I confess unto salvation, that I am born again, blood washed, and blood bought, child of the living God. Amen and amen. Hallelujah. If you just read that prayer, said that prayer with me, I would give you some information at the end of the meeting this morning. The Bible says in Luke chapter 22 from verse 19, he says, and Jesus took the bread and gave thanks. Can somebody lift up the bread this morning and just give thanks? He says, he gave thanks and broke it, and he gave unto them, saying, this is my body, which is given unto you. This do in remembrance of me. Can you lift up that blood, that body this morning? As you give thanks to it, break it and say, Father, as I partake of your body this morning, I receive timely help in the name of the Lord Jesus. You may partake of the body. Thank you, Abba Father. And it says, likewise also, in the same manner, he lifted up the cup, saying, this is the cup of a new testament in my blood, which is shared for you. As often as you do this, do it in remembrance of me. The Bible says in Revelation chapter 12, verse 11, that we have overcome by the blood of the Lamb and by the words of our testimony. Can you declare that I have overcome? Untimely help. I have overcome limitations and delays and denials. Whatever it is that you need to overcome, you have overcome it by the blood of the Lamb this morning. Every area of weakness we have overcome. In Jesus' mighty name, amen. You may partake of the blood. Hallelujah. Glory be to God. Let's quickly go to our daily devotional for today, October 5, and it is grace for prompt obedience. Grace for prompt obedience. Isaiah 48, verse 18, the Amplified Version says, oh, that you had paid attention. Oh, that you had paid attention to my commandments, then your peace and prosperity would have been like flowing river, and your righteousness, the holiness and purity of the nation, like the abundant waves of the sea. Our Bible reading today is Acts chapter 23 and 24, also Psalms 124. We are back again to our Bible reading for the month of October. Apostle has declared that we're going to read the book of Proverbs in its entirety, and today is October 5, so we are on Proverbs 5. So just in case you don't know what to do, just look at the number of the dates of that of this month, and you know what chapter we are on. Barry Blaze is founder and frontman of the Christian music group Code of Ethics. Though the son of a Baptist pastor during his teenage years, Barry drifted into club scene and became involved with drugs. However, an encounter with Christ during his university years radically changed his life and redirected his passion for music towards Christian ministry. His band Code of Ethics went on to become one of the distinctive Christian electronic pop groups of the 1990s. Their unusual blend of electronic, new wave, and pop music produced several successful songs, including the number one Christian radio hit, Something Real. After years of touring, Barry stepped away from the music industry in 2001 to lead worship at a growing church in Jacksonville, Florida. Then on May 1, 2004, Barry's life changed dramatically. While riding his motorcycle, an unexpected thunderstorm struck, and Barry sensed a strong warning from the Holy Spirit to pull off the road. But he didn't obey and continued riding towards the bridge. Minutes later, he had a motorcycle accident that left him with severe head trauma, permanent hearing loss, and significant loss of eyesight. He endured multiple surgeries, but through God's grace, he eventually recovered and returned to his music ministry. In Isaiah 48, verse 18, reveals God's heart, "Oh, that you had paid attention to my commandment." This verse shows us that obedience is connected to peace, prosperity, and righteousness. To avoid the pitfalls of life, we need grace to promptly obey the instructions of the Holy Spirit. Delayed obedience can expose us to unnecessary dangers and detours. God's instructions are not designed to restrict us.
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0: Alright, Terms, Free Mind on the playlist this morning. 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Giving you something to engage your mind, positive things all through the day. As we always do, it's 90 minutes gone past 6. Today is the 5th. Who wants to plead the 5th? Okay, today is the 5th day in the month of October 2026. This is Urban Breakfast on Urban Radio 94.5 FM. So I would always say we are your companion and we'll be here from now up until the end of the day. But yes, let's begin by asking you how your weekend went. My name is Yagazi, by the way. You can call me Mr. Yags. Hope you had a splendid weekend. The new week is upon us and we will make it count as always. All right. It's a beautiful day in the cool city. It's been raining all night. Now the weather is at 23 degrees Celsius, precipitation at 43%, humidity 96% as expected, and winds at 3 kilometers per hour. Wake up with us this morning, call in 0916-000-4945, 0916-000-4945. Hello, good morning. Hello. Hello. All right. 0916-000-4945. Call in and tell me how your weekend went, how you intend to spend this new week. Hello, good morning. Hello.
1: Good morning.
0: Yeah, good morning, Babu too.
1: Yes, that's a nice man, Tamka Babu too.
0: Yes, how are you doing?
1: Yes, today is Monday, being the 5th of October.
0: Mm-hmm.
1: The year is going.
0: Yes, so it's gone.
1: Going with the hardship. The God is with us, not to have with us.
0: Yes.
1: Let me welcome my good friends.
0: Go ahead.
1: The more days going, more, get more friends. I want to welcome them. Ezeoraman Kembo, our home community. I'm waking up this very morning. I won't forget Yemaramma in Tembu, former hospital from Amokwe.
0: Okay.
1: I woke up this very morning, and I won't forget to wake up the chairman of Ngo Hospital, who knows a lady for Ngo here. I woke up this very morning. Equally, I won't forget the Kuti Blue DJ, Kuti Blue here, who know how to handle machines in terms of music. I'm waking up this very morning. Kuti, I know you heard my voice this very morning.
0: All right.
1: I'm going to forget to wake you up. They say, you know, from Akamango. I'm going to forget to wake you up. On Odugo and Kembo, here at 9th Mile. I'm going to forget to wake you. I'm waking up this very morning. What's someone in GNZ? Ben in GNZ. We'll be around GNZ. I'm waking up this very morning. I'm Igwe of Onsude. I'm on that way. I'm supposed to come to your mother's burial. Mm-hmm. I will soon visit you and say sorry what happened to you. You are the one to bury your mother,
0: right.
1: Not your mother to bury you. Thank you. Yeah, will be one.
0: Thank you so much. Good morning to you. Thank you for waking up with us this morning. We appreciate you. Hello, good morning. What's that call? Do well to call back. We still have time to take your calls here, how you will spend this new week. 0916-000-4945. Hello, good morning. Mondays are for you to get up and get into the grind. Ready? Hello, good morning. Okay. Something up with the lines this morning, jamming. But yeah, we will try to take some other calls before we get back to the music this morning. Hello, good morning. Elder, good morning to you.
2: The elder you know, Elder.
0: Okay, how are you doing this morning?
2: I'm well. I'll come back to you, sir.
0: All right, go ahead.
2: Not my time, the local journalist.
0: Okay.
2: And go, Nick Bottego. Honor do go. Not my. I'm a ship for 10. 1 4 for 9 miles, not ship for 10. I done this. Look at this, not sure you go. Not sure for 10. I'm a ship for work is hard. I can then. A ship for go more. From Obra good. A ship for go more. Now is also one. No one will be more. Obey it. Then other one, but this time other one, and all the other one mean in American war. Thank you.
0: Thank you so much. Thank you for joining us. Is Enugu waking up with us this morning? Hello. Good morning to you.
3: Good morning. How are you?
0: Good morning. Onodugo, how are you doing?
3: I'm my
0: friend. Ajase, my good friend. Go ahead.
3: Onodugo, nice man.
0: Okay.
3: I'm not chicken or this time. I can't get school about things that are. I'm not kind of landed in the. I'm not getting a movie and a burden kill. I'm not being so good. But I'm my lovely wife. She is a setting in a cheerful though. And there's the new one go monugi. Back my tank lie about to come go monugi. Oh, Jemmo Poo, Santa Liza. You know, if you forgot, Mr. Dazer, you know, if you're going to put down there, then it's sitting there.
0: Okay.
3: All the upper class are smart. You know, if you forgot, I just can't get it up in Qatar. I am not going to have it all.
0: Amen. Thank you, Onodugo. Thank you for waking up with us this morning, as you always do. 0916-000-4945. Hello, good morning.
4: Hello.
0: Yes, good morning, sir.
4: Hello.
0: Good morning, I can hear you.
4: Hello.
0: All right, sorry, you can't hear us. Anyways, yeah, it's Monday. Let's see if we can get in one more call. Hello, good morning.
5: Good morning, you guys here.
0: Yeah, good morning.
5: Good morning, this is Evangelist Professor Joseph Abu.
0: Good morning, sir.
5: Yes, waking all the urbanites, and I've heard Onodugo, I've heard Nightman Town Crier. Mm-hmm. I remember Ada Odaze.
0: Mm-hmm.
5: I wake them all up, and especially over the weekend I was at Ubag Ugwaji with the team of Port of Oil Ministry. About 15 of us were there.
0: Okay.
5: For a program which we called Have You Answered Pilate's Question? Pilate asked a question, what are we doing with Jesus? So we went to Obago, and I want to wake up Reverend Anselm Ejike and his wife of All Saints Anglican Church. He was our gatekeeper.
0: Okay.
5: I also want to wake the Igwe of Obago. We had
0: hello. Okay, sorry we lost that call. Evangelist Professor Joseph Abu, thank you for calling in, and sounds like you had a good time over the weekend. That's what we want you to do. Always have a good time and then come back on Monday to tell us about it. But yeah, let's get back to the music at this point. It's World Architecture Day, asking us to celebrate beautiful architectural pieces. These people that design our buildings, they do great stuff. So yes, World Architecture Day today. Shout out to all the architects in the house. You guys do amazing things. We just get back to the music. I have Caesar Isaka, 6 a.m. with Them's Anomaly on it. Let's go wake the dawn with them and then come back, get things off our chest after the break. Do stay tuned.

0: time. Don't come to take over. Saturday, June 10th. But my by invitation shall for 18 years and above.
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2: Today's topic is The Special Blessings of the Time of Youth, Part 2. Hello, and welcome to this second part of our discussion on the blessings of the time of youth. Last, we saw that the prevalence of negative views about youth was due to two factors. First is that adult society itself is steeped in wrong ways. Second, and more important, is that being concerned mostly with the pursuit of material well-being, adults do not notice a critical spiritual happening within every young person during the period of adolescence. We identify this important spiritual event to be the entry of a special animating force into the spirit of every developing young person, just about the period we know as puberty. The Grail message names this force as the generative power. This is the power which enables every young person's spirit coming of age on earth to become fully responsible for his or her actions. Up till the moment when this happens, the young person is spiritually protected such that his or her words, thoughts, and visible actions do not generate the full reciprocal consequences as those of a fully grown adult. As such, except for consequences carried over from previous earth lives, the youth at that point may be described as innocent. At the same time, it is just at this moment of the entry of the generative power that the spirit within the developing physical body awakens to its responsibilities and becomes able to make responsible choices. With this awakening, the young person becomes ever more sharply aware of all the goings-on in the world around him or her. This in turn generates the idealistic longing, enthusiasm, and strong urge to change things for the better. This idealistic longing, surging forth from the awakening spirit within, is often imperfectly expressed and managed by both the youth themselves and the adult population in the immediate environment. This is the origin of the tension between the generations, which is expressed in various ways. On the part of the young person, the entry of the generative power and the attendant exceptional energy and courage he or she experiences are often misused and misdirected, especially in their expression and interaction with parents and adult society. On the part of parents and adults, ignorance of this spiritual happening, which, if managed properly, should make youth coming of age a blessing, leads the adult to assert authority and control in crude authoritarian ways. As such, great opportunities are lost on both sides. Next week, we will look more closely into the nature of this generative power and see why the lack of spiritual knowledge can be harmful both to the growing young and to those who bear the responsibility to help them grow up in accordance with the will of God. Thank you for listening. Today's topic was The Special Blessings of the Time of Youth, Part 2.
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3: In the light of truth, the Grail message. 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

0: 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Let's get things off our chest on Urban Radio 94.5 FM. Call in and tell me what you want to get off your chest. This is the opportunity. 0916-000-4945. 0916-000-4945. Hello, good morning.
1: Hello.
0: Yes, good morning, Babu.
1: Good morning.
0: Good morning.
1: Yes, everyone.
0: Good morning, Babu.
1: Can you hear me?
0: Yes, we can hear you.
1: I want to ask, Babu, precisely, not my time. I want to ask Federal Minister of Work, or even the State Minister of Work, if it means that there's no road maintenance on their department, but at the end of the month they will pay them. Answer that they have their Minister of Work. Look at some roads were supposed to be patching. Because I can remember old in the 70s, 80s, we have a road work maintenance. Where there's a gallop, they will come there and cook their corrosion and pour there. The road will continue going. But these days around, we don't know whether those people are existing. Because why am I saying so? Look, when it comes to nine man, I'm talking about always on air. Would that very kind of supposed to be patched by the obviously State Minister of Work or even Federal Minister of Work? Because that road is a federal road. Look, I don't know. Let me just like the one that the one I'm calling about this rug about. Okay. I saw yesterday they have patched it with whether that's stone. I don't know actually, but I know the place now not meant to motorists to pass. So I'm talking of dual police station and the one of Union Bank. They're going to do the meaningful for us now. Right. I'm taking them because they're wanting to handle all these issues.
0: All right.
1: Secondly, that road from Naima to Umunumbe down to Uke, I've already condemned closely to police station. Before we could cross that very place, we must only enter a river. Simply enter a river on the road, though. Even I'm begging the top people to go there and see, begin to catch fish there.
0: Right.
1: Even on the one of the first Ugu.
0: All
1: right. The same thing, please, we drop people. I need you people for that area so that people have that set up.
0: All right, Babuti, thank you for getting that off your chest. Let's get in another caller. Hello, good morning.
2: Good morning, Yag.
0: Good morning, sir.
2: That is more from Enugu.
0: Okay.
2: This news you people normally last Saturday about the governor of Enugu State arranging or promoting the boxing in Enugu State that is forced by. Yes, and there was some name mentioned without mentioning our own person, the Tiger, in a 2-4 with Imo State, who happens to be the first African man that won the title.
0: Mm-hmm.
2: You know who I'm talking about? The Tiger is from Nigeria. And that guy happened to come from my own village. My uncle, the Tiger, the boxer.
0: Okay.
2: He came from my own village in Imo State.
0: Okay.
2: Yes, so please, anytime that news I had it, but I wasn't happy when they mentioned Tyson and the other boxers. So please, I would like to tell them to remember that man. He's a hero,
0: right,
2: as a boxer.
0: All right.
2: Yes, it's
0: thank
2: my
0: you.
2: Own brother, my uncle, if to say.
0: Right.
2: Thank you very much.
0: Thank you. 0916-000-4945. Hello, good morning. Hello? Yeah, good morning.
3: Yeah, Gazi, good morning.
0: Good morning, Amos.
3: Yes, Amos Chukwu from Gomoro in Inyaba Development Center of Ebonyi State.
0: All right, go ahead.
3: Yes, I'm so elated this morning. So I just want to use this medium to thank Reverend Professor Chinedu Nebo and his wife, you know, for being a guest preacher. Well, I just concluded the Ngbo Dasi's 2026 synod.
0: Okay.
3: Held at St. Peter's Anglican Church in Ngbo Junction in the Hukwu local government area of Ebonyi State. And also, I want to use this medium once again to thank the Archbishop of Enugu Province, Anglican Communion. I'm talking of the Most Reverend Justness Eze. And also, all the bishops of Anglican Church in Enugu Province, like the Bishop of Udi North, and also the Bishop of Ochi River, and the Bishop of Nsukka, and all the bishops, the Bishop of Nsukka Dalsi and Ikwo Dalsi, and also the Bishop of And he can't move to that office, yes.
0: All right.
3: And a whole lot of others. Thank you, Yegaze, for giving me the opportunity.
0: Thank you for getting that off your chest. Thanking those you believe deserve thanks. Hello, good morning.
4: Hello, good morning.
0: Move away from your radio set, please.
4: Good morning.
0: Good morning to you.
4: How is everything? How is work?
0: Work is fine. How are you?
4: Yeah, fine.
0: Okay.
4: Please, I just want to use the opportunity to appreciate the governor of Enugu State for the road he built along Uwaji Road.
0: Mm-hmm.
4: You know, he's about to finish that road.
0: Okay.
4: And I just want to tell him that we appreciate him so much.
0: All right.
4: For enabling us.
0: All right.
4: And that road has been there for years, and the last administration did the road, but didn't do it with the drainage, two drainages. But we did it with the two drainages, and he's about to finish the road.
0: Mm-hmm.
4: I just want to thank him. I'm telling that we appreciate you. Thank you.
0: All right. Thank you. Showing appreciation. That's as much as we can take this morning. We just go get ready for the news. Thank you to everybody who's got things off their chest. We'll be right back, 6:45 for the news.
5: Bring it. Hello, my name is Chidera Sameze. I'm a photographer and other things life has to offer. I love to travel. I love food. I love reading. 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

0: Former vice president criticizes 11.2 trillion naira NNPCL security spending. Minister of Works Dave Umahi justifies loans for legacy road projects. INEC to hold stakeholders meeting as 2027 election countdown hits 100 days. In sports, Rangers retain NPFL top spot after 3-1 victory against Abia Warriors. On entertainment, Temi Nkem emerges BB Niger Season 11 winner. Details of these and more after the short break. I am Yagazi Obiwanne Ozalo. Former Vice President and Presidential Candidate of the African Democratic Congress, Atiku Abubakar, has criticized President Bola Tinubu administration over the amount allocated to the oil sector, saying it is far higher than spending on defense and national security. In a statement issued yesterday through his spokesperson, Frank Shaibu, Atiku questioned the Nigerian National Petroleum Company Limited, NNPCL's, reported spending of about 11.2 trillion naira recorded as NNPCL security-related spending, noting that the figure is more than three times the 3.1 trillion naira allocated to defense in 2025. Atiku called on the federal government to provide Nigerians with a detailed breakdown of the 11.2 trillion naira recorded in NNPCL's 2025 financial accounts, particularly the funds reportedly spent on pipeline surveillance and security. He argued that the figures raise serious questions about the Tinubu administration's spending priorities, noting that funds linked to the oil sector significantly exceed resources allocated to defending the country. The presidential candidate of the Nigeria Democratic Congress, Peter Obi, has called for greater unity among Nigerians, saying the country cannot achieve meaningful progress while divided. Obi made the call during an NDC Global Digital Town Hall, where the former Anambra State Governor addressed questions on national issues and the party's plans for the 2027 general elections. He said the effects of poor governance affect Nigerians regardless of their ethnic or religious backgrounds, stressing the need for the country to come together. Obi noted that Nigerians across ethnic and religious lines face similar challenges, including high food and fuel prices, poverty and insecurity. The former governor said Nigeria needs a president who can unite the people and work tirelessly to improve security across the country. The Minister of Works, David Umahi, has defended the federal government's borrowing to finance its legacy road projects, describing the loans as investment-driven and repayable through tolling and commercial activities along the road corridors. Speaking during an interview last night, Umahi said external financiers would fund 70% of the projects, while the federal government would contribute the remaining 30%. He explained that the loans would generate returns through toll collection and revenue from land acquired along the corridors for tourism, factories, and housing developments. Citing the Lagos-Calabar Coastal Highway, the minister said five companies had expressed interest in taking over the completed first section and reimbursing the government for its investment. Umahi added that the financing and procurement processes had undergone scrutiny by relevant government institutions, including the National Assembly, Bureau of Public Procurement, Independent Corrupt Practices and Other Related Offences Commission, Economic and Financial Crimes Commission, and the Federal Executive Council. The National Agency for Food and Drug Administration and Control, NAFDAC, has appealed to international partners to support Nigeria's drive to establish vaccine manufacturing facilities, noting that the absence of local production is hindering the country's attainment of the World Health Organization Maturity Level 4 for vaccine lot release. The Director General of NAFDAC, Professor Mojisola Adeyeye, made the appeal at the 8th Nigeria Pharma Manufacturers Expo organized in Lagos by the Pharmaceutical Manufacturing Group of the Manufacturers Association of Nigeria. Adeyeye said, Nigeria had met 8 of the 9 functions and requirements needed for the full benchmarking of its medicines and vaccines regulatory system, with vaccine lots release being the outstanding requirement, and called on international development and health partners to support the establishment of fill and finish modular vaccine manufacturing facilities in the country. In his remarks, the chairman of the association, Oluwatosin Jolayemi, said achieving medicine security and pharmaceutical sovereignty would require consistent policies, investments, capacity development, and a predictable operating environment, while urging the extension of the 2024 presidential executive order on local pharmaceutical manufacturing for another 2 years when it expires in March 2027. The Independent National Electoral Commission, INEC, will hold a World Press Conference and National Stakeholders Meeting tomorrow, Tuesday, October 6th, as the countdown to the 2027 general elections hits 100 days. A statement issued by INEC Chief Press Secretary and Media Advisor to the Chairman, Adedayo Oketola, revealed that INEC Chairman, Professor Josh Amupito, will brief journalists alongside other key stakeholders in the electoral process. The commission said the meeting will provide updates on preparations for the elections, including the voters register, candidate nominations, logistics, and measures to ensure the credibility and integrity of the electoral process. The event, which is strictly by invitation, will take place at the Bola Ahmed Tinubu International Conference Center in Abuja from 10 a.m. The briefing is part of INEC's intensified preparations for the 2027 elections and is expected to provide stakeholders with more information on the Commission's level of readiness and areas requiring public attention. Anambra State Governor Professor Chukwuma Soludo has ordered the Amaeze Aguleri and Omuoba Anam communities in Anambra East local government area to immediately halt all hostilities, preserve peace, and exercise restraint following a recent communal clash. The incident reportedly claimed lives and left several people injured, while a number of buildings, including the palace of the traditional ruler, were set ablaze. In a statement issued yesterday, the governor's chief press secretary, Christian Aburime, said Soludo expressed concern over the casualties and injuries, maintaining that violence, bloodshed, and destruction of property had no place in the state. Aburime said Soludo had scheduled an emergency peace and security meeting with key stakeholders from the affected communities for Wednesday, October 7, 2026, at the Lighthouse Awka to tackle the underlying issues behind the dispute and work towards a lasting solution. He added that all grievances and claims should be channeled through the designated stakeholders at the meeting, while security agencies, including the police, had been deployed to the area to enforce law and order, protect lives, and prevent further incidents of unrest. Moving on to the foreign scene, Iran has said the Strait of Hormuz will remain closed until the United States meets 7 conditions agreed in an interim deal reached in June. Iran had proposed at the United Nations General Assembly that the Strait of Hormuz could reopen and normal maritime movements resume within 7 days if the conditions were met. Iranian Parliament Speaker Mohammed Bakir Khalibaf said that the conditions must be fulfilled before normal shipping can resume through the strategic waterway. Also, Iranian Foreign Ministry spokesperson Ismail Baghaei said that Iran's priority is restoring security in the Strait of Hormuz and denied reports that Iran offered nuclear inspections in exchange for the lifting of U.S. sanctions. Up next is sports and entertainment updates after this break. Stay with us.
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0: 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In sports, defending champions Rangers have returned to the top spot in the Nigeria Premier Football League after defeating Abia Warriors 3-1 at Awka City Stadium. Godwin Obaje, Chidebere Nwobodo and Akoride Daniel scored for Rangers, while Emeka Obioma converted a penalty for Abia Warriors in the 53rd minute. Meanwhile, Iyimba of Aba continued their return to form with a 2-0 victory over Plateau United in an MPFL Week 7 encounter. Ifeanyi Ihemekwele opened the scoring for Iyimba in the 36th minute before Richard Izinna doubled the lead in the 68th minute with a header from a Warner William corner. The victory ended Iyimba's losing streak, with the club securing 7 points from its last 3 matches. Still in sports, Premier League champions Arsenal are reportedly leading the race to sign RB Leipzig's winger Antonio Nusa during the January transfer window. The Gunners are preparing an opening bid of around €40 million for the 21-year-old Norwegian international, with North London rivals Tottenham Hotspur also interested, while Arsenal and Tottenham remain the leading contenders for the highly rated left winger. Arsenal's interest is said to be particularly strong. Nusa has enjoyed an impressive start to the season, registering 3 goals and 2 assists in 6 appearances. He was also named man of the match after scoring once and providing 2 assists in Leipzig's 5-0 victory over Hamburg. That's all for sports. Now some entertainment news. Temi Nkem has emerged winner of Big Brother Naija Season 11, tagged Show Yourself. She was crowned during the live grand finale last night, defeating fellow finalists Aiku and Sheba, who finished as the first and second runners-up, respectively. About 6 contestants, namely Barry, Oyin, Ricky, Flora, Tram, and Bluetopia, were victor during the finale before the final 3 were revealed. However, Temi Nkem takes home the 160 million naira grand prize, comprising 90 million naira in cash, a brand new car valued at 60 million naira, and other sponsored prizes. The 21-year-old secured the highest number of public votes after voting ended on Friday, October 2nd at 9 p.m, earning her the title in a season that began on July 26th with 24 housemates. The Nigerian Official Selection Committee has chosen a film titled Dear Ajayi as Nigeria's official entry in the Best International Feature Film category for the 99th Oscar Awards. The committee arrived at the decision after reviewing films that met the eligibility requirement. The selected films will now be submitted to the Academy of Motion Picture Arts and Sciences for consideration. The NOSC chairperson, Stephanie Okereke-Linus, congratulated the filmmakers and expressed confidence in the film as it proceeds to the next stage of the Oscars selection process. That's all for entertainment. That's the news. Just before we go, a quick recap of the headlines. Former vice president criticizes 11.2 trillion naira NMPCL security spending. Minister of Works David Umahi justifies loans for legacy road projects. An INEC to hold stakeholders meeting as 2027 election countdown hits 100 days. Your vote gives leaders power, but your vigilance keeps them accountable. Ask questions, demand transparency, and expect results. For breaking news stories and eyewitness reports, please call 0916-457-7098 or visit our website, www.urbanradio945.com. Urban Radio Newsbreak was produced by Chioma Onwasamba. I am Yagazie Obiwanne Ozalo. Many thanks for listening. Good morning.
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1: Yes, who is there?
2: Grandpa, it's me.
1: Oh, my child, how are you doing today?
2: 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Grandpa, can I have milk or sweet?
1: I have only one here, and I'll take it after my meal. Check with your dad.
2: Grandpa, give me.
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2: Grandpa.

0: That's Grandpa's usual habit of hiding one in his pocket and showing you another one.
1: Okay now, my child, here is Milkos. Have it.
2: Oh yeah, thank you, Grandpa.
1: This is the same way I used to play with your father in those days.
2: I love you, Milkos.
0: Milkos Sweet, proudly Nigerian.
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7: 96% reduction in violent crime. 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
7: Implementation of artificial intelligence and innovation in conjunction with ASUT Vice Chancellor. Completion of abandoned projects since 2007 till date. This is democracy in action. This is governance with

0: Liberation, liberation, liberation. Umuogwu General Assembly, Apakume Community in Udi Local Government Area of Enugu State, in conjunction with the Lord is My Banner Adoration Ministry, presents a day power-packed prayer theme, On This Mountain There Is Deliverance, Obadiah 1 verse 17. Guest speaker, Evangelist Jerome Obunna. Date, 3rd October 2026. Time, 9 a.m. Venue, Umuogwu Village Hall, Apakume Community. Signed, Francis Oyibo, Chairman Umuogwu General Assembly, Mr. Sunday Ochinawata, Secretary Umuogwu General Assembly, Pastor David Ochinawata, Chairman Planning Committee, Obin Namadu, Youth Chairman, Festus Chukuma, Secretary Planning Committee, Chief Guardian Ochinawata, Eldest, Reverend Father Gerald Amadi, Parish Priest, St. Augustine Parish, Apakumenze. Come on, come all. Jesus Christ is the Lord of Lords and King of Kings. Be there and be blessed.
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1: 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It's deep, it's engaging, it's informative.

0: Good morning. Welcome to Primetime Press on Urban Radio 94.5 FM. Today is the fifth day in the month of October 2026, 70 minutes gone past 7. It's a Monday morning. Time to check out what the headlines are saying this morning as you go about your day. 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Join me as I read through the papers, The Punch, Sun, Vanguard, Premium Times. My name is Yagazi. Alright, beginning today with The Punch newspaper. NYSC kidnappers slash ransom to 100 million naira as outrage mounts. Kidnappers slash ransom to 100 million naira as outrage mounts. 802 billion naira audit breaches. Reps probe NNPC and INEC. WAEC confirms new Nigeria head. No Electoral Act review before 2027 poll. Senate speaking, no Electoral Act review before 2027 poll. Discos earn 603 billion naira as power off take drops. INEC to brief Nigerians as 2027 polls enter 100-day countdown. New army formations will strengthen response to insecurity, Tinubu speaking. Inflammatory rhetorics raises concerns over peaceful polls. Right, inflammatory rhetoric raises concerns over peaceful polls. Shettima receives ex-Katsina ADC leader back to APC. And then ADC seeks explanation from Zulum over viral Tinubu must go arrest directive. Ogun will give Tinubu 2 million votes, Yayi speaking. 8 Zamfara lawmakers resign from APC over insecurity and unpaid entitlements. 8 Zamfara lawmakers resign from APC over insecurity and unpaid entitlements. Right, those are the headlines on the Punch newspaper. Moving over to the Sun, APC, PDP, NDC, others fret over Supreme Court ruling. APC, PDP, NDC fret over Supreme Court ruling. Article to Tinubu account for 11.2 trillion naira owed NNPCL. Editors push overhaul of INEC appointments, election disputes process. APC launches job hunt for Amechi. APC launches job hunt for Amechi. Committed to the dream of making Nigeria a producing nation. Okay, this is by William Abu. Kaduna youths reject Yari as he rallies north for Tinubu. Kaduna youths reject Yari as he rallies north for Tinubu. Article to Tinubu account for 11.2 trillion naira owed NNPCL. We won't just sing reform songs, APC governor speaking. APC, okay, we've taken that before. Rainbow Coalition, APC leaders seek suspension of ex-Benue chair. INEC to brief Nigerians. PGF governors now focusing to deliver Tinubu's reform dividends. Uzodinma speaking. Kano APC crisis may hurt Tinubu's re-election bid. Chieftain warns. Kano APC crisis may hurt Tinubu's re-election bid. All right, moving over to Premium Times newspaper. An editorial, King's College concession, mirroring government's bad decisions. Why we can't strike despite locating kidnapped NYSC members, police speaking. Amnesty raises alarm over arrest, alleged crackdown on dissent in Borno. Osun government seeks reversal of court order restricting states' bank accounts. APC vows to mobilize Taraba voters for Tinubu others in 2027 amid weaker coalition. Reverend Dachomo in Israel seeks audience with Netanyahu over killings. Moving over to Vanguard newspaper. Kidnappers torture 20 core members, reduce ransom to 100 million naira. That's according to their relatives. Supreme Court ruling, tension as INEC keeps affected candidates guessing. Nigeria risks losing gains of mental health act. APC ADC in verbal war over Amechi's late mom. APC and ADC in verbal war over Amechi's late mom. Supreme Court ruling, tension as INEC keeps affected candidates guessing. Tension as INEC keeps affected candidates guessing. Manufacturers deepen local raw materials sourcing, up 11% in 3 years. Kidnappers torture 20 core members. Atiku is right, subsidy removal needs revisiting. Atiku is right, subsidy removal needs revisiting. Electricity subsidy falls 35% to 679 billion naira in H1 2026. All right, those are the headlines this morning. You can send in a message or call in to tell us what you think about any of these headlines. 0916-000-4945. 0916-000-4945. Send in a message on WhatsApp. 0912894-5945. 0912894-5945. Hello, good morning.
1: Good morning.
0: Good morning, Karimo.
1: Yeah, my good brother. I'm on Karimo. I'm across from Bunker. I don't understand.
0: Okay.
1: The case was against because of the speaker judgment. That's what it should be. They always keep the position against it in everything they do. Because don't know where these people are. Don't know where they learned their job. Is it they don't want to do the right thing for Nigeria? So when the news goes around, I think at the politicians, the way I think is it the position, especially the opposition. I don't know why it is so. Because that is what is heightening tension. So that the people cannot be upright. Whatever they do is suspicious. So if their neck is upright, from the beginning, from one set, people will have no need of suspecting them and everything. But because the type of people, those people in that body, the type of people they are, whatever thing they do will be suspicious. And this will undermine the credibility of election 2027. Because people will stay doubt the credibility of election 2027 that their neck is going to give us free and fair election. People are saying that's it. And myself, I'm also doubting it. Because these people that have never done that, and they will not do it. As long as the piper set the tune.
0: All right.
1: Because the person that put them there still.
0: All right.
1: And still control them.
0: Karimo from Obunka, Anambra State. I think you need to read on that Supreme Court ruling because that's what's causing all of the anxiety. So yes, the Supreme Court restored some key provisions of the Electoral Act 2026 on party membership registers and candidates' nominations, which is now creating fresh grounds for challenges to the 2027 tickets of some candidates across party lines, APC, PDP, NDC and other parties. So yeah, the ruling, according to the Supreme Court, does not automatically disqualify any candidates. But those who are aggrieved within those parties can actually, you know, sue the candidates in course and question, you know, challenge their legitimacy as candidates, given what the Supreme Court ruled on. 0916-000-4945. Keep the calls coming.
2: Hello.
0: Hello, good morning.
2: Hello. This is Onyeka calling from Amancho, the GTA, local government of Ebonyi State.
0: All right, go ahead.
2: What I want to tell Nigerians and well-meaning Nigerians is that they should not trust INEC. Irrespective of any rhetoric, INEC might want to come up with tomorrow, telling us that our vote will count this will happen, that will happen. We are not trusting them until we see it with our eyes, until we see INEC deliver. So what they did to us in 2023, by lifting our hope, we believe that they are up to something. But at the end of the day, they did what they have performed, already planned to do. So we are not going to trust INEC. We should keep our fingers crossed and make sure that we defend our vote, not trust INEC. Then I also want to appreciate the NDC House of Rep member, Agu Amagun. Yesterday, he empowered Edha Youth with more than 30 million naira. Yesterday, the man has done so well. God bless him so much. Thank you so much. God bless you.
0: All right. 0916-000-4945. Hello, good morning.
3: Okay, good morning.
0: Augustine, good morning to you.
3: Okay.
0: Anyway,
3: AJG la captive la Imo State at Anambra. Kedinian, you can do security is a my hair, Mepa. I was Air Force. I was Quaran Kedepe Musano. Can you do the school? Only I complain that I carry the school. Not just people, carry the federal government. They let you fight the secret in Nigeria. All my machines, when you could use service here, you may hear the Ladia State. Chaka, you can't have, But imagine me here, and they were the two.
0: All right, Augustine from Bunka, thank you for joining us. Hello, good morning.
4: What's the name? I have been able to make millions of naira. Is it not under APC? Good morning.
0: All right, let's quickly go pay some bills. We'll be right back to take more calls. Please do stay tuned.
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1: Ministering, Reverend Samuel Nnamdi, Reverend Roland Best, General Treasurer, Reverend Dr. Andrew Yim, General Secretary, Reverend Dr. Raphael Itoto, Assistant General Superintendent, Dr. Sharon Emeka, Director, Women Ministries, Chief Host, Reverend Professor Paul Emeka, General Superintendent, and other anointed ministers.
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4: 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Go ahead.
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4: All right, Otto Oweji, good morning to you. Hello, good morning.
6: Good morning, ya gazi obi nwanne.
4: Babuchi, good morning.
6: Yes, na anyị ma ata nkara Babuchi.
4: Okay.
6: I want to refer to the that service people where they have kidnapped them. I want to tell you people, if I'm to tell you nation the truth, whenever these people are finished what they are doing, maybe in their camp or where they posted them, they shouldn't be going on one motor. Maybe one of those people, the service people, see alert, arrange with the kidnappers to come and kidnap all of them. And I'll be sending this out on number on radio. What is the sense of these service people? What we are getting from them? We are not getting anything from them. It's not better for us, for them, when they feel devices, they get them on the walk. So they will start working. So this is every day kidnapping our people. A family who suffered for years to tell the children to invest in. After investing, they say they are going to use service. What are we benefiting for that use service something? Because I believe that we are not one nation. Because how been that we are one nation? By this time around, those supposed to be talking about able to be a president of this income. Supposed to be going around. When you go back feeling that then you go back to Hausa. Just like that. What's the sense of doing that national reserving call? Please, I want that into my bonus. That no gain. When you are doing a business, if you're not getting any profit on your business you are doing, within the business, do I start looking for another one? So please, I'm pleading to the federal government, let them abolish those people free from vices, getting them to say they're serving the nation. We don't have a benefit. Let them dissolve it. Thank you, madam, Babuti.
4: Thank you, Babuti, for joining us. Hello, good morning.
7: Hello, yeah, good morning.
4: Good morning. Hello?
7: Hello?
4: Yeah, good morning to you.
7: Yes, sir. Are you with me, Yagazie?
4: Yes, go ahead, Amos.
7: Yeah, this is the voice of Amos Chukwu. I am reaching you from Komoro, located in Inyaba, the main center of Ebonyi State. In fact, Yagazie, it is quite very, very unfortunate that at this point in time, we still talk about our youth service corps being kidnapped by men of the underworld.
4: Mm-hmm.
7: So I think it is quite an aberration. You know, somebody, you know, spending about 4 to 5 years in some courses take to 5 years, some mm-hmm. 4 years in university.
4: Okay.
7: And after that, if somebody will kidnap you, demand ransom. Look at the amount of money being demanded by these kidnappers. Even they are now slashing, they have the goal to slash the amount of money being demanded. So for me, I'm one of the opinion that this NYSC program in Nigeria should be repealed. I hope you understand me.
4: All right.
7: And even if there's need that they should sustain this program, let everybody starve in his or her own state. That is my own opinion.
4: All right.
7: And away from that, you know, inflammatory rhetoric from our politicians, yeah, guys, here. In fact, it is a high time that our politicians should say something that resonates with the masses.
4: Okay.
7: I'm buying a liter of oil here at a rate of 1,600. These are the things that are bothering Nigerians. And not inflammatory rhetoric.
4: All right. Hello, good morning.
8: Hello, yeah, good morning.
4: Good morning.
8: Yeah, everybody from San Francisco.
4: Everybody.
8: Okay. The fact is that some of us are not getting the call. Mm. This is a new phenomenon in Nigeria. That people who move from their home, enter pub, go come to a point, people unknown will come and corner all of them and take them to the bush. It's not a matter of whether NYC and people that are not NYC, all of us are citizens. The fact is that we should condemn this evil that started from the north. It's coming down south now. Before, if you want to kidnap people, as bad as kidnapping was, you target the person in the place to kidnap the person. But this new trend that you wait for a full-legged bus in the road, corner all of them. You don't know whether your brother is there, your sister is there, or your cousin is there. Any person that related to any other person is there. You corner them to the bush. Especially NYC, that you know they don't have money. It's supposed to be condemned. Our government should do something about this. This is because it's an evil trend that is growing and it's coming down south now. Because we don't used to do this and hear this kind of thing before. That people will be cornered on the road. A full-loaded bus. Take them to the bush, you know. So it's a pipeline that is coming to the start, and everybody should condemn it. Right. Our government should do something. I will kill these people. I will appreciate their efforts, but it's not enough. And again, somebody saying about the bad rhetoric that is going on that will jeopardize our election. I was expecting the president to say something about this rhetoric. You know, people that are, you know, threatening people that are arresting people. You see what's happening in Maiduguri. The people that wear people must go back, only to wear the vest. They were arrested and charges placed on them. You understand? They should be condemned. Look at in Edo State, the chairman of APC was threatening Obi and the Atiku. Anytime they want to come, they must take permission from Okpebholo. Even he said that. If you don't want to vote to Tinubu, something there, AK-47. Mm-hmm. Those rhetoric should be condemned by the president. Mm-hmm. Because they're looking at the body language of the president to do all these things. And if the silence from the presidency, nobody has condemned it. The other thing, with two local government chairman in Abuja, threatening, if you don't want to vote for this, if you don't vote APC in your local government, that should leave the local government
4: council. Your time, everyone.
8: Those rhetoric should be condemned by Mr. President.
4: All right.
8: All right,
4: thank you. Hello, good morning. Good morning, sir. Hello, good morning. Okay, do want to call back. Well, let's take a look at messages on WhatsApp before we come back to the calls again. This one says, good morning, Prince Charles Okechukwuede from Nsude 19 abducted corps members who reward demands immediate rescue, urging full military operation. It is now very unfortunate and clear that the federal government is overwhelmed by the bandits and Boko Haram sect, hence the need to change the strategy in handling the incessant insecurity across the states. Right, this one says, good morning, I'm Emeka from Amudu. If there is anything this government should take seriously now, it is the kidnap of those NYSC members. It should be government's utmost priority. Their only crime is wanting to serve this so-called father's land. Okay, this shouldn't be politics as usual. All hands must be on deck to secure their release immediately. Also, the federal government should now consider scrapping the scheme allowing students to serve in their states of origin or state of academics. Thank you. Right, this one says, good morning, it's a shame that the military is watching as bandits are slashing ransom of 100 million naira while here in the east they are placing 30 million bounty on an individual. Ezra Vincent from Ezambu in Ahoku local government area of Ebonyi State. This one says, also Francis Omagan Namani from Amagunze, good morning. The abduction of 20 corps members in Imo State was very unfortunate, devastating and condemnable. Every possible measure and strategy should be geared towards rescuing them alive and ensure that the perpetrators are apprehended. Which way, Nigeria? All right. Uzumachi Gozie from Muntezi says, what is this country, Nigeria, turning to? 20 NYSC members tortured by kidnappers. Why all these things happening? And Mr. President and our politicians are busy talking politics and campaigning for 2027. What a country. Osinachi Olawale from Ninth Mile says, 100 days to 2027 elections and yet no sign of election reforms yet. I'm here to tell all the Nigerian people that without any adequate electoral reform, which is supposed to metamorphose into free, fair election and good governance, I urge all the citizens of Nigeria to advocate for electoral reforms. Okay. This one says, Chibuzo Ube from Enugu, kidnappers torture NYSC members. Where is our troops? Where are our troops? Where is our government? What is the take? What is their take on killings and kidnappings? All right. This one says, Omaga Francis Namani from Amagunze. Good morning. Nigeria must embrace agriculture as a mainstay and revitalize moribund refineries to boost our economy rather than all these incessant external borrowings. We can't continue like this. This one says, good morning. Wakibia from Iwani Oboji. Permit me to say that the APC chieftain in Ogun State who claimed that Ogun State will give Tinubu 2 million votes is merely speaking as an APC member who is marketing his party, the APC, as he did not say how those votes will come following that there are parties in the race come 2027. This one says, Ozani Chijoke from Akamangu, former Vice President Atiku Abubakar is absolutely right for demanding the thorough accountability of trillions of naira from the federal government which came to the NNPCL, because a country cannot thrive without accountability, transparency and honesty. All right. Those NYSC, is it that the Air Force are not doing anything? I am tired, all right? This one says, this is Greyjoy from Achara Layout. The kidnapping of 20 prospective NYSC members is absolutely heartbreaking and unacceptable. These are young Nigerians who answered the call to serve their fatherland, full of hope, dreams, and desire to contribute to national development. To subject them, especially the females among them, to torture and beating is inhuman and cowardly. How did we get to the point where serving Nigeria has become a death trap? NYSC was meant to foster unity not to feed our youth corps members to kidnappers in Imo State and other hotspots. I condemn this act in the strongest terms. The federal government and security agencies must now act, not tomorrow, to secure the immediate and unconditional release. The 100 million naira ransom on top of the torture, these criminals have no conscience. We cannot continue like this. If core members are not safe, who is safe? Greyjoy from Achara Layout. Isaac from Garrigi says, on abducted NYSC members, it's very disheartening that our security agencies have failed us, considering their inability to rescue those members. Let's not trust INEC. Let's vote wisely in 2027. Have a nice day. Last one here says, good morning, Omeka Nea from Naro Nateze. On the 2027 election, I advise everyone that is going to vote to go with walking stick, both young and old, so that we can defend our votes. And secondly, Tinubu answers Atiku, what your party APC is good. Tinubu answer Atiku, what your party APC is good at is in answering. Okay, can't read that. Anyways, we will take one more call. 0916-000-4945. Hello, good morning. Hello? All right. Hello, good morning.
9: Hello, good morning. Yagazi.
4: Good morning.
9: Welcome from my banyo.
4: Welcome.
9: Yagazi, apart from police, army, rescuing those core members, what are the community members doing? The bush where they are kept, does it mean that that place is an uninhabited place?
4: They should go in there. They should do the work of the police.
9: I doubt some of this of some of this thing. In Igbo land, in Igbo, is there any vast land that a people can be held without the community noticing? So I urge the community to do something, not just the army or the police.
4: Did you hear where I read that the police were saying they know where these people are, but they cannot go in now because of, you know, maybe collateral damage?
9: Let the community go.
4: If the police cannot go in, the community should go.
9: How many policemen do we have in Nigeria?
4: If
9: that
4: it was,
9: can assemble themselves.
4: If it was so in your town, would you go in there?
9: If communal war, breaks within that community, they cannot fight it.
4: Wow. Interesting. Thank you, Weke from Ebonyi, for suggesting that the community go in there to rescue NYSC core members. You forget, first of all, that everybody wants to preserve their own lives, right? I wonder if it was in your community, you would go in there to rescue them as the James Bond of the community. These people are not related to those community members. I don't think they would want to risk their lives. The police, the armed forces should do what they are paid for, right? That's in their terrain. They should be handling that, not ordinary citizens. Anyway, one last message. This one says, this NYSC should be scrapped. I didn't see any reason for spending our scarce resources on something that doesn't contribute anything to our economy. This is Ali Emmanuel from Ezambu. All right, it's a wrap on Primetime Press this morning. Thank you for all the views that you have shared on these headlines this morning. We will leave it here, 9 a.m. I'll be back here with my colleague of Chomong Asumband, our guest, to begin conversations on the Urban Parliament. But before that, Bank is coming through 8 a.m. for Urban Sports. Do stay tuned.
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Welcome to Urban Sports on 94.5 Urban Radio. I am Banky O. Let's dive straight into the headlines. Making waves right now. A 19 Super Eagles players are set to arrive camp ahead of Russia friendly. Bend Insurance 8-4 as Rangers and Bend Rivers United claim victories. Max Verstappen takes first win of the year at the Bahrain Grand Prix. More of these in the news. I am Banky All.

Supply Goose are expected to have 19 players available in camp ahead of tomorrow's international friendly against Russia in Nizhny Novgorod, following the late invitation of FC Rostov winger Ibrahim Mafos Ajasa. Ajasa was called up as a replacement for Birmingham City defender Bright Osayi Samuel, who was among several players ruled out of the fixture. A 21-year-old Rostov player was expected to join the squad in Nizhny Novgorod on Sunday, as head coach Eric Shelley continued preparation for the encounter. The Nigerian Football Federation had initially named a 24-man squad for the fixture, but injuries, club restrictions, and other administrative issues significantly reduced the number of players available to Shelley. Captain Wilfred Ndidi withdrew after picking up a minor injury during Nigeria's 3-0 thrashing from Guinea-Bissau, while Rafael Onyedika was prevented from travelling by his German club Eintracht Frankfurt. Switzerland-based defender Victor Agbe was also ruled out through

Jen senior women's national team is using the Ramonstown Stadium in Kenya as its base, both legs of the Olympic qualifiers scheduled to take place at the venue. The nine players currently in camp include Farida Abdulwahab of Nasarawa Amazons, a defender, Tumini Nwadishin of Edo Queen is also a defender. In the midfield, Joy Igbokwe of Nasarawa Amazons, Fatima Solati of Nasarawa Amazons, also goalkeeper for Edo Queens, Christiana, is also currently in the camp for the Super Falcons, Christiana Uzoma. Then we have Dynamo Brest Belarus forward, Blessing Unko, Valentina Oroki of Edo Queens, a defender, Glory Edet of Bayelsa Queens, a defender, and Sandra John of Rivers Queens, also is the forward. Additional players are expected to arrive from today, particularly those based outside Nigeria, as the technical crew intensifies preparation for the important two-legged encounter. The Confederation of African Football CAF Executive Committee, chaired by Patrice Motsepe, has approved major changes to the regulations governing inter-club competitions. The changes approved on Saturday are aimed at providing clubs with greater flexibility in managing their squad throughout the CAF inter-club season. Under the new regulations, players will now be permitted to represent more than one club during the same CAF inter-club season. CAF has also increased the squad registration limit, with each club allowed to register a maximum of 40 players at any point during the season. In another significant change, clubs will be allowed to replace up to four players during the final registration period, provided the players being replaced have not featured in any CAF inter-club match during the season. CAF also announced a change in the handling of the disciplinary matters or disciplinary cases arising from inter-club competitions will now be handled by the CAF disciplinary board, replacing the inter-club committee that's responsible. The reforms are expected to give participating clubs more flexibility while strengthening the administration of CAF's inter-club competitions. And now to the Eurosport. Nigeria Premier Football League. Benda Insurance produced the biggest statement of the weekend, thrashing Barrow FC 4-1 in a round of fixtures that also saw convincing victories for table toppers and current champions Rangers International Football Club of Enugu, Rivers United, Enyimba and Duma United. At the Samuel Ogbomudia Stadium, Insurance were ruthless in front of goal, with Kayo Dioke scoring twice in the 33rd and 78th minute. Suraju Lawa added a third 4 minutes later before Jonathan James completed the rout in stoppage time. Barrow FC's consolation came from Aliyu Sugau, who converted a penalty in the 82nd minute. Rangers International also secured a comfortable 3-1 victory over Abia Warriors. Godwin Abaje opened the scoring in the 37th minute before Chidi Ebere Nwobodo doubled the advantage shortly after halftime. Emeka Obioma put one back for Abia Warriors from the penalty spot in the 53rd minute, but Akori D. Daniel saved Rangers' win in added time to complete a 3-1 victory. Rivers United maintained their strong showing with a 2-0 victory over Ikorodu City. Samson Olashupo struck in the 19th minute, while Chinemerem Ugweze doubled the lead just before the interval. For resurging Enyimba, they also recorded a 2-goal win, defeating Plateau United 2-0. Ifeanyi Iemekwele gave the host the lead in the 29th minute, with Richard Ezina adding the second in the 68th minute. Elsewhere, Duma United edged Wadi Wolves 1-0 courtesy of Joshua Abba's 81st minute winner, while United Tornadoes left it late to beat Kun Khalifat 1-0 through Ismail Saki's 82nd minute strike. Kwala United recovered from an early setback to defeat Rangers Bees 2-1. Jamilu Yusuf put the Bees ahead in the 7th minute, but Tohib Gidado leveled 5 minutes after the break before Stephen Gideon completed the comeback in the 77th minute. Kanu Pilats and Sporting Lagos shared the spoils in a 1-1 draw, while Shooting Stars and Nasarawa United played out a goalless stalemate. Inter Lagos also drew 1-1 with Katsina United, with Nura Abdubari and Kegwe Yedi finding the net.
The Eurosport Nigerian Premier Football League is set to introduce a new scheduling pattern, with league matches expected to be played on Friday evening, early Saturdays and Sundays. The new arrangement is expected to provide greater flexibility in scheduling of the MPFL fixtures, while also creating more opportunities for fans to follow league matches across the weekend. As part of the new schedule, Shooting Stars will host Ranchers Bees at 6 p.m. on Friday, 16th of October, in what is expected to be one of the first Friday evening fixtures under the new arrangement. Further details on the implementation of the new kickoff schedule expected as the league season progresses. And now to Europe. Erling Haaland sparked injury concerns as he limped off in Norwich 2-1 Nations League defeat by Portugal. The Manchester City striker beckoned to the bench to be substituted in the 64th minute of the group A4 tie. With 7 goals so far this season, the club will await further news as they prepare for a trip to Liverpool on Sunday in the Premier League. Haaland and Norway suffered a third successive Nations League defeat on Sunday as Goncalo Ramos scored a late winner for Portugal, who booked their place in the last 8. The hosts had to come from behind after visitors took a 36th-minute lead. Brentford defender Christopher Hager controlled Martin Odegaard's cross on his chest before hitting a swift half-volley into the top corner from the edge of the box. But 2 minutes later, João Cancelo smashed home a stunning shot on the bounce from a similar distance from Nuno Mendes's long throw-in. Argentina produced a devastating display to thrash Burkina Faso 7-0 in a friendly overshadowed by problems surrounding the visitors' trip to Buenos Aires. The Africa's team arrived in Argentina just 5 hours before kickoff after a private flight from Morocco was cancelled because of a technical failure. Match organizers said several of Burkina Faso's senior players then refused to travel, citing fatigue, which meant they fielded a young, inexperienced team at the Estadio Monumento shortly after an 11-hour flight. Lautaro Martinez, Gianluca Prestiani, Nico Paz, Julian Alvarez, Franco Mastantuono, Guillermo Simeone were all on the score sheet for the host, while Mamoun Diallo netted an own goal. Argentinian boss Leonel Scaloni said what Burkina Faso national team has done is truly commendable. It elevates football. He said, "We try to respect them and are very grateful that they were able to come." Still in the news, Kevin Sullivan became the youngest United States international goal scorer in history after a stunning lobby the 3-0 friendly over rivals Mexico. Mathis Aubert, at 17 years and 131 days at the mark with his goal against Chile on Wednesday, was record lasted for just 5 days as Sullivan struck gold. At 17 years and 5 days old, Sullivan, who is set to join Manchester City next season, intercepted a pass from Raul Rangel and perfectly lobbed the Mexico goalkeeper in the 62nd minute to double the United States lead. Mexico's evening Arizona went from bad to worse when substitute Luis Chavez was shown a red card for shoving his hand into the face of Sebastian Bajota in the 68th minute, while Malik Tiemann completed the scoring 16 minutes later. Now to Formula 1, Max Verstappen took his and Red Bull's first win of the year with a dominant drive in a dramatic Bahrain Grand Prix in Malaysia that started amid chaotic and unprecedented scenes. Verstappen led home the Mercedes of Kimi Antonelli, who took a giant leap towards his first world title when teammate George Russell retired from third place with a power unit failure with 5 laps to go. Antonelli now leads Russell by 84 points with either 6 or 7 races remaining. Lewis Hamilton drove an extraordinary race after dropping towards the back with an incorrect tire choice for a wet start to fight back to pass Red Bull's Isaac Arger for third place with 3 laps to go. And
into some stunning performance in tennis, Novak Djokovic battled back from his set down to defeat top seed Alexander Zverev and book his place in the China Open semifinals. The 39-year-old Serbian triumphed 4-6, 6-4, 6-4 against world number 2 Zverev, and we now play Daniil Medvedev in the last four. Djokovic's victory over Zverev dented the German's quest to finish the year as the world number 1 ranked player. And finally, world number 2 Aryna Sabalenka followed Elena Rybakina out of the door at the China Open as she fell to a surprise defeat by 34th ranked Nicola Batunkova. It came a day after top seed Rybakina defeated Sabalenka in the last month US Open final and replaced by Belarusian at the top of the ranking, was knocked out by Armenian world number 118 Alina Chariva. Czech Batunkova sprung another upset at the WTA 1000 event and continued a breakthrough season with a 6-4, 6-3 victory over Sabalenka. That's all we have in the news. Talking Point is next.

0: Alright, welcome back. This is Urban Sports Tonight 4.5 Urban Radio. The Super Eagles will be in action against Russia tomorrow. Yes, that game is for tomorrow evening. We wait and see what's going to happen. They have just 19 players in camp. The senior player among the 19 in camp is Moses Simon, who is going to captain the team for that game against Russia, recording its 101st cap for the Super Eagles of Nigeria. Is it 101 or maybe it's going to be 102? Caps for the Super Eagles of Nigeria is going to be the leader in that game, and yes, most of the familiar faces will not be available for that game because of different reasons. But then for Eric Shelley, the game is important for selection for the dream team that would be playing some matches ahead of the qualification for Los Angeles 2028. So it's key for them to have that friendly match. And of course, the international window is getting to a close gradually. We still have games set up for this week. Going into the weekend, we still have some games lined up for this week, getting into the weekend. Alright, so that's it for the Super Eagles. And for the Super Falcons, they are also trying to get enough players to come to camp ahead of their game against Comoros, which is going to be played in Ogun State at the Remo Star Stadium. So they will have their matches there. Major advantage for them over two lengths, and Comoros should not be a challenge for the Super Falcons. Yes. Last night we had games in Europe for the UEFA Nations League. Greece and Germany played a goalless draw. Jurgen Klopp could not follow up with his victory against Serbia. Yes, his team could not beat Greece in Greece after Greece went to Germany to beat them. It ended goalless. Netherlands defeated Serbia 2-1. First goal was scored by a toying cup miners. Then Miajo Kovac equalized in the 35th minute, just 4 minutes after Kopmanners had given the Dutch team the lead. Then Joshua Zirkzee of Manchester United got an assist from Tiani Reinders in the 71st minute to give them all 3 points. As it stands now, we have Netherlands on 8 points, Greece on 8 points too, Germany 5, and Serbia with no point at all. We also saw a big game yesterday, Portugal doing a double over Norway, defeating Norway 2-1 in yesterday's match, getting a red card in that game. Conceição, a brilliant, talented Juventus player, got a red card, and Denmark defeated Wales 1-0. It was Rasmus Højlund that converted a penalty awarded by the VAR in the 75th minute. So for Group A, for League A Group 4, Portugal have qualified for the quarterfinals after winning all their games. 4 matches, 4 victories by the new coach Jesus, and out of the 4, 3 was without Ronaldo, which they got all 3 points. And according to the coach, he said the door is open for Ronaldo to come back into the side. Yes, he said Ronaldo can still return for Portugal if he chooses to. The 41-year-old captain left their Nations League camp after being an unused substitute against Norway and then finding out he would not start against Denmark. Anasa Ford, Ronaldo has scored 146 goals in 234 Portugal appearances, but after that workout, the next game, they gave his number 7 shirt to Rafael Leao. So if you want him to come back into the team, what is it going to be like? Are you going to sit Goncalo Ramos once again on the bench, who has scored in 3 straight games for Portugal? Are you now going to start instructing the likes of Bruno Fernandes, Conceição, Yao Felix and the rest to look for Ronaldo when they are on the ball? What exactly is going to be the dynamics of it? Will we ever see Ronaldo in a Portuguese shirt again? Is there going to be a monumental farewell for Ronaldo, just like we are expecting for Lionel Messi today? Time will tell over some of those conversations. Right, for the game between Kosovo and Austria, ended in a 1-1 draw. Ireland and Israel played a 1-1 draw also. Malta defeated Andorra 1-0. Azerbaijan won their game against Lithuania 1-0. Then we have games from the CONCACAF Nations League. Yes, so that's from yesterday. At the weekend, we saw England tore apart Croatia with 7. Mikhail Osaka, man of the match performance, scored twice in that game, and Spain also were ruthless against Chelsea. They won that game 3-1. Lamine Yamal, Rodri and Merino were on the score sheet for Spain, and for Spain they are currently topping that table with 9 out of 9 points. Next to them is England, then Croatia, then Chelsea with no point at all. And but so you know, tonight we're going to have the game between France versus Belgium, Italy, Turkey by 7:45. Northern Ireland will take on Georgia 7:45. Ukraine versus Hungary is by 7:45. Also Bosnia and Herzegovina will take on Poland by 7:45. Romania against Sweden is by 7:45. Yes, the games lined up for today. Early one, Cyprus Latvia by 5 p.m. Montenegro versus Armenia is by 7:45. Alright, so that's a bit of the top stories and the topmost story from the weekend in the league will be that of the MPFL. For Rangers International, they have continued their fine form. They defeated the they won their game 2 goals for Rangers. They were in massive form with the performance that they are churning in week out. They won their game once again and they are sitting pretty on top of the Eurosport MPFL table with the performance they posted yesterday against rivals Apia Warriors. 3-1 it ended. So what the table looks like in the MPFL: Rangers 16 points from 7, followed closely by Rivers United, just like it was last season, 15 points from 7, a potential 7 point. Doma United are not too far away with 13 points from 7 matches. Down the table, we have Kunkelifat. They are 5 points from 7. Inter Lagos 5 from 7. Wariwo 7 from 7 points. And Rangers are currently completely out of relegation with 7 points from 7 matches. After the last 3 matches, they've been able to get 2 wins from the last 3 matches. That's 7 points out of a potential 9.4. Rangers International 0916004945. Those of you that have written Novak Djokovic off, did you enjoy that against Alexander Zverev? Did you enjoy that? I don't know, maybe he's going to get beaten by Medvedev, but did you enjoy that against Alexander Zverev? Don't hide, come and tell me, did you enjoy that, or should I say, did you expect that from, you know, from Novak Djokovic to beat Zverev just the way he did? And the next game is against Dani Medvedev, and the shocker for the women tennis at the China Open. 0916005945, 0916004945. Those are the numbers to call to be part of the conversation this morning. Would you want Ronaldo to go back and play for Portugal? Do you think he should go back and play for Portugal? How do you see that? Novak Djokovic and Dani Medvedev is at noon, at midday. Yes, you can follow that game up. Alex de Minaur against Albert Hawkes is by 8:45 this morning. Good morning, Chooks.
1: Thank you.
0: Yes, how are you, Chooks? Go ahead.
1: Did you enjoy, I enjoyed the game. I expected it.
0: Against Zverev.
1: Yeah, because he was beaten 10 times shy. Zverev has been beaten this year, so you don't expect him to lose. Zverev now, he had only 2 Achilles heels, that Carlos Alcaraz and then my guy, Sinner. How would Zverev come and add to it?
0: But Zverev has been informed this year.
1: That's what I'm saying. No. Let me tell you. I expected Zverev to lose at some point this year because he won 3 already or 2. Yes.
0: 2 Grand Slams. Out of the 4 year. Yeah.
1: He has won 2 this year.
0: So expect him to be tired.
1: Then he has won most of the Masters games. So he's tired. He's expected. Though this guy played a good game. Djokovic played a good game. If he raises that game to that level again against Medvedev, then he can win this China Open. But remember that Alcaraz is still there. Another Wahala.
2: Double Wahala. Thank you very much. Thank you very much.
1: Because he doesn't want anything this year. Thank you.
2: Yeah. 091-600-5945, 091-600-4945. Those are the numbers to call. And you can text us on 091-28-945-945, 091-28-945-945. Good morning, Banky. Congratulations to Rangers FC International. More wins for the Flying Antelopes up in by FC of ABBA. They have returned to winning ways positively of Rangers up open sport. I am Fisher from One Day. Okay, good morning. The black man from Mungo says Manchester City women are really ready to give Chelsea women another title to talent this season. For Enugu Rangers, I say kudos to them. Hoping they will give their all in challenging for the title this season. Yes, thank you very much. Just like you said, Manchester City women, and also they are, the Lionesses also are putting in some kind of form this season. Let me try and check out the results from the Women's Super League. Yes, those I can grab right now. Let me look at some results from the Women's Super League, because Manchester City women are not joking at all. Aston Villa women and Crystal Palace women. That's for the Women's Super League, just in case I don't put women behind the next ones. Ended in a 1-1 draw. Brighton tore apart Charlton Athletic. The game ended 5-1 for Brighton. Chiamaka Nnadozie was in post and she conceded once in that game, but they won emphatically 5-1. Everton women defeated Birmingham women. The game ended 2-1. Everton women with a victory. Tottenham Hotspur women were beaten heavily by London City Lionesses, who have a lot of superstars in their team. Former Ballon d'Or winner is in that team. They won 6-1. Alexis Putellas, two-time Ballon d'Or winner, scored twice in the game. We have Diani, yes, Candy Diatu Diani, experienced Champions League winner, also got on the score sheet in that team. Van de Donk scored, and Casarino also on the score sheet. They scored 6 against Tottenham Hotspur women. Chelsea women tore apart West Ham United women 3-0, and Arsenal have continued their sleep, their heavy, their lack of their struggles in front of goal. They were beaten by Manchester City women 4-2 in 2 days' game. You look at the form for the Arsenal women, it's been bad for them so far this season. They've lost 4-2, 2-2 against Paris FC in the Champions League. Got beaten by Chelsea in the league, and yes, they've not been fantastic at all. So that's a bit of the update for the Women's Super League. Manchester City 15 points from 5, Chelsea 13 from 5, London City Lionesses with 12.5 games from 5 games, at Arsenal and lowly 10th position, 5 points from 5 games. Their coach is about to be sacked. 091-600-5945. 091-600-4945. Those are the numbers to call. How do you think the coach of Portugal should handle Ronaldo's issue? Do you think Ronaldo should come back into the team? Yes, the national team's social media handles have lost a lot of followership because Ronaldo is not part of the team currently, and a lot of here and yes, yeah, a lot of stuffs, you know, happened in the past, and it's not quite easy. There's been different reactions concerning that, and some backstories also concerning why Ronaldo decided to leave the way he did. Do you still want him back in the side? 091-600-5945, 091-600-4945. Those are the numbers to call.

0: Hello, good morning to you.
1: Good morning to you, Mr. Banking. What is Emmanuel calling you from a brain state?
0: All right, Emmanuel, go ahead.
1: Yeah, I have to call it up to give you Ronaldo. I think all the Portuguese should know that Ronaldo will not play forever. I think one day he will retire from football. And it's just a hard time that they should know this man is no longer in his. So is it not better for them to place a new coach to stamp his own authority by allowing this club to rest? He has seen it all. He has won it all. What remains for him, Ronaldo, to win in world of football? I think the more Ronaldo stays in that Portuguese, the more harm than good that he will bring it to the team. Yes, so financially, when you talk about the financial aspect, he may bring a lot. But if you are talking about what he will offer in the pitch, I don't think they still have it more. So it's high time they allow this man to rest. Ronaldo himself, we should know that he's not the only player in Portugal. Portugal has a lot of talent. He should allow the younger generation to showcase their own talent. I think he has done his own part. Thank you this morning.
0: Thank
1: and God bless
0: thank you very much. 0916-005-945. 0916-004-945. Good morning to you. Yes, go ahead, please. All right, quickly.
2: I think I didn't even know. It was that time even started. I think that was like
0: there was what?
2: I can't
0: hear you clearly. You say you think there was one. Yeah, I can hear you now.
2: Okay. I said there was a charity committed. They should have more for any lazy. Even now that this number 7 in this committee.
0: No, they shouldn't have done that. That was disrespectful. That was very disrespectful. Yeah. Can you hear me now?
2: I'm starting to hear you. There's a lot of discussion from
0: I am saying I said that was disrespectful for them to have taken that 7 just and given somebody else almost immediately.
2: Yeah, that's what I'm saying. Mm. So for someone that have attained that height and that have done so much a great thing for that national team, even in the midst of such issues or trouble, they shouldn't have given out that shit.
0: No, they messed up.
2: Like that.
0: They messed up.
2: It
0: was as if there was a plan to humiliate him. I'm not in support of that.
2: There is, because even when that coach said that he's going to make an apology, maybe after leaving the post-match conference, some other group of people that are, not in support of what Ronaldo is doing, went and misled him or misinformed him not to do that. They did a whole lot wrong to have given out that shit.
0: That was disrespectful, yes. That was bad.
2: You see, Ronaldo, you see Messi, their shared number is supposed to be retired for 2 years. In honor of what those guys did in 20 years in football.
0: Okay.
2: So there is a lot of calamity committed by that coach.
0: Yeah.
2: So I've given out that straight up like that.
0: Yeah, that was bad.
2: That was so bad. They should have even if that to retire him, they should have given him a monumental honor, just like a decided like to line up for Messi now in the next
0: Thank
2: year.
0: You very
2: they
0: much.
2: They should have a way of bringing him back again.
0: The funny thing is, they were the one that asked him not to actually retire. They asked him not to retire yet. You follow up your story, you will know.
2: This is that there is so the two parties or the two camps are getting along in their different ways, both from the end of Ronaldo and the end of the team. They are both managing the whole thing. But to give you well done.
0: Thank you very much. I appreciate it. Okay. Thank you very much, guys. We have to go now. We'll be back later tonight by 7:30 p.m. on 94.5 Urban Radio. And you go enjoy the rest of your day. It's a raining day also. Fifth day in the month of October. I am Banky O. 9 a.m. Yagaze will be here for the parliament. But before I leave, the amazing sport fact. Did you know that Kevin Sullivan is the youngest ever player to score for the United States and he scored in a 3-0 friendly against rivals Mexico at 17 years 5 days? Kevin Sullivan, youngest player ever to score for the United States. I am Banky O. Good morning.

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1: Should couples tell each other every financial detail? You see, one African proverb says, a basket with a hidden hole cannot carry water for long. Meaning, what is concealed today often becomes tomorrow's crisis. A relationship built on hidden truths eventually loses trust. Ladies and gentlemen, for many, many years, I practiced law. And both as a lawyer and a pastor, one of the most heartbreaking moments I've ever experienced in my life is when a woman loses a husband. And now you are trying to talk to her about the financial future of the family. And you ask her, what does your husband do? I don't know. What businesses did he do before he died? I don't know. Do you know his bank account? I don't know. And what we have discovered oftentimes is that a man labored diligently during his lifetime, but kept most of his financial deals as a secret to his wife. He dies and she's totally ignorant. The children suffer, she suffers, and someone else enjoys the harvest of his many years of labor. So money is really just about money. It's about trust, responsibility, security, and honesty. And today's question is one that many couples are quietly wrestling with. Should couples tell each other every financial detail? Some believe that marriage means absolutely no financial privacy whatsoever. Others believe that every spouse has a right to complete financial independence. Now, where does the scripture lead us? Interestingly, the Bible does not provide a list of financial disclosures that every married couple must make. It does not say, tell your spouse about every cup of coffee you buy. Nor does it command, hide your financial decisions because you deserve privacy. But instead, the Bible repeatedly calls God's people to walk in truth, integrity, and mutual love. Imagine two pilots flying the same aircraft. One pilot secretly knows that fuel is running dangerously low, but he chooses not to tell the other one. That's not privacy. That's withholding information essential to the safety of everyone on board. Marriage is similar. Not every financial detail carries equal importance. But information that significantly affects the family's future should never be hidden. Build a culture of financial honesty. Trust grows where honesty becomes a habit. Don't wait until your spouse discovers a financial decision. Volunteer important information. Talk openly about income. Discuss debts honestly. Share financial goals regularly. And if you're already entering into gambling, please let your spouse know before you will wreck the whole family and destroy the future of your children. The healthiest marriages are not those without financial challenges. They are those without financial deception. When honesty becomes your lifestyle, trust becomes your strongest financial asset. 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
3: 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Because some contributions deserve more than recognition, they deserve honor.
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12: Public notice and strong warning from Umuikowo Progressives. 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We wish to bring to your notice that these lands are under litigation with the following suit numbers. 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Please note, these lands are privately owned by individual families in Umuikowo. They do not belong to the Umuikowo Welfare Association, any kindred, or any other group claiming authority to the lands. The general public is hereby strictly warned to desist from any form of negotiation, payment, agreement, or transaction with any person or group claiming the right to sell these disputed lands. Anyone who proceeds to buy, sell, or otherwise deal in these lands does so at his or her own risk and will face the full consequences of the law. Please be warned. Signed, Umuikowo Progressives.
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0: 4 minutes gone past nine. A very good morning to you. Welcome to the Urban Parliament on Urban Radio 94.5 FM. It's the fifth day in the month of October 2026. It's a Monday morning. Good morning, parliamentarians. Hope you had a swell weekend. Hope you're ready for us this week as we again begin conversations on critical socio-political issues every weekdays from Monday to Friday, 10 a.m. to 10:30 a.m. The Urban Parliament will sit and deliberate on these issues as they come. My name is Yagazie Obiwanne Ozalo.
1: And I am Chioma Onwasomba. Good morning, esteemed parliamentarians.
0: Good morning, Chioma. Welcome back.
1: Thank you. It's good to be back to the morning shift.
0: All right. Good to hear you.

All right, this morning on the Urban Parliament, we're calling on you to join us as we raise an issue that we believe will be of interest to you and ask you to share your thoughts about this issue as we discuss for the next 1 hour, 30 minutes. Just a few days back, we celebrated Independence Day, and the President said a lot of things on his Independence Day address. One thing that we will be delving into today is the cost of living in Nigeria, which is generating a lot of concerns. Remember, the President said in that October 1st address that the cost of living, or cutting the cost of living, is now his administration's priority. Yeah, said that lowering the cost of living is now the top priority of his administration, that the government will focus on reducing the cost of producing and moving goods to make life more affordable for Nigerians. He said the government's approach would include expanding mechanized irrigation and dry season farming, improving access to seeds and fertilizer, increasing mechanization and investing in storage and transportation. Says the emergency treatment is over. Nigeria's economic reforms, he believed, were necessary because the country had for too long postponed difficult decisions. So today we'll be discussing the cost of living crisis and the return of subsidy debate that is all over the place. It's something that the opposition is hinging on to going into the last 100 days before elections. So yeah, cost of living.

to stretch their income from, you know, one payday to the next. So once again, the old and very contentious question is returning to the center of Nigeria's political and economic conversations. Should government reconsider fuel subsidy, right? That policy that this administration yanked off immediately it assumed office is something that the opposition is hinging on. Remember that we last week discussed how the labor unions went on a three-day warning strike. It ended yesterday. You know, they had a warning strike. Public servants across federal, state, and local governments, workers within those areas, giving the federal government an ultimatum to, you know, consider a number of things. Asking for reduced fuel price. They even asked specifically that fuel shouldn't sell for more than 500 naira. It's part of their demands. Now that their warning strike is over, they've even issued another warning, another ultimatum to the federal government. So yes, as their strike ended, or warning strike ended yesterday, the Joint National Public Service Negotiating Council said that, you know, it's not over yet. They said that failure to address their grievances could trigger even more serious, extensive industrial action in the coming weeks. That's how it ended. Said they experienced about 65% compliance in the warning strike in the three-day period, Friday, Saturday, Sunday, that the strikes happened. So yeah, back to the subsidy question, right? Atiku Obi, Makinde, Adebayo, workers, and a host of others are insisting on the restoration of fuel subsidy as we are now in, you know, the countdown to the presidential election. It's something that the opposition is hinging on to, insisting that the results of fuel subsidy removal has not trickled down to the common man on the streets, the households who are having to pay more for certain things, which are a ripple effect of the removal of fuel subsidy. We know that former Vice President Atiku Abubakar, who is the presidential candidate of the ADC, reopened that issue. That was about a month ago when he said that he would restore petrol subsidy. And, you know, critics came for him, accusing him of making a political capital out of the issue. The President Bola Tinubu administration have reiterated that, you know, they are not thinking in that direction anymore, that the foundation is already set and that economic recovery is the next chapter of the Renewed Hope agenda. So yes, we will be delving into this conversation, trying to understand, you know, the cost of living crisis and the return of subsidy debate and how it's going to shape the 2027 presidential race.

Anyways, our guest is running a bit late. He'll join us shortly. But looking at what all the presidential candidates had stated about looking at the fuel subsidy and the debate around it, Atiku Abubakar, in his own proposal for bringing back of the fuel subsidy, he talked about that what he would do is, to subsidize domestic refining, lower the cost of petrol production. For subsidizing domestic refining, he said that he would be able to provide eligible Nigerian refineries with crude oil at a preferential or discounted price, all right? And for lowering the cost of petrol production, he feels that the idea is that it will make our crude oil cheaper, ensure that the inputs would be there to help to reduce the cost of producing petrol in Nigeria. Because with the removal of fuel subsidy and it not trickling down

0: to Nigerians, it makes the cost of living very, very high. We know that the cost of living is high, but the standard of living is poor. So for Atiku Abubakar, he feels that what should be done is lowering the cost of petrol production and as well help to, you know, pass savings to consumers. He feels that there is a need to look at our refineries so that they can be able to benefit from the interventions that would come in, which is attached to, you know, domestic supply and consumer prices. And then tracking down the subsidy for Atiku is proposing that it would include verification of crude allocations, refinery production, inventories and domestic deliveries. And as well, looking at the budget ceiling, says that intervention would help be appropriated and capped rather than creating an open-ended subsidy bill.
1: All right. So, yeah, Atiku, like I said, is the first person that began to talk about this subsidy going into this 2027 election campaigns. And, of course, I think Peter Obi has also, you know, said something in the line that subsidy has to return, that households are suffering, and something has to be done to make sure that these households do not continue to suffer. Atiku, again, has also hinged on the alleged spendings for the NNPC, right? About 11.1 trillion naira was said to have been spent in 2025 to secure the pipelines, and is asking for clarification, saying that this is, you know, money being pilfered and it's not being properly accounted for. Why does the federal government have to spend about 11.1 trillion naira in securing the pipelines in a year? Meanwhile, in the same year, the budget allocation is about 3 trillion naira. So in comparison to that, it's about four times, you know, what is being used for the general security of the country that is spent on protecting pipelines. So Atiku is asking questions on this, asking that, you know, the authorities dig into it and give a clear-cut breakdown of what these spendings were in terms of protecting pipelines. But we know, you know, the President Bola Tinubu administration engaged a couple of, would I call them mercenaries, to protect these pipelines. Tompolo's, what's it called, company is part of those who are, you know, protecting pipelines in the Niger Delta. But yeah, for ordinary Nigerians, it all boils down to whether or not they are able to move around without having to, you know, lose an arm or a leg in that process, because transportation prices are continuing to soar, right? We see that fuel is selling at about 1,380
0: naira per liter. As I was coming this morning, I had to check some filling stations. Some were selling about 1,370, 1,380 naira per liter. But it's also disheartening that an oil-producing nation like Nigeria is selling fuel at that rate. It's something that it's worrisome, and that's why the debate for fuel subsidy is right there in the corner. For Peter Obi, he said that the subsidy removal was poorly managed. Okay, he stated that his intention to restore a fuel subsidy and also reform the petroleum pricing transparency, and that is after tackling corruption, because he felt that it was an ill-informed decision for the president to outrightly remove fuel subsidy without looking at ways to cushion the effect to ensure that Nigerians do not feel the heat or the outcome of that removal of fuel subsidy. So for him, he felt that before he would even look at removing fuel subsidy, he needs to tackle the corruption, and that is corruption at the midstream, at the upstream and the downstream petroleum sector.
1: All right, and like I said, the Tinubu administration says no going back to subsidies. And in that broadcast on the 1st of October, he said Nigerians should resist the calls to abandon the reforms and return to what the president has described as, and I quote him, the abuse of addictive subsidies. He said Nigerians should remember why the reforms began and how far we have already come. The president said that the economy had grown by more than 4% in 2026, with both oil and non-oil sectors contributing to what he described as a period of stable growth. He also said that oil theft had fallen, inflation had declined substantially from its peak, foreign reserves had been rebuilt, and the foreign exchange market has stabilized. According to him, Nigeria recorded its highest ever non-oil export revenue in 2025, exceeding $6 billion. And these are not idle claims, according to the president. International observers, journalists, NGOs and multilateral institutions can see the change, the president insists.
0: But the question is this really, can this really be translated economically, or is this just a word on paper? Because remember that the Debt Management Office had released a statement saying that Nigeria's national debt stood at 166.79 trillion naira as it stands right now. That was a statement that was released by the Debt Management Office on September 25th, that as of June 2026, right, that our debt rate stood at 166.79 trillion naira. So if we're recording this in our economy, why is our debt rate rising? Because for Atiku, who analyzed that, it feels that every Nigerian now owes about over 600,000 naira in that regard.
1: The president said the next phase of his administration's Renewed Hope agenda would focus on ensuring that economic improvements translate into better living conditions, and his targets are food prices and transport costs, right? So the president has how many months left?
0: He has less than 7 months left as it stands.
1: All right, so in this 7 months, the next target for the president, I believe, is food prices and transport costs. But that's dependent on whether or not Nigerians decide to re-elect him and, you know, see reasons with him as to the foundations that he says has been set economically for Nigeria and what the next level of growth is for the country's economy. He said that we have the land and the people to feed ourselves, that government was building and completing roads, railways and ports to connect farms and factories to markets. Some people have questioned, you know, what has happened to the rice market, particularly the rice farming in particular, you know, since this administration took over. Because we know in the previous administration under Buhari, there were, you know, fun fairs organized for rice pyramids advertised, and how Nigeria was said to have been producing more than enough rice than it needed at the time. And people have questioned what has happened to rice farming generally since this administration took over. Some people blame it on, you know, opening the ports and opening the borders and bringing in foreign rice and reducing the prices because they tried to cushion the cost of food that was rising at the time when subsidy removal hit the economy. But we have our guest in house right now, and we will begin the conversation with him.
0: Mr. Olainka Obanimi, an economist, joins us this morning. Good morning, Mr. Obanimi.
2: Good morning.
1: Thank you for joining us this morning, Mr. Obanimi.
2: Thank you.
1: All right.

0: All right, so our conversation this morning is cost of living crisis and the return of subsidy debates, because we are 100 days to the presidential elections, and you know, the most prominent argument now in terms of the debates amongst the presidential candidates and the parties in the contest is, you know, the cost of living and how subsidy has affected all of that. And I'm sure you've heard Atiku Abubakar and some other presidential candidates say that they will bring back subsidy. The president has said, we are not going back on that. The cost of living is my priority now. We are going to cut the cost of living and, you know, make sure that Nigerians begin to feel the impact of the stabilization that we have, you know, engendered in the economy. What are your thoughts about this getting into the mainstream debates right now? What are your thoughts about it generally?
1: Anybody who is talking about bringing back subsidy is just joking. No presidential candidate is bringing back subsidy. That's just the truth. You cannot lose your, you cannot throw away your primary strength. Subsidy, removal of subsidy has cost governments across Nigeria, both the national and subnational governments, to be heavily funded. No presidential candidate is coming in and taking that away.
0: They are making those promises.
1: They are empty promises.
2: Why would you say they are empty promises?
1: Empty promises because I'm not even talking about whether it's good or bad. They cannot be that foolish. Because when you do that, all of a sudden, you don't have money anymore. You, the candidate. You don't have money to run your government anymore.
2: Are you saying that the previous administration did not have money to run the government before this one decided to remove the fuel subsidy?
1: If you follow news that has filtered out recently, we were on the verge of an economic collapse at the end of the Buhari regime. There was no money. NNPC was... Look, I followed it. NNPC at first was bringing money to governors. At some point, every month they were collecting... The earner, the primary earner, our cash cow, stopped being a cash cow and started and became a cash guzzler. That was where we were.
2: Cash cow.
1: Yes, NNPC is supposed to be Nigeria's cash cow. Our cash cow stopped being our cash cow and became our cash guzzler. We were on the verge of a collapse before these guys came in. So I understand more why on the first day that man said subsidy is gone. He could not wait for the second day. He could not play politics with it. It was just realistic for him to say that. It was costing so much.
2: Was it really realistic? Because from the argument that is on ground, right, the president ought to have looked at ways to sort of cushion the effects of that statement before making that. Because that is exactly what, for Peter Obi's own stadium, he felt that what should have been done was to tackle the corruption at the upstream, midstream and downstream sector of the petroleum before even looking at removal of fuel subsidy. Because if that was done, Nigerians may not have felt, you know, the economy wouldn't have trickled down to how it is right now. So that's why this question is up.
1: Yes, I totally disagree. That's not true. The way how bad things were. Listen to the CBN governor. Let him say a few things about what they met on ground. Right? You will see how bad things were. That was just the truth. The economy was on the verge of a collapse. And that would have been immensely terrible. So let's put that one aside. Could the government have done a few things to prepare people for the effect of removal of subsidy? Now that the government has removed subsidy, they've been trying since the removal. Look at the things they are doing to try to bring it down. It's not coming down because we are a very huge population. How far can the few things you want to do go? That's number one. Number two, you are a federal government. Your initiatives can only go so far. The state governments have much more to do, which if they don't do it, no matter what you roll out, the people are not going to feel it. So there are a lot of things. Enugu State says, I'm putting these buses on the road for you. Nice initiative. Cost effective. A lot of people ride on them. But how many are the buses? How many people get to ride on it? What percentage of people ride on it? That's despite the fact that Enugu State has said, I will do this to cushion it. Because one of the primary drivers of cost of living is transportation, right? That's what we are feeling the effect. Because high petrol or high petroleum fraction cost goes directly to transportation, which is transferred back to the people, and it affects us across all board. Fantastic. So what we need to do is to provide interventions across the transportation sector. And then we are talking of mass transportation. How much can government do? So how long will it have taken them to put in these interventions where they don't, which they don't have money to put in before they remove subsidy? Subsidy removal was almost certain to be instant. That was a brave decision. Difficult but brave decision taken by the president.
0: He said the economy was almost collapsed at the time that the president assumed office, and he had to call off subsidies from the first day. I mean, at inauguration.
1: Yes.
0: Why was it necessary at inauguration?
1: They didn't have... Okay, now, talking about the inauguration, first, as you very well know, yeah. I'm not a member of the cabinet, but yeah. I think that the calling off was slightly unintended.
0: Mm-hmm.
1: I think it was supposed to be an announcement that will now be followed by active discontinuance.
0: Okay.
1: But the moment that announcement came out,
0: mm.
1: there was an instant reaction in the economy, like it had already been implemented.
0: Yeah.
1: And they just decided to go with it.
0: Fuel spiked from 145 to about 800 naira per litre. And that's why people are saying...
1: People that had subsidized fuel were selling it at unsubsidized rates.
2: It wasn't well managed.
1: No, there was nothing. There was.
0: So you're saying that there wouldn't have been any planning.
1: Nigeria, even if they had gone, if they had not said it, and they had gone and started meeting at CBN, at cabinet levels, and said, look, what we need to do is we need to remove this subsidy. We are going to move it next week, in 3 months' time, but we won't tell anybody that we are going to remove it. You can imagine what will happen. Of course, the news from that place immediately filters out. Mm. Half of Nigeria will know within the next 1 week.
0: Okay.
1: Then already some fears. People will rush and begin to import large amounts of fuel, subsidized, so that they will sell it once subsidies... We are Nigerians. We know how we do our
0: things. It was a fear of industrial action, fear of people resisting it. It's not fear of industrial.
1: Yes, that may be, have been part of it.
0: Okay,
1: but the general idea was that the way Nigerians, sometimes the best way to do things is just to take it up. It's called, what's it called now, when people are dealing with addiction? Cold turkey. So it's a cold turkey method. That seemed, and in my opinion, maybe there could have been a better way to do it. I don't know.
0: Yeah.
1: But in my own analysis, with the benefit of hindsight, I think that was the best decision that could have been taken.
0: All right. Do you agree with the president that since the removal of first subsidy, the economy has stabilized? And if you do you think that the economy has actually stabilized for everyday Nigerians, apart from the government? Has it stabilized for everyday Nigerians? Are we still living, in the ripples of that statement that was made May 29th?
1: If we are using the word stability,
0: mm-hmm.
1: we have gotten to a place of stability
0: for the like government, right now, or for the people,
1: for everybody,
2: for everyday Nigeria.
1: Yes, and I'll tell you what I mean. Mm-hmm. That's why I'm careful when you use the word stability.
0: Mm-hmm.
1: Now things are getting to a place where now you have an idea of what the cost is. It's no longer swinging up and down aggressively. There are no longer sudden spikes or falls in prices of things. They have sort of stabilized. At a certain, the dollar has stabilized, the petroleum, this thing, it has slightly stabilized, right?
0: But the Iran-US war is also affecting that stability, which is an external thing.
1: Yeah. Which is, it doesn't mean it's comfortable, it's still painful. Mm. We are still feeling the pain. But is there stability? Yes. And stability is one thing. Comfort and ease is another thing. Do you understand?
2: Comfort and ease.
1: It's another thing.
2: Mm.
1: So, have Nigerians gotten to a place of comfort and ease? I can tell you categorically, most likely for most people, that's a no.
0: Mm.
1: Right? But in terms of stability, I think to a certain degree, we've achieved...
0: Wouldn't stability for everyday Nigerian mean that, they can afford the basics without too much hassle?
1: In that case, let's decide to use the right word.
0: Yeah.
1: Let's talk of comfort and ease. Let's not use the word stability. We are talking of stability. Nigeria as a government now, we are not where we want to be. The government still doesn't earn enough, right? All the things that government wants to do, they are still not doing them. They still have to borrow money to drive their initiatives. So even the government itself does not have enough money.
2: However, they've
1: achieved a level of stability whereby things are predictable. Planning is possible, right? Long-term, medium-term planning. can now be put in place and say, okay, we will do this because we expect the indices to be at this. They put in a 1 or 2 or 3% possibilities
0: give
1: of shift.
0: Yeah.
1: Yes, and all that. So that's stability. So if we are using the word stability, let's use it. If we want to use another word, let's use it.
2: But the question also appears to, if we've done removal of fuel subsidy, right, enough money should be realized to fund lots of projects. Isn't that what it's supposed to be?
1: That is correct.
2: But the question is, why would Nigeria's national debt now rise to about 166.79 trillion naira if we're recovering a lot of money from the removal of fuel subsidy?
1: Number one, the fact that you're able to borrow 1.66 trillion naira from wherever you're borrowing it, you know what it means? It means you're credit worthy.
2: Are we really credit worthy?
1: Yes, that's why we can borrow. Trust me when I say that. I know a few countries in Africa and is it South America now? Nobody wants to borrow them money. Senegal here is having difficulty getting money to borrow. I think if I'm correct, Senegal, that's where they have that young president. Mm. So borrowing money, getting international institutions to borrow money as an example, it means that you've achieved stability. Even local debt, which is recently, CBN rolled out, they brought out their treasury bills. It was oversubscribed. It's a demonstration of confidence. Oversubscribed by local players and international players of confidence in the economy. Those are the benefits of stability. That's why. So why do we have a larger debt? We have a larger debt because there's much more you want to do than your rate of cash inflow. It's business. Right? So, you want to do 12 things within at the same time, but you have money to do just 6. And you know, all 12 of them are going to be productive in due season. So, sometimes you borrow money to do the others, right? That's business. That's basic business, right? I know people who, their business probably earns, brings in income of 100 million naira a month. And they will tell you that, but they will go to the bank and go and collect a loan of 150 million because they want to do a project on that same business facility, in that same business. So you're like, but you have 100 million. Why don't you just do? No. Once it begins to take from that 100 million, the business begins to go down because sustainability has been taken away. Stability is being removed. So 100 million is stability. So he wants to grow that 100 million to 150 million on a monthly basis. So he goes to the bank and takes a loan. Right? That's how it works. Okay. So we are going to take loans for a while. You see, what we consistently pray for and what we need is what we call responsible leaders. There's a better word I would like to use. People who are judicious in the administration of funds. So that what is being borrowed is being rightly used. Do you understand?
2: Mm.
1: So that on the long run, whatever we borrow comes out as a productive income. Look at Lagos as an example. They started with their blue line. Their red line is, of course, this is railway, which is mass transportation. Now, Lagos still has traffic issues. Despite the fact that they have their blue line, they have their line, and they are going to 5. Despite that, and that blue line has carried I don't know how many millions of people, right? That's railway. It takes people to the island from the mainland.
0: Mm-hmm.
1: But despite that, they still have traffic issues. But this is the good thing. They continue to expand that rail network, intra-city network, which means that it's judicious use of funds. They'll get the money. Apart from the fact that they'll get money back, it has eased the lives of many people.
0: All right. You said, you know, the fact that Nigeria can borrow much more money is because we are now credit worthy, right? Because maybe the economy has stabilized, as the president claims, and, you know, the borrowers are seeing it and say, okay, we can trust these people that they will recoup the money and then, you know, pay back our loans, isn't it? For the everyday Nigerian, the people who are running small and medium scale enterprises, they don't have the kind of access that the government has to, you know, capital, just the way the government can easily get capital. And it's telling on their businesses. They are running out of capital. Their businesses are slowing down. Some of them are going bankrupt. And the election season is here. other presidential candidates are saying we could have done the subsidy thing better than this administration has done it. In fact, we are going to return to subsidy so that you don't have to suffer. Don't you think that that should be a major concern for this administration? Because it hasn't trickled down to the earnings.
1: Are you talking of the political concern or the economic concern?
2: The economic concern. The political and the economic concern.
1: You see, politics is politics.
0: Because, yeah.
1: Like I told you. Mm-hmm. Forget what anybody's saying.
0: But the politics is built out of the economic pains and cries that people are talking about on the streets on a daily,
1: basis. Politicians come and say, I'll remove subsidy. Yeah. I don't believe any politician one bit.
0: Okay.
1: That it will even remove 2% of subsidy. No, I don't. Any politician that says that, I'm ready to tell the person.
0: Some of them have broken down their plans as to how they intend to bring back the subsidy.
1: It's not true. Let's
0: you can't say it's not true. There are many things that were promised by this administration that were not also carried out, isn't it?
1: So practicable. I'm speaking, like I said, I'm not. So I don't want to talk about the politics. Let's leave the politicians alone. Anything anybody like, let him see.
0: Okay.
1: Right? And I'm not here to speak for one politician or another. Right. That's their problem. Mm. So let's talk the economic aspect of it.
0: All right.
1: I don't think it's practicable for anybody smart, and I don't believe it's anybody's plan to remove
2: despite the plans that they have. Sorry about that.
1: I don't believe it one bit. I don't.
0: Okay.
1: It makes absolutely no sense. So let me put that one aside. Now, when we look at the other part of it, like you're saying that, how does it affect Nigerian schooled
0: small medium enterprises
1: access to funds, capital, and all of that. Mm-hmm. Now, these are supposed to be some of the effects of stability. Mm-hmm. And recently, if you listened, about a week or two or 3 weeks ago, CBN dropped lending rates. It's one of the effects of stability. As far as I'm concerned, it's still high. I believe lending rate is good when we get to single digit.
0: Okay.
1: We are not yet there. We are still far from single digit. It's still high. However, it's a step in the right direction. Nigeria is a country that needs serious building. Serious building. And it's not going to... No president can do it alone. It's going to take the effect of all the governors. I read news a few days ago that the governors of the Northeast have decided to... they've decided to float an airline, and it's going to cost so billionaire.
0: Mm-hmm.
1: Is that the best decision they can take? I don't know. Somebody said they should have decided to install a railway. I believe a railway would be better than floating an airline, right? But it's the kind of thing that people should be doing at the subnational levels. There's an airline now in Nigeria, so I'm being deliberate in Enugu, that flies direct to Kano on a daily basis.
0: Yeah.
1: That's a fantastic idea. It opens economic ideas. It opens economic opportunities. It creates a connect between those two places like never before.
0: Mm-hmm.
1: Right? Now, having said that, so what the point I'm making here is that no president
0: mm-hmm.
1: can come and single-handedly change it. It's going to take consistent effort of all players at that level and even private players. So having said that, the small businessman, we have survived thus far. Lack of capital did not start with or without a subsidy. That's not when lack of capital.
0: But it wasn't.
1: Lack of access to capital. It didn't work.
0: Some of them were managing the small capital that they had before subsidy eroded the capital and the sustainability of that business.
1: Removal of subsidy.
0: Transportation would cost more.
1: You know what the businessman did? He immediately transferred the cost to the consumer. Eventually, we, you and I, are the ones paying it.
0: And some of the consumers stopped consuming,
1: power,
0: so their revenue reduced.
1: Yes, our purchasing power dropped.
0: Mm-hmm.
1: Cost.
2: Operational costs also increased.
1: One way or the other, yes. Everybody felt it. But it was felt across board. And that's where, again, we come back to the word stability. None of us are adjusting back to it.
2: Are we really adjusting back
1: to it? Yes, we are.
2: Despite the economic indices.
1: We are all forced. Will you say you will not eat because there's
2: The question is not just eating,
0: but the quality of what you're eating is another thing. Aside quality, there are people who have to now.
1: Thank you for saying quality. Quality
0: is for those who can still afford it, isn't it?
2: There are people
0: who are not eating. There are people who hunger have sent them back to the villages, and you know, their economic.
1: They went back to the village to go and eat.
0: Their economic opportunities also dwindled because of that.
1: The truth is that, like I was saying, Nigeria is in a building process.
0: Okay.
1: And there's nothing we can do but go through the building process.
0: Mm-hmm.
1: Right?
2: But we need to stay alive to go through that building process.
1: The government, yes, we need to. That's so true. The government says that, I'm waiting to see. Mm. This government says that they are going to roll out more incentives to make our lives easier. I'm eager. I'm looking forward to it. I want my life to be easier.
0: True.
1: It's not as easy as I want it. Right? We are waiting to see it. But I'll tell you the truth. I can never, not at this level, and with what I understand, I can never advocate for return to subsidy. It's crazy.
0: In any
1: form. It's maniacal. Yes. We can't do that. What I want is, like they say, what do I want? Those governors in the Northeast, they should build a railway. I was one of the initiatives that Peter Mba raised, that's Governor of Enugu State, that I was most excited about, was that I was going to connect all the 17 local governments of Enugu by rail.
0: Mm-hmm.
1: That was the most exciting campaign that the governor raised that I was super excited about. Because it opens up everywhere. That thing starts working today. You see how the cost of housing, which is outrageous in Enugu City, is going to drop. Because if I live in, where would I live now? Maybe Udi, somewhere far away in Udi. And I know that I can be in Enugu by 9 a.m. via a comfortable train ride. I'm not going to come and pay 2 million naira rent here. When I can pay 600,000 naira there, my children are happy, they are in a comfortable space, all those things are working well, I'm not going to. You will see that. And that is an immediate, that creates an immediate impact on cost of living.
0: Okay.
1: Do you understand what I'm talking about now? So, see, we're in a building process, and once we're in that place, it's going to be a bit difficult.
0: Yeah.
1: I'm grateful that at least there's building going on. Because we can be in that place where there's no building and things are deteriorating.
0: All right. So has this government shown enough commitment in terms of, you know, trying to take away the burdens of the people who have had the effects of subsidy, you know, evident in their lives, like CNG buses that they promised? It's supposed to be all over helping people reduce the cost of transportation.
1: I can't say, have they not, I can't really say.
0: Mm.
1: We have seen some of the things they've done. I told you, the federal government cannot do everything.
0: Mm.
1: The federal government brings out CNG buses every now and then, they share them to state. But how many CNG buses do we need in Nigeria for us to feel the effect? Maybe 1 million. Can this government afford to buy 1 million CNG buses? No. They cannot. The state must buttress. Any state that is not buying its own CNG buses and adding to it, they are not going to feel the effect. Like I said, I remember when Enugu State launched down, they brought 100 buses straight. I hope I'm correct at the number, but I know it was not less than 100.
0: Mm-hmm.
1: We put them on the street, and we still don't feel the effect like we probably would like to feel the effect. Do you understand what I'm talking about? So there are CNG buses down the road. So is the federal government doing enough? Well, from their own point, they may be doing a lot, but are we feeling the effect? Some people may be, some may not, but
2: I'm sure they can do more. Are you feeling the effect, Mr. Olayinka?
1: It's not. The primary target is not for people like you. And you guys here, you are too balanced.
2: No, we are everyday Nigerian. That's why we talk about issues like this. Anyways, we'll go for the newsbreak at this point. We will continue this conversation when we return. Just stay with us, dear parliamentarians.
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2: 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I am Chioma Onwasomba. The Anambra State Police Command has alerted residents of an emerging pattern of criminal activities involving the use of motorcycles to facilitate robbery and other offences. The National Health Insurance Authority has expanded insurance support for cancer treatment as part of efforts to reduce the financial burden of the disease on patients and their families. The Independent National Electoral Commission, INEC, has announced plans to hold a World Press Conference and National Stakeholders Meeting tomorrow, October 6, to mark 100 days to the 2027 general election. The Minister of Works, David Omai, has stated that President Bola Tinubu did not direct him to award the Lagos-Calabar Coastal Highway project to high-tech construction company, insisting that he take full responsibility for the controversial procurement. Vice President Kashim Shettima has flagged off the disbursement of the Community Investment Fund to more than 40,000 women in Katsina State, declaring that the success of the federal government's economic reforms must be reflected in stronger businesses and improved household incomes. In sport, the Nigeria Premier Football League MPFL has announced plans to introduce Friday night fixtures as part of new match day schedule aimed at giving supporters a wider range of opportunities to watch top-flight football. On entertainment, Big Brother Niger reality show housemaid Temi Nkem has emerged winner of the 2026 season. You're up to the minute in 94.5 seconds. I am Chioma Onwasomba.
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0: Welcome back. Still the Auburn Parliament on Auburn Radio 94.5 FM. This morning we are discussing the cost of living crisis and the return of the subsidy debate. As we come down to the presidential election, this is a major issue. Nigerians are talking about it. Politicians are talking about it. Experts, institutions are talking about it. And we have our guest here who has helped us delve into this, share his perspectives. Mr. Olayinka Obanimi is with us this morning. We will turn the conversation over to parliamentarians to share their ideas. Join us in this conversation this morning. Talk to us.
1: Our phone lines are officially open. It's 0916-000-5945, 0916-000-5945, or 0916-000-4945. 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It's 0918-945-945. Good morning.
0: Hello.
1: Good morning.
0: Hello.
1: Hello. Yes, good morning. Go ahead.
0: Ike, speak into your mouthpiece so that we can hear you, please.
2: Yes, something boils within me when I hear people.
0: We want to hear your thoughts.
2: Are you with me?
0: Yes.
2: Something do boil within me when I hear people tell us that Nigeria was at the verge of collapse in 2023. Where are they coming from? Are we not Nigerians? We were here. See, tell us the Nigeria. See, the issue is this. Let me use myself as an example. See, 2023, before we came to power, I wanted to import this. I'm talking about floating the Naira. A single decision of one person. I wanted to import this. I have my capital that I have been managing for years, I've been building. As 619 naira per dollar, 618 naira per dollar. Those goods, imagine, when this man floated the naira, people were telling us, as business guys, I don't have this debt. Say, wait. We don't, nobody know what was happening. Before you know it, this thing climbed to 1,005. I lost almost 50% of my capital base based on one decision of one man. See, telling us that Nigeria was under collapse, I don't know where they are coming from. The issue is just that when you were there, come to tell Nigeria, you avoided presidential debate. Where we have come and said we had to say that Nigeria was about collapsing, you avoided it. You never did. Jonathan was in power. When Jonathan was going for, Jonathan wanted to remove subsidy at 187 naira to 140. You people shut down Lagos because you never believed in subsidy. Jonathan, there was not a subsidy. Jonathan was there.
0: Yeah, time.
2: All this thing that happened, see, nobody will come here to try to
1: babble
2: Nigeria. The problem we have Nigeria is
1: fiber sentiment. All right, thank you for your contribution. Keep the calls coming. 0916-000-5945. Hello? Hello, good morning. All right, 0916-000-5945.
0: Hello?
3: Yeah, good morning, sir.
0: Good morning.
3: And Chama, good morning, ma.
1: Good morning to your name and where you're calling from.
3: Okechukwu from Abuan Road, and my special greetings to your guest, Olayinka. Good morning. Good morning, sir, please. I don't know your age. It's all right, that's right away. Olayinka, I think to some extent I agree with you. However, because why I agree with you to some extent that the economy was almost at the verge of collapse was, I could remember federal government then, not only, you know, coming up with the so-called means and ways, they only went ahead and borrowed money with our crude, kind of fast-forwarded the sale of the crude, which today, they say we are still paying for about, I don't know how many, 300 something million barrels of crude oil that we are still owing the outsiders. The only thing why people are resisting and they're refusing to understand this is that it is this regime that opposed that removal of the fuel subsidy ab initio. That's just the big trouble. So we cannot in one time say it is wrong to remove it. Then when it is their own time, you now come and remove it. So people start feeling, Are you sure what this man is doing is not just to deceive people? That's where, for if any person telling you that we are not in trouble when with this man, what do you call him, Buhari was there, the person will be telling you lies. However, let me tell you, Lainka, if a subsidy can be removed, let me tell you the truth. It can be removed, but not the other way, the method that Buhari used. For example, the issue of, we're even lucky today that we're having refinery here, so it's not going to be imported. If Foregome says that crude, Dangote needs 650,000 barrels daily.
1: All right.
3: He's not getting it. Should I stop here?
0: Your time.
3: It's all right. Bye-bye.
0: Thank you so much. Thank you for joining us. 0916-0004945. Hello.
1: Hello.
4: Hello, Chomo Sita. Good morning.
1: Good morning, Karimo.
4: Yeah, good morning.
0: Good morning.
4: Yeah, I'm Chomo Karimo. And I'm going for a bunker. Then I'm right there. Alaika, good morning, sir. Welcome.
5: Good morning.
4: Alaika, before, you obviously talk like a good Nigerian, but today I'm disappointed. You're just talking more like an atheist
0: postman. Karimo, go ahead with your comments.
4: Okay. Sorry. That was by the way. This is that if our economy, the economy was in a collapse, when Tributo took over, who was in charge there when that economy was flourishing before he came and destabilized the business for 8 years? And it was on the verge of collapse when Tributo took over. This was the APC. So Tributo, who was the APC national leader, they met together working on the economy. And he was there, said that it was about to collapse. And he took over. And he probably saw change. That change has not come. What you are saying is that from better to worse till now. So this is that when somebody says that I'm going to restore the subsidy, and you are doubting him, it's not true. He has a plan. The issue of subsidy is not the problem. The problem is the management of the subsidy and the corruption that is associated with it. And that's what Peter B is saying. Are we support the removal of subsidy, but I have to fight the corruption that is associated with it. That is the issue. That is where the cocoa is. That is corruption. Without committing the corruption, removal of subsidy or restoring it will be an effort in futility. So if Atiku said that, I could restore it back. He knows what he's saying. Because immediately after
1: the right.
4: statement that first Nigeria got upside down.
0: All right.
4: But today, I'm not recovered.
1: All right.
4: He has a bad economy. And he said that he's working on the economy.
1: All right.
4: And he's still borrowing.
1: All right,
4: what are those borrowing for? Who are going to pay it? Well, how are going to pay it? The economy is not working.
1: All right.
4: And they're still borrowing. They're not reforming anything. They're just in their best. I'm going to carry more for Bunker.
0: Carry more for Bunker. Thank you for joining us. Keep the calls coming. Don't forget you can send in messages. Hello, good morning.
6: Good morning, Yagaze, Choma, and Sainka.
1: Good morning.
7: Good morning.
6: My name is Chigozie, and I did the analyst. And Ika is a consultant of High Repeat that I find difficult to either disagree with. But I'm struggling this morning, Ika. there was something he said which I find very interesting and which actually resonates with my thoughts. That statement that came on the day of inauguration was probably unintended, and I agree with him. I don't think the president had the intention to remove subsidy on that inaugural speech. I think it was unintended interpretation of his use of language, and the rest is history. But to say that he wouldn't accept responsibility for the socio-economic costs of that action is what I do not quite accept. The policy decision changes even what the subnationals can do, both the state government and the local government. Today, they thought that state governments and local governments have more money. Inka, but you know they have nominally more money. That in real value, they have less money. Yes, this is an import-dependent economy. And the agriculture, which we should have locally, has been impeded by insecurity. This government has had to import food massively into the country. Now, 50% of the rice fields in Nigeria have shut down from 2023 to date because of massive importation in order to assuage the food crisis. And so even when they say governors they have more money at the Federation account allocation, this is illusion, because the money they have can buy less things than the 600 million, the billion that was distributed prior to that action. Right. I know that if you were the president, I don't know if you would have removed subsidy and floated the naira in the same month. Right. I don't know if you have done that. I am of the opinion that the big problem is not even the removal of subsidy. The bigger problem is flotation of the naira and the attendant devaluation that followed it. I mean, devaluation that it happened almost threefold that made the money. So if you look at the stability we are talking about, Inka, you know that it's more a portfolio investment.
1: All right.
6: There's no much of foreign direct investment in the country. So, I mean, the president has to take full responsibility for the actions and find a way of remedying it. Otherwise, we would have wondered if the CNG thing would have come before the removal or the removal before the CNG.
0: All right. Good morning. Thank you. Good morning to you. We will soon go for a commercial break, but just right after this call. Hello. Good morning.
5: Hello, good morning, Yagazi and Choma.
1: Good morning, Weke.
5: Good morning, Olaika. Olaika, it's unfortunate. Today you are an alien. You are not in Nigeria. So, yes. Olaika, thank you very much for telling Nigeria the truth. I don't think that the president is shying away from taking responsibility of his actions. What are we saying? The non-fuel vehicles he has been imported, is that not taking responsibility? Paying workers that were not paid from 1996 to date, is that not taking responsibility? Let me ask two of you, Choma and Yagazi. If Dangote had not built refinery, what would Atiku and Obi be saying today? Who made the situation conducive for that refinery? Who made our refineries to go into moribund? That was when our problem started. And nobody is picking those people. Those people are still advising Nigeria today. Atiku was one of them. Who concessioned our refinery?
0: Atiku concessioned refinery. Did you say Atiku concessioned the refinery?
5: Our refineries were working before now.
0: Was there a concessioning of the refinery, Weke? And under the Buhari administration, wasn't there a lot of billions of dollars spent on reviving the refinery?
5: What has happened
0: under your party's regime in terms of getting the refineries to work? All of the monies that have been spent, why isn't the refinery working?
5: The party and the government in power has been making efforts. They have been making frantic efforts to get the refineries back.
0: For 11 years.
5: And look at the matter, that the refineries cannot, as an engineer, he's telling us that the refineries that cannot allow.
0: All right.
5: So there's no machine again that can be used.
0: You said we should thank the APC for Dangote's refinery. What about the Nigerian state-owned refineries? What should we do with
5: the
0: APC with
5: regards to refineries? The president has been making
1: all right. Let's
0: go and pay
5: bills. And the new court, they will not work.
0: Thank you.
1: All right. Thank you, Weke, for your contribution.
0: We'll go pay bills. We'll be right back.
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5: Welcome back to the Urban Parliament right here on 94.5 Urban Radio. Enugu, today we are looking at the cost of living and the return of subsidy debate. And we still have our guest, Mr. Olaike Obanim, who has x-rayed the conversation this morning. And we'll take more calls from the parliamentarians, 0916 000 5945.

0: You mentioned that there's nothing wrong in bullying. In fact, I was not comfortable in my palaces. I said, how can a consultant like you say that there's no direct consequences over the value of Naira? Hi, Yinka, before you leave the studio, I beg, better receive you. You are a consultant. A lot of people that are listening to you are very enlightened, though. I want to tell you the truth. There is serious negative consequences in a country borrowing excessively. It affects the value of their currency. Conversely, too, some do help. Even the domestic borrowing, the MTP you mentioned, don't have their consequences. Let's stop this way. Right. Please reshape it so that other listeners are especially uninformed, because they learn.
1: All right.
0: They learn. Thank you.
1: All right. Thank you. Thank you for joining us. Keep the calls coming. Hello. Good morning.
2: Good morning, Yagaji.
1: Good morning, sir.
2: Good morning, Chairman.
3: Good morning.
2: Good morning, sir.
4: Good morning, sir.
2: My name is Gabriel, and I'm calling from Isoko, my name is Aloko Government.
3: Go ahead.
2: We should accept all of you. I'm not against subsidy removal in our fueling. And it's supposed to be done in order, but I'm against no consultation of the public and the relevant bodies and agencies before the removal. Olayinka, please, we are more educated and economically wise. Why do you say that the closing of Naira does not affect the life of the people in the society? Look at the high inflation. I'm going to talk about high inflation. I am the economy. I'm talking about developing inflation, which is lagging the whole Nigerian society. It's very unfortunate. Then coming down to our refinery, I think the is the meaning of petroleum resources. Why is it that the refinery in Nigeria, owned by the federal government and the Nigerian society, none of them is working? None of them is working. One at LMA, one in Wari, the other one in Kaduna. Are they functional? And a lot of money has been borrowed for the renovation and reactivation of this petroleum refinery, and nothing is done. Without the emergence of time today,
3: all right,
2: I think Nigeria will not be running their energy in terms of petroleum resources.
1: All right.
2: Everybody would push their car
3: all right
2: out of the road, and all of them.
1: Thank
2: no,
1: you.
2: No.
1: Thank you. Thank you, my good friend. Thank you for joining us. We'll take a few more calls and then get to.
3: Hello, good
1: messages.
3: Morning.
5: Good morning, Choma. Good morning, Yagazi.
1: Good morning, Chief.
5: I would have been angry if you people didn't pick my call. I've been calling and calling and it's blocked.
1: Sorry,
5: you
1: know, about that.
5: Thank you very much for picking my call. Good morning.
3: Good morning, sir.
5: Yagazi.
1: Yes, sir.
5: Those of you who anchor our parliament, I had always asked you, if it is possible, if, for example, you have put Onainka and Anarado, two analysts on this subject, we would not have gone through the thing. You hear the callers. Can you think about bringing two analysts? Because when you bring one, it comes with a mindset before in his analysis, and that's why we get confused. The topic today is easy. High cost of living. How far have we gone? Because which time I talk about, I have done so many explanations which people want to forget. Olayinka tells he asks stability. I was going to ask, when did instability start? I hear you asking questions, and obviously you couldn't handle those questions. They jumped another thing. Please, can you let us come to common sense daily much learning is creating problem for us.
3: All right.
5: Analysts and analysts, what I'm saying is that this thing, all this high cost of living, set pace on the day, 29th May 2023, when Bola Tinubu, after being sworn in at Eagle Square, being the man of the people he is, fuel subsidy is gone. And from that moment, they were selling fuel at 185 naira per liter. When he made that announcement, petrol went from 185 naira to 880 from NNPC. Why do we want to deceive ourselves, gentlemen? Some of us are getting irritable. Please help us.
3: Let us discuss
5: this thing without being attacked. If you ask me, our analyst today came today. He started by saying, I don't believe any of the presidential aspirants. Why not? Atiku didn't say, they just take Atiku. Atiku came and said, if I win, I will bring back subsidy, but I am going to put it back in production, not in consumption.
3: All right,
5: why didn't we pick that back correctly? Everybody's attacking him. Obi said the same thing. I'm going to tackle the corruption of it. We forget why this thing started, Yagazie and Chioma.
3: All right,
5: it started when Jonathan said, I want 141 naira so I can remove this subsidy gradually. And because Tinubu, a wonderful man who has done something nobody has done, wanted, he just came there and without thinking.
3: All right, Chief.
5: And when he saw the backlash, courageous man, he cannot look at it.
3: All right, Chief.
5: We are saying there is too much high cost of living. Something should be done to stop it for the common Nigeria.
3: All right,
5: you,
3: Chief.
5: And I. Mm. Good morning.
1: Good morning to you.
3: Thank you, Chief, for calling. We'll read messages on our WhatsApp line. Okay, let's see if we can take one more call. Hello. Okay, we'll take messages on our WhatsApp line. This one says, good morning, Urban Radio. Please, I'm sorry to digress a bit. How much was subsidy before 2023? People would like to know. Collins from Anambra. All right, more messages. Good morning, Emeka Obodo from Amodo. Defending the economic policies of this government is like defending a pregnant virgin. The more you try to defend her, the more you keep sounding foolish. Subsidy removal has done more evil to Nigerians than good. It has introduced untold hardships and difficulties to an average Nigerian. At this point, I feel sorry for your guest. All I can say to him is well done. Have a nice day. All right, more messages on our WhatsApp line. This one says, from Tinker's Corner, says, how can the effect of subsidy removal trickle down to the common and vulnerable Nigerian if a state like Enugu cannot pay gratuity to vulnerable group like the local government pensioners after a series of verification exercises which gave them hope only to be disappointed afterwards? This is quite unlike the governor that we believe is one of the best in the country. Good morning, Yagazi and Chioma. Nigerians are tired of believing there will be different changes from the present government. Nigerians are suffering from insecurities, high cost of school fees, food, petroleum, poor electricity supply. None of our refineries are working. A room apartment in Nigeria now is $1 million+. Our currency loses value in daily basis. How are they going to bring joy to Nigerians? Nigeria at 66, but we are still struggling to stand as a sovereign nation. The best promise Nigerians is what to allow INEC conduct free and fair election come 2027. Emeka from Ababanike. Good morning, Urban Radio. I wish to disagree with your guest on the issue of constant borrowing by the current administration. This is because he looked at it from the prism of now without looking at the effect it could have on future generations. The bottom line is that the government in power is clueless and there is no justification playing to the gallery by removing subsidy on the day of your inauguration without any cushioning plans. Joseph from Enugu. More messages on our WhatsApp line. Good day, Chioma and Yagazi. Web Connect from Nguru Nsukai says, when politicians talk and defend their principles, I begin to imagine if there is hope for any regular and average citizen of Nigeria, because tell me why The guest would say no candidates would reveal their primary portfolio and strategy during their campaign. Is that not shooting himself on the feet? Because, of course, as principal, Tinubu made several assurances and promises during his campaign, but there is nothing he has done about any of them. For instance, he promised to tackle insecurity, corruption, reconstruction of our refineries, giving us steady light, but now ASUROC run on solar system, making our economy naira strong, but now the talk about stabilizing our economy at this rate, okay? Mr. Olayinka, it's not easy defending this government, too. You are trying to actually balance your analysis in quite uncalled for. Nigeria won't have collapsed if subsidy was not removed. James from Afibo. Good morning, Urban Radio. Tony and Chingwe from One Day. Your guess is economical with the truth. To be honest with you, anyone who listens to him know he's APC member. The most painful aspect is him laughing when serious issues are being raised. Nigerians are suffering. We need a better life. God bless Urban Radio. Good morning, gentlemen. What weakens me is that our leaders never agree that people are suffering. When they see vehicles on the road owned by about 5% of Nigerians, they conclude that everybody's comfortable. They impose taxes on the dying people and even destroy their little means of livelihood. 15.8 trillion naira was recovered from the fuel subsidy, and instead of using it to revitalize our refineries and stabilize electricity, they shared it among the three tiers of government, and the president was commending himself for that. He gave this money to those who will go and stash it overseas, defeating the real essence of removing the subsidy. In fact, only players and actions. Okay, in fact, it's only prayers and actions will set us free. If we fold our hands thinking that one day they will have pity on Nigerians, we are wasting our time. Leo Emmanuel from Enugu. Two more messages. Nigeria, an import department economy cannot afford. Sorry?
1: Okay. Supposed to be dependent.
3: Okay, and independent. Okay.
1: Import dependent economy.
3: All right, import dependent economy cannot afford restoration of subsidy because we have already become insolvent as a nation. It was not sustainable, but the problem is that it is not well managed. Government leave on frivolity and could not cut down on cost of governance for government officials. The flotation of naira was ill-advised because our local currency need to be defended, hence putting the economy on autopilot and hyperinflation. Nicholas Ibe from Imezio. And the last message here says, Ben from Enugu says, good morning, Urban Radio. Please tell your guests to focus on the question asked and not make the issues a laughing matter. All right, Mr. Olayinka.
1: Mr. Olayinka, we'll get back to you now. Thoughts have been shared, opinions.
4: Let me try not to laugh because I've been wondering about that.
3: Yes.
4: You people are the ones laughing now.
3: I think one of the callers was asking a question as to why the president had to remove fuel subsidy, but during Goodluck Jonathan's administration, the current leadership we have right now, we're part of those that kicked against
4: this
3: it.
4: This is why I see what I
3: and
4: said.
3: And then
4: earlier,
3: the removal of fuel subsidy and flotation of naira at the same time. That's Dr. Narado's.
4: Yes, this
3: submission.
4: Is why I say that thing about being careful about following politicians, right? You can't follow politicians. They're out there, like you guys said, to take advantage of whatever situation they see on ground. So now it's on record that those that fought against the removal of subsidy are the ones who have finally removed subsidy. So when we say, that's why for me, when I have the opportunity to have these conversations, which is difficult for most people, I try to say, let's put the politics on one side and the economics on one side. Yes, they intermingle all the time, right? But the politician is trying to take advantage of where the economics is at all times. And for me, I think it's very important for us to do that. Now, somebody said, I said the president should not take responsibility. No, I did not say that. The president should take responsibility for everything that is going on in the country. The first caller was upset because his capital dropped at the point of doing an importation. I always like to give an analysis concerning that, you know. Because naira had what we call its own real value. And then there was a value that came from the fact that the naira was being subsidized. So at that point, when people went abroad and they paid $40,000 for maybe a year of education, what was happening in that instance? Or even they went to party and it cost them $2,000, $3,000. What happened was, for every dollar you spent, the federal government was paying a part of it for you. That's what subsidy meant. Now, when the naira was floated, the government says, I'm not paying for anybody again. Anything you want to spend, go and spend your real value. And people are upset about that. I can understand that. I can understand that. But what he's saying is that, and this is what is actually going on across the country, we're in a situation where, to a certain degree, the real value of some things are coming up, right? We want subsidy. Now we are paying for the real value of fuel. We are not happy about it. That's the truth. It's difficult to be happy because people are saying, so where does government support us from, right? Which is the big challenge. But one way or the other, we'll see where that goes. Dr. Nardo was saying, will I take the decision of removing subsidy and floating dollar at the same time? The honest truth is, I don't know. Because for you to take those decisions, you must have the hard facts. You have to be sitting down with the hard facts before you take the decision. Speaking with the benefit of hindsight, it would be difficult to take one without taking the other. But taking both at the same time was especially hard on Nigerians. That's just the truth. It was hard. You know, because we were buying petrol, we were importing petrol. At that point, we were still importing petrol with this dollar. So the dollar was increasing the price, and then the removal of subsidy was... So there was a double increase on the cost of fuel imports. So it was difficult on Nigerians. So maybe they should have removed subsidy of fuel and then dollar... later, but that would have been
3: flotation of the naira.
4: Yes, that's the subsidy of the naira. But that would have again had its own difficulty, because then the people are just adjusting to one hardship, you bring in another one. So maybe it was better to move everything together. That's the whole thing to think about. Somebody said, I said there are no consequences to borrowing. There are definite consequences to borrowing. What I said was that I can understand the fact that they borrow, as long as... And I talked about the judicious use of what is borrowed, and then it is necessary for us to grow the economy and to, you know, build. Mm-hmm. Somebody said, I said the floating of naira does not affect livelihood. Of course, it does affect livelihood, like I just explained. Now, let me say this about state refineries. We are all agitating for the development of state refineries, which is a good thing. But I will say also... honestly, if we are able to achieve that, the drop in prices will only be marginal. Because, again, government says it's not bringing down subsidy. One of the benefits that we have enjoyed with Dangote Refinery, which is probably what we enjoy from state, the state can say, I'm producing fuel and I'm putting only tiny profit on it just to break even without being profitable. Now, if the state does that, the price of fuel... Now that it's 1.4, it can probably come down to maybe 1.2, which is the best we can get. But that it will drop to 1,000 without the drop in cost of food oil is not likely to happen, because those state refineries must be sustainable. And what we hear now is that the government is trying to revive state refineries in partnership with some Chinese partners who are coming in to make profits. So we have to ask ourselves. So let's not get our hopes too high on the fact that they want to revive NNPC refineries. Let's just hope that they are revived, and then we can see what we are going to get from it. I think that is that. Somebody said sharing of subsidy returns should have been used to revive the refineries without sharing to the state. And I said, no, there's a law concerning how money is shared at the federal level. The state must get their part, the local government must get their part, and federal government will have its own part. So that's how it goes. All right. So I think that is that. I understand. I mean, we are all in pain, even though that may be difficult to believe from some points, but everybody is paying his own portion of what we are going through.
1: So we are in a cost of living crisis, isn't it?
4: Everybody, the cost of living is still high.
1: Okay.
4: Everybody is collecting, like they say. Yes.
3: We're collecting for something we didn't do.
4: Everybody is collecting. Everybody is chopping breakfast, right?
1: But I think the whole point of those who disagree with you is that it could have not, you know, it could have been better managed, the removal of fuel subsidy, flotation of the naira, in a way that the adverse effects would not come
4: everybody
1: directly
4: who says
1: on
4: it could
1: on
4: have been
1: people.
4: Better managed. Everybody is speaking from the point of pain. I understand that.
1: No, some people said it even before it happened. You know, it was a major campaign thing, and I think President Bola Tinubu talked about removing of the fuel subsidy, but people anticipated, and people wrote articles on newspapers then saying, okay, you know, there should be a gradual process to the removal of fuel subsidy. We agree that it has overstayed. At that time, you know, there was a lot that was happening with the economy, and I agree with you on that. The ways and means thing that was, happening was in the previous administration. Yeah, it was blown out, and a lot of experts said, if we continue with the way the Buhari administration was going about the ways and means and funding, you know, government budgets at the time, it was going to cost Nigeria more. Inflation was going to get out of hand, and Nigeria, the Naira would suffer ultimately. The economy generally would suffer. So we agree that there was a need to step in and try to, you know, balance things and stabilize the economy, but mitigating the impact on the ordinary people, which is the entire essence of electing people into office.
4: Well, that is where our argument will always be.
1: Yeah.
4: As in, what could have been done? All of us are speaking right now. Mm. Maybe some people spoke with foresight, but all of us right now are speaking with the benefit of hindsight.
1: All right.
4: And we're analyzing from that point, and we're taking our decisions.
1: All right, Mr. Olayinka.
4: So that's the point.
1: Thank you so much. Yes. It's been a pleasure hearing you talk to us today
4: and express your views.
1: Everybody are entitled to their views. That's why this is a parliament. And you people shouldn't eat, Mr. Olayinka.
4: I'm laughing.
1: All right. Thank you so much. It's a wrap on the Urban Parliament first session for the week.
3: Thank you so much, Mr. Olayinka Obanemi, for joining us on today's session. And to our parliamentarians, thank you for your active participation. Reconvene tomorrow, 9 a.m., to look at another critical issue of national importance. Until then, keep it locked to 94.5 Urban Radio Enugu. My name is Chioma Onwasomba.
1: I'm Yagazi Obiwani Ozalo. Good morning.
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0: All right. 94.5 Urban Radio. Tiwa Savage, Nas, Walk Father on the playlist this morning. It's that 6 minutes gone past 10. Back like I never left. It's Yagazi here. Okay, yes, I'm back because we have information to share with you this morning. And if you listen through, I have people in the studio who will be speaking to us. Just hang in there to get to understand what they have to share. Okay, yeah, I know we've had a couple of times here interviews where people talked about what's going down in Enugu on the 10th of October 2026. TEDx Enugu 2026 is coming up, and a gentleman and a lady is with me in the studio. They'll be telling us all of what to expect at that event. It's happening on the 10th. Please join me to welcome Tony, the executive producer. Tony, good morning to you. Thank you for coming on Urban Radio.
1: Good morning, Yagazi.
0: All right, and also we have Rejoice. Good morning to you, Rejoice. Thank you for all coming around. We are 5 days away from TEDx Enugu 2026. Yeah. What's the mood in the team right now? And what's, you know, one thing that is keeping you up at night?
1: I think primarily we're tying loose ends, making sure that all of our attendees have an amazing experience at the event. Okay. And for them to have an amazing experience at the event, which is our goal, we have to make sure that everything is set. So I think for every team lead, for every member of the executive, every volunteer, it's about, man, what is still remaining? What have we not done? What have we not got right? What are we still setting up? And, you know, everybody's just always trying to make sure that everything is set and it's set right.
0: All right. And 5 days away, you know, all the speakers must be getting ready to be here in Enugu to join you and, you know, to speak to the attendees. In one sentence, what do you want someone to say when, you know, they walk out of the ICC on Saturday evening?
1: Mind blowing. Mind blown.
0: Transcend.
1: I think I can take on the word.
0: You can take on, okay, you want them to say, to feel like they can take on the world.
1: Not just feel, like, I don't want them to just feel it. I want it to be, like, you know, a knowledge, like, I know, right? Mm-hmm. I know I can take on the world, and I don't have as much limitations as I would have expected to have, or before the event, the limitations in my mind that I would think, okay, these are the limitations to the life of my dreams, the things that I think I can do, you know. Mm. I want our attendees to leave the building thinking to themselves, you know, believing without any shadow of doubt that, well, the limits are just in name, but I can surmount them.
0: Interesting. So the theme of the event is Transcend Beyond Borders. It sounds big, really big, right? And you have just mentioned now that you want the people to feel like, you know, after being at the event, to feel like they can go into the world and conquer in whatever, you know, direction that they deem fit. Which speaker's talk do you think will challenge people's thinking the most, and why do you think that would happen?
1: I think it's in the spirit of TEDx to be open to differing perspectives of the same topic or the same conversation. Okay. So we put together a list of speakers that come from different worlds, different industries, you know, different parts in life. And all of them have perspectives that is going to steer our audience in the right direction. So there's no specific speaker that I'd say to you, oh, this speaker. It's all of them. All of them have stories to share. They have ideas to share. That once you listen to them, right, you're going to, the spirit of our theme, the spirit of what we actually want to do with TEDx Enugu, you're going to catch on it. So it's all of us, because I have probably my personal favorite, right? I'm executive producer at TEDx Enugu. All the speakers are my favorites.
0: I understand. You have to tread carefully, right? But amazing speakers, you know, the lineup is huge. Patu Tommy, Sam Reedy Fitch, Prince Emmanuel, and a host of others all on the same stage at the same on the same day, right? Yeah. What kind of conversations do you expect to start in the hall, you know, after listening to all of these speakers?
1: So one common thread with all of our speakers is that they are people who had surmounted a lot of obstacles in their different journeys. Okay. Professor Patu Tommy, who is, you know, currently, like, I think he is the oldest of our speakers, and I'll say the most experienced with the Nigerian political
2: public intellectual
1: scene,
2: of repute.
1: Public, thank you. So this is someone who has experienced life before there was like the modern day Nigeria democracy and all of that, who was part of the Nigeria of the military regime. So he has seen a lot of conversations around the Nigerian dream and all. So he wants to share his perspective on how people can surmount or how people can cross borders that are ordinarily, these borders are real. These borders are, okay, these things are limitations, but he has crossed them. And then he wants to share his perspective on how this works out. You have other speakers, Uzamaka Power, who is like an amazing, talented creative, writer, creative producer. Man, look at what she did with Call of My Life. Look at all of the things that Call of My Life was able to achieve. And that's not her first rodeo. Like, she has done all the things and all. We want to hear that story. We want to hear the story of Prince Emmanuel, right? Did something different in the gospel scene. It sells. People are buying into his story, into his songs, into his life and all. We want to hear that. And, you know, all of our speakers as well, right? So those different perspectives and, you know, stories and all is something that the audience would listen to and come out of that experience thinking, well, if they were able to do it, I think I am able to.
0: Right. So I believe it's going to be an immersive experience from different angles. You're going to imbibe a lot of things. So it's not just, you know, something for people who are looking for only motivational speech. You know, coming, bringing in creatives, bringing in people from, you know, the business sector, bringing in people from different walks of life. It's going to be, you know, a huge experience that will take a lot to digest, isn't it?
1: True.
0: So having the Enugu and Anambra governors in the same room, because I saw them in the posters that's all over the place. What does that say about this event and about the Southeast at large?
1: I mean, it shows that, well, first of all, it shows that what we're doing is exactly being noticed and adds to the social political culture of our state. What our target is our region, right? First, you know, we're starting from home, Enugu, where we are based, and then extending to other states in our region. We believe in the Igbo dream. We believe that we have a story to share. So while it's an Igbo story, it's built for a global audience. So having people who are considered leaders, you know, in this different polity in Enugu and Anambra identify with what we are doing just shows that, you know, what we are doing is working. So it's twofold. One, we're working, we're showing the government and all that we are partners in creating the Enugu of our dream, the Anambra of our dream. And we're also showing the citizens or indigenous of our dear states that we have to be part of what tells our story. We have to be part of the narrative. We have to be part of what creates the state of our dream, or the state that works for all of us. So
0: interesting. So I understand that TED Talks are, you know, quite short and sharp and precise. How do you manage, you know, the full day, keeping people, you know, interested in what's going on without feeling like they're having a long day? How do you intend to do that?
1: Yeah, the event is usually very interesting. Like, the talks are short but very impactful and very interesting, because we have like this, you know, extensive speaker training sessions where our speakers are guided on, you know, shown the TED guidelines, and we, you know, sift through their topics and the things that they have to say and all. And then we have, you know, within the event, we have different segments that keeps people on their toes, just, you know, keeps them alive and all. Different performers, we have networking breaks, we have breaks within. So although it's like a day-long event, we've crafted it in such a way that you realize it's a day long after the event, not
0: during the event.
1: Not during
0: so
1: the
0: I understand
1: event.
0: Some entertainers are coming in. Rabbi, UG Musicals, they're on the lineup for the
1: Mnet.
0: Day.
1: Mnet. Great guys.
0: Interesting.
1: Great guys.
0: At one point of the day, should people expect that entertainment, and should they come early to catch it?
1: Definitely. Like TEDx Enugu event, right? We start the ball rolling and it just keeps rolling.
0: Okay.
1: Right? It keeps rolling. Yeah.
0: All right, let's get to Rejoice at this point. Rejoice, walk us through Saturday morning. What happens from the moment that the first guest arrives at the ICC to the moment that the first speaker walks on stage? Tell us, what should we anticipate to experience?
2: Okay, from the moment an attendee walks in, he or she will see the ticketing stand.
0: Okay.
2: We go there, show the ticketing volunteers his or her tickets. Mm. It's already in their email. Then they'll get their tags. Immediately they get the tags, the protocol who will direct them to the particular entrance into the hall is there on standby. Mm-hmm. Giving the direction, person goes in, and the ushers are also there to direct on the seating arrangement. And then from there, the ball gets rolling.
0: Interesting. So you have everything, you know, already planned. What time should, you know, people expect the doors to be open? And when should people come in if they want to get the best vantage points, the best seats to, you know, see the speakers speak and experience it fully?
2: The event starts at exactly 9 a.m. So 20 to 30 minutes to the event's time, you should be there. So you don't be part of the latecomers. You get a very good position to sit and just continue with the event.
0: Interesting. How are you going to handle the crowd? Because we expect a lot of people, you know, coming through on that day. What should people have on them when they, you know, are trying to gain entrance into the venue? Tickets, IDs, what else?
2: Okay, on that day, they should just come in prepared. Because we have amazing speakers for that day. Come in prepared, your phones, just your necessary items. And then once you come in, there's not really much required from
0: But the ticket is important, isn't
2: yes,
0: it?
2: Yes, okay. Yes.
0: And the tickets are still selling now, isn't
2: yeah,
0: it?
2: Yeah, it's still selling.
0: All right.
2: And it keeps selling till the day of the event, and then that's the end. As for the crowd, yes, we're expecting, the hall has a capacity of 3,500.
0: Right.
2: And we're expecting that number or even more. And currently we have volunteers which will serve as crowd control to help direct the crowd and ensure that there is no crowd on that day.
0: Mm.
2: So there's going to be seamless and very enjoyable experience throughout the event.
0: All right. I know you're expecting students from, you know, all the tertiary institutions we have around, and maybe even secondary schools, you never can tell. How do you intend to get them from their different schools to the venue, you know, and get them back home safely? Is there any plans for them?
2: Yes, there are plans for them. We've partnered with the Enugu State Ministry of Transportation.
0: All right.
2: So there will be free buses as strategic positions to convey students from their places to the event venue, and after the event, convey them back home. So we have buses coming from UNN, Nsukka, and just that the student have to be there on time to catch the bus. We have buses coming from UNEC too, and we have, for the secondary school student, we have buses going to each and every school to pick up the student. And after the event, we take them back to their various schools.
0: Interesting. That's, you know, really well, really very, very thoughtful of you as a team, you know, to have all of that figured out. And the Enugu State Ministry of Transport is partnering with you, which is simply amazing, which shows that the Enugu State government is in support of everything that TEDx Enugu is doing. So what's one thing that you would, you know, tell people who are going to attend to do to make your work easier for you so that you don't have to control the crowd a lot, just things being orderly generally at the venue?
2: Well, the only thing I'll tell the attendees is just please listen to the protocol officers there. They have been trained several times to ensure that you have a very pleasant experience. So just listen to their instructions and everything will go well.
0: All right. How many ushers are you expecting or volunteers to be on ground that day? And how can someone who needs help find them quickly? How do people identify who is a volunteer, who is an usher? And, you know, if they, you know, because things happen at these venues, people might get things missing and they need to, like, trace it. People can, you know, need to find certain things and they need to ask questions about it. How can they identify people who are working with the team?
2: Okay. The moment you come in, we have over 50 volunteers at the moment.
0: Mm-hmm.
2: So at any turn, there is a protocol officer there waiting to take instruction or if you need help with anything.
0: Okay.
2: So we have volunteers at every point. All you need to do is just make the call. In fact, before you finish your sentence, there is somebody there to respond to you.
0: Interesting. All right. I'll get back to Tony at this point.
1: Yeah.
0: You know, the event, the main event is the big thing, right? But are there parts of the day beyond the main stage? Are there, like, networking breaks, exhibitions, vendor stands that people shouldn't miss?
1: Yes, actually, our event starts a day before the event.
0: Okay.
1: So we have this pre-event dinner that is for our VIP guests, that's the attendees that gets the VIP tickets. So the VIP full pack ticket gives you access to that pre-event dinner. That dinner is with other VIP guests and the speakers, right? It's just, you know, a nice evening setting, conversations, networking. And then on the day of the event, within the structure of the event flow, we have a lunch break. There's also a networking break. And usually at our events, this is a time where but the VIP, the speakers, you know, it's free for interactions, right? We are setting up a structure in which the speakers, other VIPs are accessible to that category of ticket, right? Now, the networking is also open to every member of every guest that attends this event, but that access to the speakers and other VIPs limited to the VIP tickets, right?
0: All
1: right. So, but we also have networking breaks. So for the executive, the regular tickets, then the students. So it's very open to interact with each other and all. And then we create moments within the event where people can actually network, where people can have community interactions and all as part of our event flow.
0: All right, just break down the tickets for us. Where can people purchase the tickets? Rejoice already said they are all still very much available.
1: Yes,
0: is it online? Are there walk-in stores where people can go get those tickets and, you know, tell us more about that?
1: All right, primarily now, you can get our tickets online from our website, www.tedxenugu.com.
0: Okay.
1: You can get all the tickets there, primarily from the website now. On the day of the event, you can get at the venue, right? The ticketing team, the registration team, would still direct you to go on the website because that is, you know, more seamless and easily measured. But there is also arrangement to get tickets without having to go on the website on the day of the event. Now, if sometimes people encounter issues, it might be, you know, there might be a downtime or something, or you just can't exactly figure out the way, you can always reach out to us. All of us are very much available to help you get tickets. The primary number that you can call is 0817-064-0355. So if you reach that number on WhatsApp, the person who you're chatting with would help you get a ticket. Or you can also chat us up on Instagram.
0: All right.
1: TEDx Enugu. TEDx _ Enugu on Instagram. And the managers there would help you. So the ticket categories are, first, we have the student ticket. Well, we have the secondary school student ticket, which is 3,000 naira. Open to all secondary school students, right? We, even though we say primarily from SS1 to SS3, because we feel they are in a place where they can actually understand. Much more out of the event. So 3,000 naira. And then you have the eco student is like a 5,000 naira ticket, and it's a gallery seat ticket. And then you have the regular student ticket, 10,000 naira. You have the regular ticket for professionals or people who are non-students exactly, that is 15,000 naira. You have the executive, 25,000 naira, and you have the VIP ticket, 50,000 naira. But now the VIP ticket, 50,000 naira, is for the event. If you want to be part of the dinner, we call that a VIP full pack. So that's event and pre-event dinner. That is 90,000 naira. Now we have another ticket category. That is called the VVIP. Now, the VVIP is a ticket category that gives you two VIP tickets with the attendant, you know, pre-event dinner experience, but also gives you an opportunity to sponsor some students to attend the event. So usually, members of our VVIP ticket class, we celebrate them, we put them on the VVIP board to celebrate them being partners with TEDx Enugu to sponsor students to attend the event. So that is 250,000 naira. Gives you two VIP tickets, the two VIP full pack tickets, and then you also get an opportunity to sponsor some students.
0: All right, so it's good that there is consideration for, you know, different levels of people, I guess, who would want to attend this event. So it's open to all, depending on what kind of experience you want to have, particularly, right?
1: Yeah.
0: And it's still open to sponsors, vendors, and partners for them to collaborate with the. All right, so if I've never been to any TEDx event before, convince me in 30 seconds why I should come on Saturday.
1: I think conversations are important because platforms that give opportunity for conversations are platforms that exactly change your life.
0: Okay.
1: There are a lot of things that you probably think are unique experiences for you, a lot of limitations, a lot of boundaries that you think, oh, these are unique experiences to me. These are things that I'm facing on my own. But we're creating a room, we're creating a platform where you can sit, listen to our speakers, and then think to yourself, that sounds very familiar. Oh, I can recognize where this person was at this point in their life. And I can recognize where they are now, because one of it, their past is my experience in the now. And where they are now is the dream I really want to achieve. But then you get to hear them and get to be inspired by their stories.
0: All right. Interesting. Rejoice, what is one moment on that day that you're personally excited about, excited to see?
2: I'm personally excited for all the moments. You know, we have fantastic speakers. We have fantastic artists that will be coming for performance. So personally, I love everybody.
0: All right.
2: You know, I'm looking forward to all the speakers, honestly.
0: Okay. Mr. Tony, what do you want in the Enugu and the Southeast at large to take away from this edition?
1: TEDx Enugu is here, and you can be part of the movement. You can be part of the story that changes the face of Enugu, the Southeast, and all of Nigeria. And we're in it. We want you to be part of it.
0: All right. Final words. Any final words from you, Rejoice?
2: Yes, I want to tell Nde Enugu that you don't have to have everything figured out to be in a room like TEDx Enugu. Sometimes you have to be in the room to discover what is possible for you. So what we're telling you this time around is you have the chance to redefine what is possible.
0: All right. Mr. Tony, final words from you.
1: I'll borrow a leaf from Rejoice. You have an opportunity to actually redefine what is possible. Being in the room opens you up to a world of possibilities. A word that changes your perspective, changes the ideas of limitations in your mind. And one of the questions that we have on one of our boards on Saturday, or we are going to have on one of our boards, is a question that you have to answer, or after this event, what limits are you transcending?
0: All right, thank you, Rejoice. Thank you, Tony. Thank you for coming around. TEDx Enugu is happening Saturday, 10th of October, 2026. It's 5 days away. You've heard them. Go purchase your tickets and gain access to Transcend Beyond Borders. You would be listening to a lot of speakers tell you what they have done to transcend and help you, because it's important to have people who have gone down that road tell you the secrets beforehand, so that you can manage your own trajectory better, rise above the limits, redefine what's possible. Thank you, guys. Thank you for coming around.
1: Thank you, Yagazi.
0: All right,
1: thank you.
0: Good morning. Urban Fuse is up next.
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0: Welcome to an amazing new day. It's the fifth day of October 2026. Today is Monday and it's 4 minutes past the hour of 11 a.m. Welcome to the Urban Views on Urban Radio 94.5 FM. I am your favorite media girl, ADA Ada, the formula for happiness, ambassador for everything good and beautiful. I'm also your radio jagaban because I am your leader on radio. You know how we do it here every Monday? We have a session with the people from Zenith Point Properties Limited. We're here to have a conversation this morning, and the topic we're looking at is why you should invest in real estate. And I'm joined this morning with Mr. Thank God Abraham, and we're going to have this conversation together. Good morning.
1: Good morning, Ada. How are you doing?
0: Welcome. I'm doing all right. Welcome this morning.
1: Yeah, welcome.
0: How about you? Hope you're okay.
1: Very well. I'm okay.
0: Okay. The topic we're looking at is why you should invest in real estate. We'll just go straight into the conversation.
1: It's okay.
0: So what happens to the value of land over time, and why is this an advantage for investors? Because, yeah, people know that, okay, they should invest in real estate.
1: Yeah.
0: And then there's conversation of it does appreciate. So, yes, let's talk about that. What happens to the value of land over time, and why is this an advantage for investors?
1: It's okay. Good morning, our dear listeners. Good morning, everybody. We've been on this program for quite a long time now, and what we do here every Monday is to educate people on the need to invest in real estate.
0: Mm.
1: And that is why we decide to discuss it in particular today.
0: Okay.
1: Because, like I used to say, when you pass through this earth, you are supposed to own a piece of the earth to your name.
0: Mm.
1: And among all the investments in this whole wide world, there's a particular one that never goes down, which is land.
0: Okay.
1: When you invest in real estate, there is every assurance that, yes, it's never going to go down. It's not depreciating anytime. It's not liquidating. And it's not prone to hacking. You understand?
0: Hmm.
1: Nobody says my land was has liquidated, or maybe something happened to my land, I couldn't find it again. You know, just like it happens in cryptocurrency and other investment like that.
0: Yeah.
1: So land is one particular asset that the price keep going on every day.
0: Hmm.
1: You understand? Now, when you put money in the bank, like 10 million naira in the bank last year, going by what is happening with the economy, if you check that same amount today, you discover that that 10 million naira will never remain the same.
0: Mm.
1: You understand? That is because a whole lot of things might have affected it, you know. But land of last year that you buy for 5 million naira, especially in a good location, you discover that coming there today, you will be seeing that for 7, 10 million as the case may be, depending on the nature of development that was brought to that place. So land appreciates with time and is on a consistent basis. So it's not something that you say, okay, let me just do it for doing sake. Let me see if it is going to. No, the assurance is there that, yes, land appreciates. Even land in rural areas, you know, by the time you get a land for as low as 500,000 naira today, leave it for the next 5-10 years, you discover that that is almost in millions. You understand?
0: Mm.
1: So land appreciates in values on every on daily basis, unlike other asset, like I said, cryptocurrency.
0: Mm.
1: You know, the price in the market is not stable. Sometimes it goes up, sometimes it goes down. Sometimes it even liquidates.
0: Mm.
1: You understand? So, but that is not applicable to land.
0: Okay, so the comparison you're making with crypto, saying land is obviously better than crypto because and other kinds of investment, if you invest your money, you most likely will not get anything out of it sometimes. But land is static, it's fat, even increases. Nobody's stealing your land. Nobody's taking
1: I'm not being particular about
0: I'm not saying
1: if you invest in crypto, you're not going to make your money back. But no, but the assurance that is going to be rising every day is not there. There's no guarantee that if I buy maybe Bitcoin today, it's going to continue rising and I'm going to make my money back. No, because the market is not stable. You understand? But that is not with land. That is what I'm trying to say. So that I do not look as if I'm talking down on those that make investment on cryptocurrency.
0: Okay, so how does investing in real estate provide security for your family compared to keeping money in the bank?
1: Okay, like I said, money in the bank is being affected by inflation and other things, you know. And when you get land today, especially if you are buying it for the sake of the family, it's already a security for the family, because now you have a child, two or

0: it does not have any problem of inflation. So rather, it keeps appreciating. It keeps going up. So it is something that is worth living for your children to inherit. You understand? So those who don't have the opportunity of getting inheritance, maybe by virtue of where they come from, may not really understand what it is when it comes to land. Because for those that have, by now, they are taking advantage of it. Okay, a lot of people who are from this Enugu indigenes, okay, let's take for instance Nike people. You know, majority of them have this advantage, you understand? Because yes, they own virtually all part of Enugu, virtually. And right now, this particular asset is what majority of them use to raise themselves, sell it, and then maybe start up a business from it. Had it been such, it's not available. You can imagine what they will be falling back to, especially in this hard economy. So getting a land is a security for yourself, for your children, and for the family at large. But when you put, okay, let me say I want to keep certain money for my children in the bank, let me just put it there. Before they get to 30, the money may not be there again. That is if the economy keeps going down. You understand? So the money will not be there. But that is not the same with land. It's rather keep appreciating.
1: Okay, so can you tell us how real estate can serve as a source of passive income?
0: It's okay. Thank you very much. Like I said again and again, land is something that can be working for you while you are sleeping. You know, apart from building on land, apart from maybe selling it, there's different things you can do with land that can generate money. You get. So, for instance, if I have land in somewhere like Agbogas in Ike, for instance, you know, is somehow outskirts of Enugu, I can engage that place with different businesses. And while I'm relaxing, the land is generating money. If you don't even want to put your money there, you can rent it out. There are a whole lot of people that look for where to do something on the land. You know, land is one particular asset that we cannot do without. We live on the land, we come from the land, we live on the land, and by the time we die, we're still going back to land, you get. So it is something that we cannot really do without. So this is something that by the time you put one or two investments in it, like I said, it's either that you rent it out, it's either you put it up for agriculture or so many other things that you can do with. While you are relaxing, it will be producing returns for you. You get. So it generates passive income, whether you were selling it or you engage it with other activities. People build house and rent it out. Okay. So rentage is something that keeps coming. Why, either on monthly basis or on annual basis, or depending on the kind of negotiation you make with your tenant. So those things are money that are coming in while you are relaxing. You understand? So, and a whole lot of communication company also lease land and they keep paying. That is, you don't need to make any investment on the land. They'll just come and lease it and then put their structure on it. While they are working with it, your money is coming up for you, either on monthly basis or on annual basis, depending on the kind of agreement you have for them, with them. So it actually generates passive income in diverse ways. I only cited few examples. There are many other ways.
1: Okay. You know. So when you own a land, you own a property, it belongs to you, it's your property.
0: Of course.
1: So what does it mean to use real estate as collateral, and how can investors benefit from it when seeking a business loan?
0: It's okay. Now, land is one of the major assets that I think majority of banks will consider when they want to give you a loan. Because of its value, it's something that is worth exchanging with, especially in the banking sector. You want to take 10 million naira, for instance, or 20 million naira as a loan from a bank. And of course, most loan comes with collateral. And because of the value of the land, and especially if the land is documented, it has registered, maybe C of O or any document that is valid that you can use to transact, this can serve as a collateral. Of course, it's something that if maybe you fail to, you know this thing, the way it works in the bank. If you are not able to pay, the bank can sell it off and recover their money.
1: Okay.
0: So it's actually something that you can rely on. And while we are discussing why you should invest in real estate, is because we have seen over time that a whole lot of people have make life meaningful from land. Personally, as a surveyor, like I said initially, we came from the land, we live on the land, and as a surveyor, I make my money from the land. Because everything I do comes from the land, you understand. Now, we have talked about every advantage that land brings. Then why should you invest in it? We're talking about what the return it makes, the security it guarantees, and the passive income.

0: need generally put in place for you to come and acquire. No, okay. It is an opportunity for you to own a piece of the earth to your name. Now, what do? We make it easy for everybody to be able to have one. And like I said last week, Ada, you're supposed to have one there. It's not very expensive. It's just with a token of 8 million naira. And we have made it also very, very easy in such a way that you can pay instrumentally. So that if you don't have this chunk of 8 million naira to pay once, you have the liberty to pay instrumentally. We have provision for 3 months. We have provision for 6 months. And we even have provision for 1 year. The money will be spread across these durations so that you'll be able to pay conveniently. But it comes with first deposit of 50%. That will give us the assurance that yes, you are going to complete your payment within the stipulated time.
1: Okay.
0: Are we together? So it is an opportunity, and we are hoping that everybody take advantage of this opportunity.
1: All right, if you're just listening, this is Urban Views on Urban Radio 94.5 FM, and I'm joined with the people from Zenith Point Properties Limited, and I'm here with Mr. Thank God Abraham talking about why you should invest in real estate. If you have any questions or something that you need him to throw more light on, please call the number 091-6000-4945. The number is 091-6000-4945. Or you can drop a message on WhatsApp at the number 091-28-945-945. We'll go on a quick break. 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I'm joined with Zenith Point Properties Limited.
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0: Yeah, welcome back to the Urban Fuse on Urban Radio 94.5 FM. I am ADA Ada, and I'm here with Mr. Thank God Abraham and Myra, all from Zenith Point Properties Limited. We've been looking at the conversation, why you should invest in real estate, and we're not done with that conversation because there are more things to talk about.
1: Yeah, exactly. So before now, we've given you a lot of lecture about real estate, and that's one thing Zenith Point Properties would always do. We always like to lecture you on the things that you do not know, and this is something that a lot of real estate companies do not get to do. You know, they don't get to let you understand certain things just so you are on the know for the things, the investment you are trying to make and investment you're trying to take. So I'm sure Mr. Thank God have done justice to the lecture part of it, and right now I am just right here to tell you about one of our latest estates. It's Lumen Garden, that's what we named it, and it's currently on sale for 8 million naira. But you know what, it's not even about the money, it's not even about how much you sell a plot at that particular estate. It's about the things that we are willing to do for you as someone who is looking to invest with us. Okay, so one of the perks of being a part or getting a property at the estate is that we get to fence this place. We do dwarf fencing for you, so you hear me correctly. We do the dwarf fencing for you, and there's something we also do. We do not abandon your project. So for instance, you get a property, you get a land or two, a plot or two from us, and you know, we do the dwarf fencing. You don't have to do anything else. You just have to make payments and get all your entire documentation and all. One beautiful thing is that when you come back in the next 6 months, your land is still looking as clean as it should look. It is not, you know, bushy, just like the way, you know, you have some other properties, you know, to be like. One thing about Zenith Point Properties is that we always take pride in maintaining each and every of our estate, even when we have gotten

them sold out, because at the end of the day, we are not just trying to, you know, sell. So, you know, we are not doing sweet mouths for you, and we are not doing promo, buy one and get one free. No, come and see these things to yourself. Come to this place. In fact, at this point, even if you don't have money, use your eyes and come and see. You don't know what can happen, right? Come and see these things. Come and take photograph. And I dare you to take a photograph now and come back in 3 months or 6 months to take another photograph. I promise you, it is exactly going to be the way you left it, except some other persons are beginning to develop theirs immediately. We always take pride on making sure that you have experience while you're buying from us, and beyond that, you know, buying from us, we also made some very easy steps and ways to which you can buy these properties from us. Now we had to come up with these things, because the last time I came, I said that there's nothing like promo, buy one and get one free, buy one and get a cow in real estate.

0: this is because we want you to have that experience. We want you to feel what it means to own a property. We want you to be a part of those that would say, oh, I do have a land. And the beautiful thing is, you're not just buying this land from just any other real estate company. You're buying from Zenipoint. You're buying from us. We have your interest at heart.
1: Just like you said, we don't sell the land for you and then abandon. You along the line.
2: Okay.
1: Now, you talk about dwarf fencing. It's not as if you're going to pay extra money after you have paid the 8 million naira complete. From that 8 million naira, you don't have to bother to pay for documentation again. Like it is done in some other companies, when you buy a land, you pay for lifting, that is the survey, you pay for legal documents, irrevocable power of attorney and other document that comes with it. But okay, in Lumen Garden, just like we said, you pay this 8 million naira and you're going to relax.

0: its causes, like I said before. So it is all packaged inside the 8 million naira. You pay for this, and then come the next 1 month, you see everything settled there.
1: Hmm.
0: So we are doing this to ensure that, yes, for everybody that buy that place, they have something to take home with. Even though you're not going to build on it,

0: I think that is the promo itself, you know, getting the place at 8 million naira where you got the, we have arrangement for you. Now, if you don't even have the strength to buy a full plot, we have arrangement for 500 square meters and 300 square meters.
1: Okay.
0: So all of those are available so that everybody can be able to afford. And I am very, very sure you're going to pick one. You know, I'm very particular about that.
1: Okay.
0: So make up your mind and then I'll take you out on inspection.
1: Okay? All right.
0: So you can reach us in our office. At suit 52, Grammo 33A Abakaleke Road, GRA Enugu. I said we are located at suit 52, Grammo 33A Abakaleke Road, GRA Enugu. You can also call our telephone numbers on 081 60 40 6846. I beg your pardon, 081 60 40 6846, or you can as well call us on 0808-263-4309. Zenith Point Properties is located at suit 52 Grammar Plaza, 33A Abakaleke Road, GRA Enugu. You can reach us anytime, even though you are not even coming to buy land. We also do survey. You know, we do survey, we have engineers, we build, we do all everything that has to do with land and estate development.
1: Okay.
0: We do it. So you can call us for consultation, you can call us for contract or anything you want to do. But particularly, reach us out to get a piece of Lumen Garden. It's really a place that promises to be good and you never regret buying it.
1: Okay, thank you very much. We've been having a conversation with Mr. Thank God Abraham and Myra, all from Zenith Point Properties Limited, and they're talking about why you should invest in real estate and also talking about their recent estate, Lumen Gardens. And I believe you've learned a thing or two. If you have more questions or you need more information from them, please reach out to them through the numbers and the contact address that they've given. We'll be wrapping up the conversation here, but please do not go anywhere. This is Urban Radio 94.5 and this is Urban Views. More stuff coming your way. I am your favorite media girl, ADA Ada, and I'm saying don't go anywhere. Stay around.

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Welcome to the Urban Push on Urban Radio 94.5 FM. Of course, this is an amazing program and platform where we give rising stars the opportunity to share their story, crafts, and what they have to show the world. On today's edition of Urban Push, we have some amazing songs that we want you all to listen to and enjoy.

We have another fast rising artist whose sound is more of Afrobeats, contemporary African rhythm and urban influences. Kelly Easy's passion for music began in secondary school, where he discovered his talent through school talent hunts and social events. He started writing songs by JSS2 and released his debut single Happy Day. What a great milestone at an early age. During his time at Enugu State University of Science and Technology, ASUT, Kelly Easy continued developing

fill my cup, oh Lord. Volume down, Julio. I'm never entitled. Day and night at the work, I'm a hustler, more Igbo. Melo me a kissy, me a lapa de nigo. If I touch the

0: You're tuned in to Coast City's Music Authority. Buckle up. Representing Nsukka Enugu, this is hip-hop and trap artist Eya Emmanuel Emeka, who goes by the moniker RBT Madrid. He's been making waves since 2019 in the Esu days. Emeka is pushing the sound forward, highlighted by Hugo's standout verse on Dog and continuous respect for the industry OGs like Highstyle Vista, Parkido, and Hugo P himself. Followed by tracks like Joy Zero and Pepambia, his message is clear. Work on yourself, stay hungry, and get ready, because the best is yet to come. So don't touch that dial, you're still on Urban Push. Don't go anywhere.
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0: to do my lane. I'm not stacking money up, a long time to complain.
1: Game over. We dey para. We dey para. Different pattern. Yeah.
2: Still enjoying amazing tracks on the Urban Push right here on Coal City's Music Authority, Urban Radio 94.5 FM. We have another fast rising artist by name Ihueze Ikechukwu, aka the capital of 042, who just released a new album called Appetizer. And this album truly has appetizing tracks. His mentor is Flavo and he hails from Enugu State. There are two incredible tracks from this fast rising artist that we are going to be grooving to shortly. The first is Ise featuring Big Scent, and the second is Jamam. What a track. I believe these are tracks you don't want to miss, so stay tuned and please enjoy.
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3: 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First, the headlines. Minister of Works Umahi defends federal government's borrowing for legacy road projects. WAEC appoints Suleiman Kum as new head of Nigeria National Office. Benue State government deploys divers to search for missing passengers of boat accident. In sports, Messi set for final Argentina appearance against Benue Republic. On entertainment, Nollywood actress call on NAFDAC to intensify effort against the spread of hard drugs across the country. Details of these and more after this short break. My name is Adobe Una. The Minister of Works, David Umahi, has defended the federal government's borrowing to finance its legacy road project, describing the loans as investments-driven and repayable through tolling and commercial activities along the road corridors. Speaking during an interview last night, Umahi said external financiers would fund 70% of the project, while the federal government would contribute the remaining 30%. He explained that the loans would generate returns through toll collections and revenue from land acquired along the corridors for tourism, factories and housing development. Citing the Lagos-Calabar Coastal Highway, the minister said five companies have expressed interest in taking over the completed first section and reimbursing the government for its investment. Umahi added that the financing and procurement processes had undergone scrutiny by relevant government institutions, including the National Assembly, Bureau of Public Procurement, BPP, Independent Corrupt Practices and Other Related Offences Commission, ICPC, Economic and Financial Crimes Commission, EFCC, and the Federal Executive Council, FEC. Following the abduction of call members and other passengers at Owerri Onitsha Road in Umunoha, Imo State, on October 1, 2026, the kidnappers have reduced their ransom to 5 million naira for each person. According to the parents and guardians of the kidnapped victims, the kidnappers initially demanded 50 million ransom for each of the 20 victims and gave them a 24-hour ultimatum to produce the money or risk harm coming to their children. Meanwhile, one of the affected parents, identified as Ali Motakonde, alleged that the victims are being subjected to physical assault, describing the unfortunate event as horrible and scary. The father appealed to the government, the police force and other relevant authorities to join the force aimed at securing the safe returns of the victims. Reacting, the Oyo State government said it is in close contact with Imo State government and security agencies in connection with the case to intensify efforts to make sure the victims are rescued. Fifty-six-year-old Suleiman Kum has officially been appointed as the new head of Nigeria National Office, HNO, of the West African Examinations Council, WAEC. WAEC Public Relations Officer of Nigeria, Moyosola Adesina, confirmed the appointment, stating that Kum, who was the deputy registrar in the office and senior deputy registrar, Test Administration, succeeded Amos Dangote, whose three-year tenure ended on October 1, 2026. Adesina described Kum as a second test developer, highlighting his achievement in his previous offices, and he expressed optimism that he will do more as the HNO of the commission. The council also highlighted his role in pioneering variable data printing and enhanced code security features in security printing, maintaining that he is the right man for the position.

0: Stakeholders in Nigeria's pharmaceutical and consumer protection sector have urged the government to strengthen border checks, tighten oversight of the medicine supply chain, and intensify public awareness to tackle the spread of counterfeit and substandard drugs. The chairman of the Pharmaceutical Wholesalers and Distributors Association of Nigeria, Ogenrochukwu Omaruaye, during an interview with newsmen, called for the full implementation of the National Drug Distribution Guidelines approved in 2012, noting that the policy would establish a structured system for moving medicines from manufacturers and importers through wholesalers and distributors to pharmacies and hospitals. Omaruaye also emphasized that enforcing the guideline would also enable authorities to separate authorized pharmaceutical channels from illicit networks used to circulate fake drugs. Meanwhile, Nigeria's drive to expand local pharmaceutical production is facing setbacks in vaccine manufacturing as the country still lacks the capacity to meet the regulatory requirements for vaccine not release. The Benue State Emergency Management Agency, SEMA, has deployed local divers to intensify the search for passengers still missing after a boat accident on River Katsina Ala in Buruku local government area of the state. The head of information unit of Benue SEMA, Tema Aga, said 125 people had so far been rescued, while more than 9 others were still unaccounted for, and also complained that the search has been hampered by challenging river conditions, including submerged motorcycles and other materials. However, Aga assured that rescue teams would continue their operation until the whereabouts of everyone believed to have been on the boat were determined. He also appealed to passengers using waterways to take safety precautions, particularly by wearing life jackets throughout their journey, noting that life jackets had previously been made available to passengers, but some travelers often ignored the precaution. Two children have been swept away by a river in Borsari local government area of Yobe State. The director of search and rescue operations at the State Emergency Management Agency, Muhammad Jalu, said rescue teams from the state and local government, alongside local divers, were deployed shortly after the incident, adding that one of the victims, identified as 14-year-old Goni Mustafa, was recovered by 5 p.m., while the search for the second child continued. Jalo urged parents and guardians to keep children away from rivers, streams and other water bodies, particularly during the rainy season, warning that strong current and sudden rise in water levels could make seemingly calm waterways dangerous. On the foreign scene, hackers broke into Denmark's national registry, gaining access to personal information of about 8.8 million people. The country's Ministry of Digital Affairs, in a statement, said the compromised information includes names, addresses, and social security numbers of registered individuals, including people who have died or moved out of Denmark. Authorities said the breach occurred after hackers infiltrated a Danish company that had legitimate access to the national registry, adding that the government has commenced investigation. However, the authorities said the hackers responsible for the crime have not been identified. Up next is sports and entertainment updates after this break.
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Welcome back. You're still listening to Newsbreak on Urban Radio 94.5 FM. Now for some sports updates. Argentine footballer Lionel Messi is set to mark his final appearance for the Argentina national team when the world champions face Benin in a farewell friendly at the Estadio Monumental in Buenos Aires. Left by Messi. The 39-year-old forward will leave international football as the country's record appearance maker and top scorer with 207 appearances, 125 goals and 68 assists. Portugal coach Jorge Jesus has asked Cristiano Ronaldo to return to the national football team with the promise to resolve ongoing conflict. Jesus made the remark in a statement on social media, noting that although Ronaldo has the choice to decide how to run his life and career, the issue can be easily resolved. The coach described the issues as a misunderstanding, insisting that it had no bad intentions for Ronaldo. However, the final decision on whether to return to the national team or not lies in the hands of the legendary forward.

That's all for sports. Now for some entertainment news. Nollywood actress Ruth Kadiri has urged the National Agency for Food and Drug Administration and Control, NAFDAC, to step up measures against the spread of fake and unsafe products in Nigeria. Kadiri made the appeal in a video shared on her Instagram page, expressing concern over the safety of goods being sold to consumers across the country, and warned that counterfeit or contaminated product could have serious consequences for the public health. According to the actress, Nigerians regularly purchase food, beverages, medicines, cosmetics, and household items, believing they are safe, only to discover that some may be poorly manufactured, contaminated, or fake. While describing the situation as more than a commercial issue, the actress stressed that it could put lives at risk. Former Big Brother Naija reality star Sheikh Zolushemo, popularly known as Sheikhs, has denied claims that he relied on his former girlfriend Bella Okabwe for financial support during their relationship. Sheikhs made the clarification in a recent interview, arguing that the allegations that he collected money from his Bella were false. Sheikhs maintained that the claims about his finances were unfair and were largely driven by the fact that his relationship with Bella did not result in marriage. He insisted that the public narrative did not accurately represent their financial arrangement. That's the news. Just before we go, a quick recap of the headlines. Minister of Works Umahi defends federal government's borrowing for legacy road projects. WAEC appoints Suleiman Kum as new head of Nigeria National Office. Benue State Government deploys divers to search for missing passengers of boat accident. Your vote gives leaders power, but your vigilance keeps them accountable. 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My name is Adobe Una. Thank you for listening.

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10: Hey, what up, my people? 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
11: Ladies and gentlemen, what's up? What's happening? My name is Files, a.k.a. Files, the bad guy.
12: Well, I'm fine. I'm too bad about this. 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

0: Good afternoon, and dear Nugu, welcome to a beautiful day. It's Monday, the start of the work week. Today is the fifth day of October 2026. Just like that, we are 5 days into the new month, and it's 15 minutes past the hour of 12 p.m. This is Urban Fuse on Urban Radio 94.5 FM. I am your favorite media girl, A to the D to the A-A-D-A Ada, the formula for happiness, ambassador for everything that is good and beautiful. I'm also your radio jagaban because I am your leader on radio. You're welcome to an amazing, beautiful day. Today is Monday, like I earlier said. It's the start of the work week, and I know some of you are already at work. Your energy is pumped, you've rested for the weekend, and you're back to working, back to chasing the bag, back to counting the money, back to just doing a lot of assignments, doing some documents and all of that. But I tell you, it's going to be an amazing week. It's going to be a beautiful one. It's going to be productive and filled with good news for you. If you're in your marketplace, don't worry. Customers will keep coming this week. You record so much sales. That's my prayer for you. You're welcome back once again to the Urban Fuse on Urban Radio 94.5 FM. Let us get this show started today by letting me know how your day is going. Tell me what's happening in your day. What's up with your plans? Are you already at work? What's something that you've set? What's your goal for this week that you want to achieve? So that we can all hold you accountable on Friday. We'll ask you to give us a rundown and you tell us how it went. To call me and text me and tell me how your day is going, the number to call is 091-6000-4945. On WhatsApp, 091-28-945-945. The number is 091-28-945-945. That's on WhatsApp. Then to call me, 091-6000-4945. We already have a call. Let's take it. Hello.
1: Hello, our ADA.
0: Yes, good afternoon. Welcome to Urban Fuse today.
1: Thank you very much. My name is Osman Bichempiti.
0: Okay.
1: Calling from home.
0: All right. Welcome, so, Osman. How are you doing today?
1: I'm doing fine. So my day is going very well.
0: What was your weekend like?
1: But it was very fine and it was healthy.
0: Oh.
1: But thank God that yes, I was trying to put away my I'm doing in Amma husbandry apart from that thing. So I was trying to put things in place and buy things I need for my Amma rearing.
0: Okay. That is to say your weekend was very busy.
1: Yes, it was very busy. But thank God that I achieved everything I have mapped out for.
0: Okay. That's good for you, and I hope this week is going to be a beautiful one for you, okay?
1: Very fantastic. I have mapped out what I'm going to achieve this week. And
0: I've started
1: telling it out, telling them out.
0: All right. Thank you very much, Osman, for calling. Have a good day today.
1: Thank you very much. You're welcome.
0: Yeah, bye.
1: Thank you.
0: So, yes, call me. I'm here and I'm going to take your calls and text messages. The number to call is 091-6000-4945. You know, today is also Man Crush Monday. I hope you're getting ready for that time. Hello. Somebody's like, you missed me, oh. This one where you happy like this.
1: Hello.
0: Can you hear me?
1: I can hear you before now.
0: How are you now?
1: I'm good, guy.
0: Somewhere from New Haven. What's up? This is your energy so fast like this.
1: You're wicked.
0: Kilo Share, what did I do?
1: I told you, I sent a message. I told you this time, which time was that? I told you that you all should go to my boy, Sham. You said, this is Sham, not going to carry you.
0: So do you know
1: we are laughing.
0: So you,
1: we are laughing.
0: So sorry. So what time?
1: Austin, so sorry. So let go.
0: What am I supposed to say? Okay, I should laugh. It's not enough that
1: you are laughing already. Austin, I should laugh.
0: Okay, sorry.
1: You are laughing already.
0: I'm not laugh. I'm sorry. I'm not laughing.
1: Hey, I want to cry. I won't lie to you. Imagine they just announced you. I was just off the jet. Everybody, I was like, oh yeah. I invited so many people. I invited people.
0: So come
1: I was
0: like, come and see my boy.
1: I swear, we are all drinking and everything. And
0: I'm so sorry.
1: Somewhere I'm not taking your sorry.
0: Somewhere you said you want to cry, Abi. Now
1: I'm not taking your sorry.
0: Get a venue. Get a venue. Invite me. We are going to sit down and cry together. Don't worry, because I feel bad. What do you mean? Somewhere's guy
1: we
0: lost.
1: Feel bad. You don't feel bad. See, let me ask you something. I'll tell me the truth. Who was your favorite candidate? Tell me the truth.
0: Interestingly, I didn't even watch the program. So when you were telling me vote for, I was like, who be this one? Who is
1: who it? Was your favorite candidate? Don't be political.
0: To me, I didn't watch the program. I didn't even watch it. I didn't know what was going on.
1: You didn't lie.
0: Somewhere. The numerous reality TV shows I've been getting on the internet since August, wasn't it enough to take my attention away from watching the program?
1: Let God.
0: You go to church, please maintain the Christian.
1: I'm going to mosque. In fact, I'm going to mosque.
0: Yes, if they preach peace in Islam, they preach peace. Yes.
1: I want war. I don't want peace. I want war.
0: Somewhere. Oh, yeah. Sorry. Tell me how your day is going now. Abi, your day is just sad like that because.
1: My day is actually very nice. You know, I tuned in. I love your radio program. Thank you. So I tuned in anytime. I tune in every time it's 12 or something. Just to hear. Yeah. I know definitely I'm coming back. The conversation, I'm very interested in. So,
0: okay.
1: My day is actually going very nice.
0: All
1: right. Drinking, I'm happy. Though my dad, you know me, but we're happy together.
0: Yeah.
1: Because we told him, but boy, you're still a sweet boy. You see, true. Because you are Allah. You understand.
0: All right, no problem, Samuel. I hope your day is just going to be as beautiful as it is already. The rest of the week is going to be good for you.
1: We know we have it around us, but no, Allah, Samuel.
0: Bye bye. Just carry yourself. Samuel doesn't want to believe me that I genuinely am feeling sorry for him. Mogini, oh God, hello.
2: Finally,
0: your Python, since yesterday you've been trying to reach us, but the network was just anyhow. Good afternoon. Welcome.
2: I'm fine. How are you?
0: My dentist is going on well. How about you?
2: It's normal.
0: Okay. How's work going now? Are you in Enugu or you're still in Taraba?
2: No, I'm in Benue State now.
0: Oh, okay. So how is it going over there?
2: It's normal. Something surprised me, man.
0: What's that?
2: This line that I'm using. Understand? I switch on the line, then they call. Somebody pick the number. Pick the call. Like somebody is using the line.
0: You know, sometimes when you stop using a SIM card or a particular number for a while, I think the number is given to some other person. I don't know. Maybe you can go to the network provider's office and try to resolve it.
2: Thank you. All right.

0: My name is Mama O.
1: Hi,
0: on Saturday.
1: Okay, tell me.
0: My family is next. On Saturday, I was preparing to travel. On Friday, I was preparing to travel in the evening time. So, I saw a young lady standing, and I did not know her.
1: Okay.
0: I did not know that lady. So, she came greeting, said, "Daddy, good afternoon." I said, after the greeting, she said, "Who are you?" She just laughed. So, there is one mark that at her own distant neck. So, I saw that mark. So, I said, Abigail. He just answer. And I ask you, why is your mother? Now my daughter. Over 11 years.
1: You've not seen her?
0: We are not together with the mother. Over 11 years. When she is with 5 years.
1: Why?
0: The mother carry her and run away.
1: Hey, Python, your children are scattered everywhere. You have plenty.
0: Now she calls her mom. Now their mother calls her.
1: Hey, oh. So the child recognized you as their father, or she just came to greet you?
0: No, they come together with the mother. The mother stands somewhere and points her.
1: Okay. So have you, reunited with them and all?
0: No, but I just wanted to carry my daughter. That is all.
1: Okay, so you've collected your child back.
0: Yeah, we are together.
1: Anyways, thank God for reuniting with your child. I mean, it was a very long time. And
0: I tell you, over 11 years.
1: Yes, that's a really long time. Wow. Anyways, thank God for that.
0: Grandma for me.
1: All right, no problem. Grandma is listening and I hope that she knows that you're greeting. Okay.
0: She didn't say that she's going for her own workers with a traditional wedding.
1: She said she was going for a traditional wedding.
0: All right. I hope she's...
1: Okay, thank you. Yeah, we hope that Grandma's traditional wedding that she went for was successful, and we hope she'll be back to give us the gist on how the traditional wedding went. And by the way, it's Python, your child after a long time. But anyway, it's good that you get to reunite with her after a very long time. 11 years is a really, really long time. Hello.
2: Hello, Abba.
1: Good afternoon, Peter. Welcome to Urban Peace today.
2: Happy New Week.
1: Yes, Happy New Week. How are you doing?
2: Hi.
1: Last week, you sent a message to us that you've missed us. Seems like you weren't around.
2: No, I was actually doing the most time. I'll tell you, I didn't know what the topic is about.
1: Oh,
2: that's calling me to cause chaos. I just listen.
1: I understand. I mean, it's good that you're busy. It's good that things are working well and you're very busy. That's what we pray now, Abby.
2: Yes, exactly. My weekend, right?
1: Yeah, tell me.
2: Yesterday. Then after mass, in the upper church,
1: okay.
2: We had a youth meeting. In between the meeting, hunger.
1: Hunger
2: came.
1: You know those meetings that they will keep you in church to God knows how long?
2: Exactly. So I was dizzy, seriously. I had to excuse myself. When I got home, I started with, unavoidable jump. After the jump, I fell asleep. Because when I got there, but I had to cook. That was today.
1: So what did you cook?
2: No, rice.
1: Rice is the regular Sunday meal, but it's okay. So
2: it's a traditional meal, man.
1: Yeah, it's a traditional Sunday meal.
2: Unless you don't have the actually cook and cook whatever you have.
1: Okay, so tell me how this week is going to be for you.
2: Okay, actually, I've actually mapped out all my work for this week. I told you I make out sheets for this week. That's the service I render.
1: Yeah.
2: So, I focus on first time, first, how do they make this again? don't know English, I don't. So,
1: so what,
2: I make sure that I
1: can
2: tell my customers.
1: Okay.
2: So this week I've already written down how I'll do that. I never had a book. I write it down and then I take it one after the other.
1: Okay.
2: You know? So, have a nice day.
1: All right, thank you, Peter, and I hope that you achieve your goal for this week, and if possible, you'll be able to even add more goals to what you want to achieve. Anyways, this is where we're wrapping it up on the catch-up segment. We'll be back after the music break to take the man crush Monday. I know I haven't told you how my weekend was, how I am and all that. My weekend was really good. It was fun. It was exciting for me. I had a really good time with my friends and my people, just my people around. But let me tell you one funny thing that happened from last week Friday. Miracle and Princess, they gave me cutter. And if you notice the way I sound, I don't sound very clear because all thanks to Miracle and all thanks to Princess. But the thing is, Miracle is not even around today because she has to answer the federal government. Those are the people that employed her at the moment, so she has to answer them. That's why she's not around. But hopefully tomorrow she's going to be here and we'll have a really good time together, because I know Chinaza would call maybe some time later to ask, where is Miracle? Miracle is not around. She will be back tomorrow. Anyway, let's go for the music break. I am ADA Ada and this is Urban Fuse. Listen to this one, Isaka 2-6 AM by Caesar Omale and Thames. Do not go anywhere. Do not touch the dial. When we come back, it will be time for the Man Crush Monday. You can drop a message on WhatsApp already with the song that you'd like me to play for the person that you want to crush on. The number is 0912894595.

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It's Man Crush Monday time here on Urban Fuse on Urban Radio 94.5 FM. I am your favorite media girl, A.D.A. Ada. You're welcome back to the show once again. It's now time for you to call me or text me to celebrate great men in your life. Amazing men, men that has done so much for you. I just want to say thank you for being such a good person to me. Thank you for just making me, just being who you are, just being available for me, just existing is something worth appreciating. So yes, it's time to call me and text me to do that. The number to call is 091 600

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1: They have provided accommodation for free of charge.
0: Okay.
1: Self-contained apartment. That was 1.7 million.
0: Wow.
1: That I was living there. So I want to thank you, Dr. Michael Olamide in SCC. Dr. Samuel Olamide in SCC. Dr. Moshood Raj in SCC. Dr. Benga in SCC. Dr.
0: All right, so what song would you like me to play for this man?
1: It's one love. It's just one love. That's the kind of love they keep expressing and showing you.
0: Okay, seems like Osmond. I'll stop asking you the song. I'll just go ahead and play One Love.
1: Okay, thank you very much.
0: All right, thank you. Have a good day. All right, you can call me right now. The number is 0916004945. On WhatsApp, 09128945945. I know how we do it every Monday. All the days we're celebrating or

0: having a man or woman crush, we have somebody that we always pay attention to. We're going to talk about the person after we've taken this call. Hello.
1: Hello. Hello, Adan.
0: Hi, Peter. Welcome back.
1: I'm back.
0: Okay, please go ahead and tell us the men that you want to appreciate today.
1: All right. Today, I want to specially thank the founder of this radio station, Urban Radio. I don't know him in person. Yes. You know,
0: okay.
1: I always call for my vitality. My love for this radio station is, I can't even find a word to describe it because
0: that's
1: I learned a lot from it.
0: Thank you,
1: you very much.
0: Yes.
1: You know him?
0: Yes.
1: Tell him that he's a great man. Understand?
0: He's listening and he's
1: here.
0: Yeah,
1: he's listening. Tell him that I celebrate him.
0: Okay.
1: Understand? Because all of us, we listen to this radio program and we love meeting every day. You know? Tell him that he's a special blessing to this generation. Thank you so much.
0: So, Peter, what song would you like me to play for the chairman of the radio station?
1: About it. I don't know. Okay. It's the Conqueror, the whatever.
0: That's the song I just played.
1: Yes, I love that song, you know.
0: So I should play it for him.
1: Yes, you can play it for him if you like it.
0: All right.
1: If you know any other one that he likes, you can play it for him.
0: Okay. He's a lover of good music, so, and this is a good music, so he's going to love it. All right.
1: That's it. Okay.
0: Thank you. Bye. Okay, yes, he's doing so well. Urban Radio is such a great station. We get to entertain you, educate you, and inspire you as well. Let's take this call. Maybe after this one, we'll now take the best thing we're looking at today. Hello.
2: Hello.
0: Hi, Chikamso. How are you doing today?
2: Fine. Good afternoon.
0: Good afternoon. How's your day going?
2: My day is fine, cool. No trouble, but...
0: But what?
2: I said, but.
0: Okay.
2: I'm so boring.
0: Okay. I mean, it's a Monday, right? I don't know if Monday can be that exciting or that bumpy. It's just a work Monday.
2: Yeah, and I'm cooking.
0: Oh, what are you cooking?
2: Curry plantain.
0: Like that, I don't do that. I don't want that. I love rice plantain. Anyway, please tell us the men that you're celebrating today.
2: I'm celebrating my brother.

0: will be taking it from me. You know, there's a toy he fought for me.
1: That's such a brother. That's one.
0: I'm so happy to have him as a brother. That's why his birthday. That's a matter of fact.
1: Okay. Happy birthday to your brother in advance. He's an October god. Yes, I mean, it's so amazing. If you have good men around you, you're definitely going to feel their presence

0: and their effect. They are really so good.
1: Yeah.
0: Okay, Chikam, so please, what song would you like me to play? Play for your brother.
1: The

0: Globe. He has done so well. He's a Grammy Award winner. He's a hit maker. He's a performer, and he's a fashion icon. And today we are talking. About Burna Boy, that's the person we are looking at. So yes, Burna Boy was born Damini Ebunoluwa Ogulu. He was born on July 2nd, 1991, in Port Harcourt, River State, and he grew up surrounded by music. His grandfather Benson Idonije, he used to be a very good music critic and a broadcaster, and he was once Fela Kuti's manager. So the music, he's always been around Burna Boy. Burna Boy grew up in music. He's been around music, the instruments, the sound, and very much African music. So if you notice his sound, you realize that Burna Boy, his sound is majorly African and such an Afrobeat guy. And so, yes, you know, Afrobeat has been what has been in the mind of Burna Boy. And Burna Boy didn't just wake up one day and become Burna Boy. He started making music seriously when he was in school. And from there, he developed his sound and became a signature that is Afro fusion. He has Afro fusion, dancehall, reggae, hip hop, and very African influence. I cannot even overemphasize how much of African sound Burna Boy has in his music, in his music style. He does so well with it. You know, Burna Boy has given us a lot of collaborations with some international artists like Ed Sheeran, Beyonce, Stormzy, Georgia Smith, Justin Bieber, Sia, 21 Savage, Kendrick Lamar, and lots more. When we are now talking about people in Nigeria, there are numerous to count. We can't even count all of them. He has done so well with the likes of Wizkid. He has done with a lot of people. He has done with Odumodu Black, Sheyi Kuti. Just a really good song. So now, if you want to talk about Burna Boy, you know there are some things that are very particular about him. But we're going to start talking about that after we've taken this call. Hello?
1: Hello, good afternoon. Hello, I'm there. How are you?
0: I'm doing all right. Good afternoon. What's your name and where are you calling from?
1: I can hear you loud and clear. I really like cooking football.
0: I'm doing
1: I am an old man.
0: Okay,
1: I'm
0: sir.
1: ATM plus.
0: Okay, sir.
1: I have sent this message several, especially last week. But somehow you people didn't pick it, both the we and the other group. Now, my name is Chikundoka Area.
0: Okay, sir.
1: I want us, you know, in the last week, this country celebrated our 66 years as a country.
0: Yes, sir.
1: And there were people who made us proud and made it possible. These men, these politicians, we are not talking about politicians, I think they become the back, but the ones that actually gave us a foundation, I can name them from the north, from the east, from the west. In the first 6 years of our existence, I am trying to appreciate these people, even though they are dead and almost forgotten. We no longer take them into consideration from what we do today. I want to appreciate them and thank God for their lives. And pray that we should get many more politicians that will behave like those people and give us glory.
0: Okay,
1: and
0: sir.
1: And therefore, I don't know where to find this record, but please, can you pray for me? And for these people, where have the flowers gone?
0: Okay, sir, please, do you know the name of the artist? It will be easy to get the song
1: going. Thank me for even remembering the title, but I can hum it. Where have all the flowers gone? Long time parting. Where have all the flowers gone? So I'm sure of what I don't know the artist, but if you can see, I'm going to get a new record that will suit the occasion and play it for me.
0: So I want
1: to respect these people. Thank you very much and have a nice new week.
0: Thank you very much, sir. Have a good week, you too.
1: You too. Bye.
0: Bye. Okay, we'll try our best to see if we can get that song. But if we can't, I think...

One is Burnaboy's confidence. Everybody knows how confident Burnaboy is. He's not scared of anybody. He's not afraid to talk to anybody. He's not afraid to address any situation or any issue. So yes, we know that Burnaboy never really presents himself as someone that's trying to fit into what everybody else is doing. We can talk about whether that confidence helped him build such a distinct identity. You know, sometimes like everybody's going left, Burnaboy is going right, he's on his own, he's like, this is who I am. And also the African giant mentality, that is also something about Burnaboy. Then his evolution compared to Burnaboy's early music, you notice that he has changed from what he used to sing before to what he does now. And also taking African music global, that is something that Burnaboy has done, and we really, it's something that's very much commendable and we should appreciate him. Also Burnaboy's stage presence, that is also something to appreciate about Burnaboy. Now to wrap up on Burnaboy, so whether you decide to call him Burnaboy, Odogwu, African Giant, or whatever it is that you want to call him, whether you like to call him his actual name, Damini, one thing is very undeniable, that the man has built a sound and identity that is difficult to mistake for anybody else. From Port Harcourt to the biggest stages in the world, Burnaboy has carried his music and carried African to a very large globe. This is where it up on Burnaboy. We are still taking calls and text messages for the Man Crush Monday, but if we don't have any more messages or calls, we'll go straight to get one song from Burnaboy, listen to Man on Fire, then we'll listen to the Game Changer DK that I already played, then we'll listen to One Love, because I don't think I can find the song that our daddy requested for. Okay, let's go listen to this song, Come On Person by Burnaboy. From there, we'll take more songs and then we'll go take the world news. Please do not touch the dial, do not go anywhere. 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My name is ADA Ada, the formula for happiness. Please do not touch the dial. We'll be right back.

to the world minister. Yemeni government forces capture districts near Bab el Mandeb. Ethiopian government forces retake Tigray capital from rebels. In sports, Ireland head coach says Israel tried to intimidate Ireland amid spitting allegation. On entertainment, Nigeria submits Damilola Orimungoje's film Dear Ajayi for 99th Oscar Award nomination. Details of these and more after this short break. My name is Adobe Una.

Iranian oil minister Mohsen Paknejad has resigned from personal reasons with the head of the state-owned National Iranian Oil Company, Hamid Bovard, appointed as acting minister. Paknejad, who had served as oil minister since August 2024, stepped down as Iran's economy faces mounting pressure from the seven-month-old war with the United States. However, communications deputy in president, Masoud Pakzeshkian's office, Mendy Tabatabai, said Paknejad had submitted his resignation a long time ago, adding that it was accepted at his insistence. Earlier, Tabatabai said Pakzeshkian had approved the resignation and appointed Bovard as acting oil minister. The leadership change comes as Iran's vital oil sector operates under the strain of war and economic difficulties, with the government relying on continued energy revenues to support the country's finances.

Saudi-backed Yemeni government forces have captured key positions near the Bab el Mandeb Strait as a push to reverse territorial gains made last month by Iran-allied Houthi fighters. Government troops have taken control of large areas of Dubab district, which overlooks the strategic waterway, with three military sources and a government official saying the forces were working to establish full control with extensive air support from a Saudi-led coalition. The Houthis media outlet had earlier rejected reports that government forces had made advances in the area, while fighting has intensified along several front lines in Yemen in recent weeks. The battle for Bab el Mandeb has raised concerns over another major global trade and energy route, particularly after Iran's closure of the Strait of Hormuz restricted Gulf energy exports. South Korea has said that a recent mine blast that seriously injured two of its soldiers was caused by anti-personnel mines planted by North Korea in the demilitarized zone. South Korea said the finding was based on a joint investigation with the United Nations Command and scientific evidence. The South Korean military revealed that North Korea has been strengthening its border defenses since April 2024, deploying up to 7,000 workers this year to lay mines and build fences. Vice Chairman of the Joint Chiefs of Staff, Kwon Dae-won, said the mine that exploded on September 21 was believed to have been planted about a year earlier. Dae-won called on North Korea to apologize to the injured soldiers. Dae-won called on North Korea to apologize to the injured soldiers and removed mines that South Korea said were placed in violations of the Korean War amnesties. Reacting, North Korea rejected South Korea's accusations, with North Korean politician Kim

Myeongjong, calling the claim groundless and dismissed the demand for an apology. Last week, the UN command also identified another North Korean anti-personnel mine on the South Korean side of the border and described it as an amnestic violation.

Spanish Prime Minister Pedro Sanchez has called an early election for November 29, seeking to strengthen his mandate and secure renewed backing for his government. The announcement follows Parliament's rejection of the government's measures aimed at addressing Spain's housing crisis, which has fueled widespread protest over soaring rents and evictions. However, the rejection of the housing measures by the right-wing lawmakers could provide Sanchez with political momentum as he seeks to rally voters. Afghan Taliban Foreign Minister Amir Motaki has said Afghanistan and Pakistan can resolve their restrained relationships through dialogue and diplomacy as tensions between the neighboring countries continue to escalate. Speaking at an event in Russia, Motaki accused Pakistan's powerful military of relying on military rhetoric instead of pursuing political engagement with Kabul. He said Afghanistan considered defending itself against any aggression to be a legitimate and unquestionable right. His comments came as military tensions between the two countries intensified, with the former allies increasingly becoming adversaries. Pro-government forces have retaken control of the Mekelle, the capital of Ethiopia's Tigray region, in a major setback for the opposition alliance governing the northern region. The Tigray Peace Forces, a pro-government militia, said its fighters had taken control of the city after entering Mekelle center on Saturday afternoon, with Ethiopian federal troops following soon afterwards. The Tigray People's Liberation Front, TPLF, which heads the opposition alliance, acknowledged withdrawing from the capital and said the regional government would temporarily operate from another location outside Mekelle. A humanitarian source and a resident of Mekelle also confirmed that government forces and their allies were in control of the city.

In sports, Republic of Ireland head coach Hemir Hallgrimsson has stated that he believed Israel had been trying to intimidate his team during the tense 1-1 draw of European Football Association UEFA Nations League match played behind closed doors in Serbia. The teams confronted each other at halftime, with reports that Ireland's head of athletic performance, Damien Doyle, accused an Israel player of spitting at him. Hallgrimsson said he had not witnessed the alleged incident and did not want to comment further, adding that tensions had been high during the two matches between the sides. Reacting, Israel coach Ran Ben Shimon said he had not seen the incident because he was in the dressing room with his staff at halftime, adding that he would investigate the matter and respond in due course. On entertainment, the Nigerian Official Selection Committee, NOSC, has chosen Damilola Orimogunje's film titled Dear Ajayi as Nigeria's official entry in the Best International Feature Film category for the 99th Oscar Award. The committee arrived at the decision after reviewing the films that met the eligibility requirement. The selected film will now be submitted to the Academy of Motion Picture Arts and Sciences for consideration. In her remarks, NOSC chairperson Stephanie Okereke-Linus congratulated the filmmakers and expressed confidence in the film as it proceeds to the next stage of the Oscar selection process. That's the news. Just before we go, a quick recap of the headlines. Iranian oil minister resigns as Hamid Bovard named acting minister. Yemeni government forces capture district near Bab el-Mandeb. Ethiopian government forces retake Tigray capital from rebels.

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1: Bring the action. I love it. I don't care. It's not just music. 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

Yes, One Love, Keep Us Together. That was a song that was requested by Osman, the chemistry teacher, when it was time for the Man Crush Monday. Hey, welcome back to the Urban Fuse on Urban Radio 94.5 FM. I am ADA Ada, the favorite media girl, who's the formula for happiness and ambassador for everything that is good and beautiful. Hey, welcome back to the show. Right now, we're going to go on a little bit music break just to cool off, enjoy ourselves and have a good time, because yes, I know it's Monday. A lot of work is going down, a lot of activities and all. Why not listen to good music to just cool off? Because at exactly 1:30 a.m., we'll be joined by the people, the optometrist and ophthalmologist from UNTH to have a conversation by 1:30 p.m. Please do not go anywhere. 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Stay tuned. Enjoy yourself. We will be right back. I'm going to leave you with the song Mende by Ayin Dors and more songs coming your way. Please do not touch the dial.

up, it's your boy Miyakun in the building, and I'm chilling on the Urban Fuse show. 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Yes.

0: You're welcome back to Urban Fuse on Urban Radio 94.5 FM. I am ADA Ada, the formula for happiness, ambassador for everything that is good and absolutely beautiful. You're welcome back to the show. Before I went on that music break, I told you that we have an interview session this afternoon with the people, the optometrist and ophthalmologist from UNTH. So yes, people of Enugu, did you know that the Department of Ophthalmology, UNTH, Ituku Ozala, offers full specialty services? The hospital has invested heavily in human resources, capacity development to include all specialists in eye care. And that's why we're looking at the topic today, Pledge to Love Your Eyes, Access Specialized Eye Services Available at UNTH. You're welcome to the conversation this afternoon, and I'm joined by Professor Ifeoma Ezegwu and Dr. Ezike Chineye, Nurse Owu Victoria, and Dr. Dennis Okezie. Welcome this afternoon.
1: Thank you.
0: Okay, let's not waste any time. We just go ahead with the conversation. So the first part is saving children from lifelong blindness. So, Doctor, children become blind from childhood. What are the major causes?
1: Thank you very much. I want to give a background. Thursday, 8 October, is World Sight Day. So this is part of activity to enlighten people on care of their eyes. There are many causes of childhood blindness, of which childhood cataract is the leading cause of childhood blindness, as well as childhood glaucoma. In the past, in the Southeast, blindness from a corneal scarring used as a result of measles and vitamin A deficiency used to be the leading cause of childhood blindness. But with public health interventions like measles immunization and mass distribution of vitamin A, these are coming down, and childhood blindness, childhood cataract, is taking a major role in the cause of childhood blindness. And there are other emerging causes of childhood blindness, like retinopathy of prematurity. There's improvement in care of newborn babies, babies that are born prematurely. So babies that in the past would have died now survive because of improved care for premature babies. But some of them now come down with retinopathy of prematurity, which can lead to blindness. So we call it ROP in brief. It's emerging as a cause of childhood blindness. Then there's also cerebral visual impairment, which is visual impairment or blindness arising from a damage to the brain pathways that process vision. It's also an emerging cause of childhood blindness. But beyond blindness, you also have visual impairment, which ranges from mild to severe. And one of the leading causes of visual impairment in children is refractive error, which can be, in common language, talk about being short-sighted, long-sighted. So refractive error is also of varying degrees. It's a significant cause of visual impairment in children, which can be mild or severe. I think we'll rest that for now.
0: Okay, so what range of services are being offered at UNTH at the moment?
1: As with respect to children, University of Nigeria Teaching Hospital, Ituku Ozala, offers comprehensive care for the eye of children. From basic care, such as treating children who have allergic conjunctivitis, that children that always itch, their eyes itch, and their eyes are discolored because they have allergy. We offer care for them. Children with different, with refractive error, that are refracted and giving glasses. Then children that have childhood cataract, which I said is a leading cause of childhood blindness. They are offered sight restoring cataract surgery. And in fact, when the childhood cataract presents as a white patch on the eye, so it's an emergency. When you see a child with a white patch on the eye, it's important that the child is brought to the hospital because it could be cataract. Or even beyond cataract, it can be retinoblastoma, which is life-threatening. So when such children come, we offer them comprehensive care, giving sight-restoring surgery. There's also, we also offer glaucoma surgery to children that have childhood glaucoma. Then children that have squint, 430 eyes, as people commonly call it, they are also offered squint surgery, which aligns the eye, and their classmates won't have to make fun of them or mock them. Even adults that their eyes are not straight, that have 430 eyes, that's the half squint. They are also offered the squint correction surgery at UNTH. So we offer comprehensive care to children, whatever the, from basics to complex. We offer comprehensive eye care to children at University of Nigeria Teaching Hospital, Itukuazana.
0: All right, thank you. Dr. Dennis, please, what is the role of the optometrist in management?
2: We provide low vision aid. We also work closely with pediatric ophthalmologists to achieve the to actually achieve the need of the patient.
0: Okay, so nurse Owo, I'm going to ask you the same question, but asking in regards to the ophthalmic nurse, what is the role of the ophthalmic nurse in management of pediatric patients at the same UNTH?
3: Thank you very much. What an ophthalmic nurse does is to receive the patient and make them to have a conducive environment. We now prepare them to see the doctor by doing carrying out their visual acuity. We make sure they do their IOP, that is check the pressure of their eyes, and then we also dilate the eyes of the patients as it's demanded. Then in the aspect of the surgery, when the surgery is being mentioned, and what we do is to counsel those parents that usually have been scared of their children having surgery. So we talk to them. We kind of give them a short word that the surgery is usually successful. We now also show them some photos of the ones, you know, the one before and after the surgery, which also help to allay their fears. And then we all those things boils down to explaining squint surgery to them, and we also let them know it's not a kind of a surgery that takes much time, something of 45 minutes and they are done. All those things boils down that it's usually successful. Then at the end of the day, it restores, we are sure that it restores the straight eyes. And then again, we also let them, you know, help to educate them on immunization. There are, kind of parents, they don't attach, importance to this immunization. So we now educate them, help to educate them, the importance for them to carry their children for this immunization, to be immunized. And not only to be immunized, to complete the immunization. Apart from that, during the immunization, they usually give them what they call vitamin A. Daring, and they'll tell them when they come back home, they should give it to the children. Some don't do that, so we also educate them the importance. All this ones post down to what? To prevent childhood blindness. Thank you.
0: Okay, thank you very much, Ma. Let's move on to glaucoma, and it's said to be the silent thief of sight. Now, glaucoma blinds irreversibly. What advanced treatment exists at UNTH?
4: Okay, thank you very much. Glaucoma is the commonest cause of irreversible blindness worldwide and even in Igbo land. And it's this dangerous because they don't usually have early symptoms. No pain, no redness. So most of the time, by the time the patients are able to notice

0: they have any symptoms, maybe they are not seeing well or that they start bumping into objects, the optic nerve already of the eye, which is what glaucoma usually affects, is already 70% dead. It's already been destroyed. So at UNTH glaucoma unit, we now have, you know, diagnostic and surgical services. The diagnostic services we have, such as an automated visual field analyzer that helps to detect early field loss. We also have optical coherence tomography, the OCT, that helps to measure the optic nerve thickness. And we also use tonometers to measure the intraocular pressure, which what usually is, you see most times is highly elevated, is very high. And that is what mostly causes the damage on the optic nerve. So glaucoma itself is treated both medically and surgically. And we have specialized glaucoma surgeries available at UNTH. The first, the gold standard, we have the trabeculectomy. And that is one that the surgery is done to create a new drainage pathway for the eye fluid to be able to drain, so that you can reduce that intraocular pressure and relieve that damage or that pressure on the optic nerve, so as to lower that intraocular pressure permanently. Then we also have the combined cataract and glaucoma surgery. That's for patients that you see that have cataract and glaucoma at the same time, so it can actually be seen at the same time. We offer surgeries too that can you know, address the two of them. Yeah, so then we also have medical management and lifelong follow-up. We run a glaucoma club. For other glaucoma procedures like the glaucoma drainage devices or tube shunts and laser treatments, they are available with our referral partner organizations. Okay. It can be handled effectively. So we should not wait until our vision is very poor or when we start bumping into objects to actually come and seek you know, treatment. In addition, we also have a recent activity launched by the glaucoma unit, which is a family screening clinic. It happens every Friday for now, but now we'll be extending it to Tuesdays, where people can literally walk in and pay only 1,000 naira to be screened for glaucoma. So if this patient has glaucoma or is a glaucoma suspect, he or she opens a folder for full investigations. So really, glaucoma usually runs in families, and that's the reason why we established this family glaucoma screening clinic.
1: Okay.
0: So that is important, that once a family member that has been diagnosed with glaucoma, other family members are encouraged to come and do their screening, which is why that clinic was established. Thank you.
1: All right, thank you very much. Back to you, Dr. Dennis. What's the role of the optometrist in management of glaucoma in patients?
2: We provide the essential refractive investigation for glasses for mild glaucoma case patients or low vision for low vision cases glaucoma patients.
1: All right, thank you very much. Nurse Owo, back to you again. What is the role of the ophthalmic nurse in the management of glaucoma in patients?
3: Thank you very much. And
1: okay, the question again is, what is the role of the ophthalmic nurse in management of glaucoma patients?
3: Okay, in the management of a glaucoma patient in UNTH, what we usually do, once the surgery is already mentioned there, that this patient, we go in for this surgery, we start what we call pre-op and post-op care of this patient. Pre-op, we want to ensure that everything that patient need for the surgery is made available. So that when he goes in and the surgery will be done and then it will be successful too. And then in the also the preparative aspect, there are something that we do there. We prepare these patients by teaching them on what they ought to do after the surgery. There are a lot. Instillation of the drug. There are many that defaults. that don't even know how to do it. So we teach them, we guide them, we correct them if they are not getting it right. So that after the surgery, they do it. All this is just what? To help to bring about compliance in the drug. And also we checkmate their drug and their medication to make sure they are what they use it appropriately. Why? There are some patients, we ask them and tell them to use this drug 4 times in a day. They will end up using it once. When you ask them, they will tell you they did not remember. So now, when they come back after the surgery, that's the post-op care. What we usually do, we check their drugs, checkmate the medication, check how they use the drug. If, like now, they give patients a drug now, they said in a week's time come back for checkup. Use the drug 4 times a day. You know it will reduce.
1: Yes.
3: But sometimes they will come out with the full drug. DNA, we want it to help us to track the photos. And then we go back again to what? To rebuild up and start what the teaching all over again. Why? To help the patient to get it right. And then to also help him to what? To end up with this success, to end up with the surgery that it was really done, and not to end up having, you know, post, you know, complication on the surgery done. So that is just what we do. And then another one, again, in aspect of the medication, we also want, help them to, you know, instill the drug before us, so that we cannot know whether they can do it. There are some patients that would, they know, you tell them, do it this way and do it. They will go home and say, somebody is just passing by. And they will say, come and steal this drug for me. No. You steal it with what? With a dirty hands. Then what? In what? Infecting the surgery done on that particular eye. So we teach them to do it themselves. So that what? By the time they do it themselves, it will help them what? To avoid every form of complication. Okay. Thank you.
1: Thank you very much. If you're listening, we are here with Dr. Ezike Chineye, and we are here also with Professor Ifoma Ezegui, Nurse Owu Victoria, and Dr. Dennis Okezie, all from UNTH, and we are having a conversation about the eye. And the major topic we're looking at is Pledge to Love Your Eyes, access specialized eye services available at UNTH. And this is in regards to the World Sight Day 2026 that celebrated earlier. So if you have any questions or contribution, please do well to call the number 091-6000-4945. That's before they say their final words. Okay, we have a caller. Let's take that. Hello,
4: ADA.
1: Yes, Osman, good afternoon. Welcome back.
4: I'm the object in the studio. It's Osman, the champion, which I call it. But only in the government, they will be
1: fish. All right, go ahead.
4: So I want to thank you the object in the studio. Yes, it's UNTH. It's where I might go for my eye check for glaucoma. But I'm the optometrist and ophthalmologist in the hospital. Some of them are doing their best in terms of the way they handle the patients, the eye patients that come out from this. But I would like to give you the opportunity, yes, for them as advice you are getting this video, but there are some bad eggs in that hospital. That was the day I went to UNTH for eye check, for my eye check. So that was the girl for my eye. We had that came for eye check and the diagnosis. So that was the office. After she finished the money, they told her to pay. So I'm not to pass to the office to go so that they write her name and non-director at another place. She go for that eye check and everything. That was the woman that we met at the office. She told us that she allows her to finish eating food. So, and we allow her, like, we gave her just like 1 hour. So by the time we now came back again, for her to attend to that girl, she now said that we should allow you, that the robot should be serving, that we should not the problem that that's the other thing that you should do.
1: Okay, Osman, please go ahead. I'd like to say, the conversation. Yeah,
4: yes, once you said it now, I'd like to say, I told her that if she wants to work in that hospital, to leave. And if she wants to affect that girl, I'll write this like it and she'll be fine.
1: Okay. How would you like them to do?
4: So what I want to say is that in that regard, she now attend to that girl, and I told the girl that she will attend to her, and I should carry my trouble and go.
1: All right.
4: So I want you to check those things that are there, and if there is, I'll write it against some of them. Thank
1: all right.
4: you.
1: Thank you very much. So I believe we've heard his concerns. I don't know if there's any response to that. Based on what he has said. Okay, we'll just go straight to the final notes, final words from every one of us here in the studio. Okay.
0: Okay. Glaucoma blindness really can be prevented by early diagnosis, eye pressure checks, eye medications and surgeries when needed. And also that we need to, patients that have been diagnosed with glaucoma need to, you know, be very serious with their follow-up visits. Because most times, some patients do believe that once they've seen the ophthalmologist, they are on their medications, then they don't need to show up, they don't need to come for checkups. So some of them actually disappear for years. Sometimes it might be that they went to another place or maybe they relocated, but some of them really don't. They just go and keep buying the drugs. They just feel that, oh, once they've given this drug, they know it's this one, they keep buying. That is dangerous because you don't know what exactly, sometimes you don't know what exactly the drug that you're using, and you go and buy whatever it is and just be using, and the eye is being damaged. So really, another thing, it runs in families. Please, I can never overemphasize how important it is for relatives of patients that have glaucoma to come for their eye screening. Ideally, they should be screening their eyes every year.
1: Okay.
0: So it's very, very important. And those above 40 years, the family history of glaucoma, please come to UNTH for your family screening. Just 1,000 naira for that family checkup. Thank you.
1: Thank you very much.
5: Okay. For the children, you know, they can't express themselves well, so we have to advocate for them. So when you see a baby at 3 months, 4 months, it doesn't have a social smile. Maybe that child is not seen, bring the child to the eye clinic of University of Nigeria Teaching Hospital for an assessment. When you see a white patch in the eye of a child, whether it's in one eye or in two eyes, don't say let's wait, let the child get older. Bring the child for evaluation by a pediatric ophthalmologist. Then also, when you see a child with big eyes, the bulging eyes, and is sensitive to light, may be a sign that the child has glaucoma. Bring that child for further evaluation.
1: Okay.
5: When a child's eye is not straight, don't say it's a variant of normal. It's not a variant of normal. It's an abnormality. They suffer a lot of psychosocial problems from the tauntings they get from their classmates, particularly by the time they get to teenage age. So when you have a child that the eyes are not straight, come for further evaluation. There's the treatment. Those eyes can be aligned and they can be made to be straight so that the child uses the two eyes at the same time, not using the eyes alternately. And when intervention is not done for a pediatric eye at the time when it should be done, the eye becomes lazy. That's the loss and blyopia. So that when you offer the treatment later, you may not actually restore normal vision if the critical period for management has passed. So that is why it's an emergency. Any of these conditions I've mentioned, you see, bring the child for evaluation at the University of Nigeria Teaching Hospital and the child will be well taken care of. And even for the ones that rub their eyes because they have allergy, don't go and start using native medication. Even in Igbo, there's an Igbo adage that what you rub on the ears, you don't rub it in the eye, because if you rub it in the eye, it will get blind. So when you have any of those conditions, don't go and start using traditional medications. Come for proper evaluation and the eyes of that child can be preserved. Thank you.
1: All right, thank you very much. Dr. Dennis, please, your last final words.
2: Yeah, we also want to tell the general public that highly skilled and specialized optometrists are at UNTH to cater to your refractive needs for any eye condition affecting both the old and the young. Thank you.
1: All right, thank you very much. Nurse O, please.
3: Thank you. I want to tell the public that your eyes are what's important. That's what helps you to explore your world and what helps you to explore to be what you aspire to be. Don't wait until you lose it. Once you are diagnosed with glaucoma or any eye condition in your baby, on your baby's eye, on your children, or whatever, the adults, do not worry. Come to us at UNTH. We will explain that eye condition in the language you understand. And at the end of the day, we also what support you during the care journey for that whatever surgery or treatment. And I believe at the end of the day, it will be all right. Thank you.
1: All right, thank you very much. So, Ndenugu, I believe you've heard it. There's advanced eye care here at home. You don't have to travel far. You don't have to go too far to check your eye and to care so much and better for your eye.
5: And to mark this year's World Sight Day, which is coming up on Thursday, 8th of October, the University of Nigeria Teaching Hospital, Department of Ophthalmology, will be offering free eye screening to everyone, young and old, from tomorrow, Tuesday, 6th October to Friday, 9th October. So it will be taking place at the eye clinic of University of Nigeria Teaching Hospital. So if you're not seeing well or you have any complaints with your eye, you can utilize this period of free eye screening and visit our department. Thank you.
1: All right, the time is actually 8 a.m. to 4 p.m. daily on all these days for the free screening. Thank you very much, doctors and nurses. It's been a good conversation this afternoon. Please do not go anywhere. Do not touch the dial. Urban Radio has more stuff for your listening pleasure. But this is where we wrap our bags at the Urban Fuse for today. Tomorrow, we'll be back again with more entertainment and great conversation. I am your favorite media girl, Ada Ada. And I want you to stay positive and don't forget to stay jiggy. Goodbye.

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4: 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If you take my medicine, within 2 to 3 hours, you go begin to see the work. I pray say sickness, injury, or accident, no go collect hand or leg. For our handle, Amio. My telephone number na 090-6-9-5-4-6-6-9-0. Again, 090-6-9-5-4-6-6-9-0. You will not fit waka with your two leg from one pole to another without walking stick. Every time I saw body pain and acute waist pain, you dey complain. 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If you sit down for one place, to stand up in a big wahala. 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If they do shake shake all the time and you know fit hold something very well, or you get serious accident, we be say since then your body no be am again. 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Abi, you been taking medicine for many years, you don't go here and there and there is no result. 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
4: I don't tell you na say any medicine will no work. 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
6: I greet you all, my good people of Enugu State in general. God bless you all. This message na from Prince Oba Ayodele, Action Koboko, the man energy. I am a tradomedical herbal specialist from Abeokuta, Ogun State, and I handle only man erectile related problems. So if you be man, we no fit maintain correct strong balance and lasting erection for a good time satisfaction with your partner when it is time for action as a result of total loss of urge of feelings for woman, weakness of erection, quick ejaculation at point of play, your body they do rise and fall. Abi, you know they even rise at all. If you do any small thing at sharp, you don't tire. Abi, you wake up for morning for your body to stand up strong and active like your fellow man on our Allah. Abi, you be man who will get problem with the quality and quantity of your semen production. You get low sperm count. Watery sperm, abi absence of sperm cells. That is, your body no dey produce any water at all to impregnate your partner. Make una worry no more, because Prince Oba Ayodele, Action Koboko, the king of man problems, don't land with complete body checkup equipment plus better natural herbal medicine to help all man body the strong and active kakaraka as a complete man. I day for inside ESBS radio compound for Independent Layout to Enugu. I occupy stand number four, Prince Ayodele, Action Koboko, the man energy. Stand number four. My telephone number na is 070 0061-656-90001. Abi, you be man, we carry big body, but your engine is small past your age, or you notice it say one or the two of your down egg, the biggie pass the other, make una come out too. Abi, you de pee 3 to 6 times before they break it, or you no fit urinate freely because of pain or delayed urination, or you notice bloody stain inside your urine, you no fit old pee for body reach toilet, any small thing you don't pee for body. Abi, you de pee with support of pipe as a result of prostate or urinary tract infection. Abi, you get diabetes, maybe high blood sugar. Abi, you get pile where they cause pain and bloody stain if you want toilet. Or you get vein problems like stroke, paralysis, serious accident around your waist or spine where affect any of the vein where they supply power down to your manly functions. Abi, you get any kind of bacteria infection, make una come out too. Abi, you be man of 50 to 70 years and above where they claim to say, I be old man, na age make me weak. My brother, no be so, as age no stop you from enjoying yourself if you are physically fit enough. I advise all man to stop taking unnecessary hard drugs or manpower, all in the name of enjoyment. It is never a solution to your weakness at all. Come out. My Enugu office is there beside Castle Majestic Hotel, Ogui Road, Enugu. For Unsoka, we day for Odenigbo Road, opposite Ebano Plaza, Unsoka. 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My telephone number na is 0706659001. 0706659001. Stand number 4. 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
3: Akara ekwentị abu 0703934569. Ozo 0703934569. So free here with the Anyabu, Ihopon Ambassador Aquara Nobu, Nakoji Weburu, Esibogum Borogun and Pauko, Wesi Ijabode Ogun State, where would ye non astam number 3? 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

0: Male sexual dysfunction. Male sexual dysfunction simply means inability of a man to satisfy his woman during man and woman jollification. This is a very disgraceful problem for man. The primary causes of this problem could be too much of sugar in the blood system, old age, or somebody who is under stress, hypertension, long time of infection in the system, someone who is always masturbating, or someone who is having pile problem.
1: Long time infection, severe waist pain and stomach noisy, inching for the body and movement all over the system.
0: You man that is listening to me, what I only specialize on is this male sexual dysfunction. Therefore, don't allow what is curable to scatter your happy home. You young man also who have not married, stop embarrassing yourself before your woman. Stop cheating on her, because this can make her to look elsewhere for satisfaction. Some man, within some minutes, they have come up, whereas their woman have not been satisfied at all during man and woman affair. If you are in this condition,
1: I dey inside ESBS, Radio Station Premacy, here in Enugu. I occupy stand number 18.
0: Or better still, you can call me on 070-32-32-3328. 070-32-32-3328 for more information and enlightenment. Remember, my dear listener, I only specialize on male sexual dysfunction, as I said. Therefore, I'm not expecting any woman to come. Any woman that eventually come, maybe because she wants to get the drugs for her husband or her loved ones. We are going to test you with our computerized diagnosis machine to know exactly the causes of your own problem before we embark on the treatment. After this thorough investigation, you take your drug as prescribed. You will never remain the same, in Jesus' name. I am not God, but I am created for a purpose. Organ and Madam, traditional medicine are still working fine like in the olden days. That is why you see our forefathers marry more than one wife during their own time, because their power is more than what a single wife can handle, and they don't play with traditional medicine. As I used to say, root and herbs are free gift from God, and they are benefit for the mankind. Call me on 070-32-32-33-28. 070-32-32-33-28.
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1: If you forget my name, don't forget my stand number. 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Make sure you enter inside and look for stand number 18. 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
3: 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Na because I dey handle all eye wahala and na from my grandpapa na him I get am. Na him be the work away we dey do of our family to challenge any kind of eye problem. I be elder away don see many things for life. And na drink you go drink our medicine. I no go give you any medicine away you go drop for inside your eye. Waiting be those things away you dey feel for inside your eyes. Your eyes dey scratch you. I be you no dey see well especially for night. You go dey see rainbow every time. You no dey see the mark away day for your eye. Sometimes na accident they cause this kind eye wahala. Sometimes self na bad belle people away no want see good thing reach your domot. You know they see clear abi na water they drop from your eyes every time abi it they make you feel headache and you no go sleep for night. Sometimes self you no go know which one na 500 naira abi and 100 naira whether your eye problem na glaucoma, cataract, pterygium, short sight, double vision abi and eye poison. I beg no sit down look make you die for silence. Always they go look for expert hand go check your eye condition and if any medicine away you take no give you better result until he reach 5 hours. I beg my brother or my sister no use them again. Just waka go meet person who is sabi treat eye problem. Remember say my name na Togoman the king of eye service aka Mr. Stop Using Eyeglasses and See Clear. I dey stand number 5, stand 5 for the Herbal Trade Fair. Make sure say them check your eyes well before they give you any medicine. I get this kind eye wahala before but na God power and research where I do well help me overcome am. I beg papa mama no sit down look make your eye eye spoil oh. This wahala no go allow you enjoy life at all at all. You no go fit go anywhere. You no go fit drive motor. Infection wey don tey for body fit cause this wahala for your eyes. Remember say na eye we fit use to make money and see better tomorrow. I get computer where I go carry test every 5 person wey first waka come my stand every day free of charge. I beg, as you dey come, make you bring coconut and white handkerchief. That power wey make water enter coconut wey nobody sabi go make you see clear. All our medicine and na drink. We no go put anything inside your eyes. Our phone number na 080-23-22-2244. I go take am again. 080-23-22-2244. Plenty sugar for person body fit cause eye wahala. Dirty water wey enter person eye fit cause eye wahala. Soap water wey dey enter eye fit cause eye wahala. Plenty things fit cause this problem. And na him make I dey advise say make you dey go see person wey sabi eye treatment. Make e test your eyes to know wetin cause your eye wahala. No forget say I dey stand 5 and my name na Togoman, the king of eye service, aka Mr. Stop using eyeglasses and see clear. We know say the eyes be oga kwata-kwata for body, because without the eyes, you no go fit waka alone go anywhere. All eyes wahala go better and you go see well again. Baba and mama, we go sure see better tomorrow. Amen.
4: 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Good day, listener. My name is Chief Asiwaju. I am the chief consultant of Libidon Naturalist Care, where everybody sabi as Baba Standby Generator, no power failure. My telephone number is 080-36-52-2489. I don't come as my first time in Enugu State with the only one thing where I sabi, where be treatment of only men-related problem. That is to say, inability of a man to achieve last and strong balance erection for normal satisfaction with their partner. Right now, I am participating at the ongoing ABBA exhibition taking place inside ESBS compound, where I occupy stand 14. I say stand number 14. Some of things where they cause power failure for a man. Number one, diabetes and some of food where they eat and drink. Excessive use of alcohol. Old age, chronic pie, jedi, where be too much sugar for body, where they make anus they come out with a serious pain and waist pain. Number two, prostate enlargement, where they cause frequent or delay urination. Abi, you dey notice blood stain inside your piece. To old urine reach toilet na wahala, and you dey piss like a 4 to 5 times before daybreak, or you dey piss with a pipe. All these things fit cause power failure for a man. Number three, STD, long time infection, where they cause body weakness, quick ejaculation, loss of urge and feeling for a woman, inching of the body, movement like a worm, rashes all over the body, or one of your damn egg bigger than one. Abi, you be man where your production water don't turn to water, it ain't low in quality, or it dey come small, or it no dey come at all, my brother. This may be the reason why your madam never become mama bomboy. Make una come out for body proper checkup and solution. I occupy stand 14. I say stand number 14, or call 080-36-52-2489. Abi, you think say na old age be your own wahala. I congratulate all my fellow men as I come to Enugu with the secret of my standby generator ABBA remedy, where I dey give to my fellow men to use with bitter cola. Within 24 hours, you will salute for job well done. You go there on 24/7 standby, no power failure again. We have 7 fame that make people call us men. 4 day up, 3 day down. If any of this fame block, now that time you will see say your male organ they go inside like a small picking. Oh, my dear brother, don't let this to limit you as a man. I'm always say, if a man no feel satisfied his lover, can they use different type of manpower? Example be like alternator of moto where you get problem, where you can't change battery. Changing battery cannot solve the problem until you change the alternator where they cause wahala for the car. That is implied to your case. Don't forget, I only specialize on men related problem. I have both traditional tests and latest computerizing detecting machine to check your body before any medication. My name is Chief Asiwaju, aka Baba Standby Generator. I dey stand 14, stand number 14, inside ESBS compound. My telephone number is 080-36-52-2489. 080-36-52-2489. Standby generator, no power failure. Bye for now.
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9: 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Or as you dey even dey piss self, you go dey pain you. Or the piss self go dey drop small small. 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Waist pain, even pie. When you want shit, blood go dey come out. If they do you like this, my man, it go fit affect your performance as real man, oh. Come collect your
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12: Hello, greetings to our dear people of Enugu State and its environs. Now, Baba Imole, the greet you now, aka the Light Eye Man. I day for stand 17. I say stand 17 for the ongoing herbal trade fair at ESBS Independence Layout Enugu. Or you can reach me on 0807409728. As in I know, say I be the king of the body. We go there very, very careful. Make nothing happen for Amo. If you notice anything, we no correct for your eye. Like say itching, scratching of the eye. Abi, you know the fit read Bible or water they come out for your eye. Just visit Babi Muli, aka the Light Eye Man. I day for star 17. You can reach me on 0807409728. Eye problem, they different too. So you must ensure to know your own problem. Because eye is the most important part of the body. Anything way affect eye, don't affect your life. Oh. Don't wait until tomorrow. Because tomorrow may be too late. Come to stand number 17. I say stand 17 for ongoing herbal exhibition at ESBS Independence Layout Enugu. Maybe you have been taking medicine for years. Or maybe now bad people do you. Whether na spiritual problem, just visit me because I'm a Yoruba man. This is now my first time of coming to the East. God go answer your prayer. You go know say God bless Nigeria with correct roots and herbs. Don't forget na only eye problem at the handle. If you know the fit read text message, your eye they read, if they come out water, abi you know they drive motor for night. Maybe you don't go test. They confirm say na high sugar level. It may be in your blood or in your urine. Due to inability of pancreas to produce natural and insufficient insulin, it can result to excess urinating, most especially at night, 5 to 10 times before daybreak. I've been thirsty every time. Loss of memory, dry mouth with mouth odor. All this can affect the sense organ, make it look like say Hamatan they cover eyes every time. I, Master David Ogbonge High Medicine, where we they call Vika and Ologbojo Cleanser. Don't forget to Babi Muli, aka the Light Eye Man. Day for stand 17. I say stand 17 for ongoing herbal exhibition at ESBS Independence Layout Enugu. Sometimes, sir, if person stand for your front, it go come be like say two people stand for your front. Abi the no cover for taste, say na cataract, glaucoma, short-sightedness or long-sightedness, whatever it may be. Stop applying self-medication. Just visit me, the Light Eye Man. Also, having long-term bacterial infection, which is not well treated, can cause a worm-like movement in the eye. Don't lose hope, my people. Just visit me, Babi Muli, aka the Light Eye Man. I therefore stand number 17 for ongoing herbal exhibition at ESBS Independence Layout Enugu. 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

0: Are you looking for God? He might interest you to know that since time immemorial, the Egg Masters, the spiritual masters, have been passing on the secret of how God speaks to us in ways unexpected. It could be through a sparkling pinpoint of light, sometimes unnoticed inner sounds. Sometimes it nudges us through a dream, a strange coincidence, or an intuitive hunch. How to Find God is a presentation of Ekankar, the path of spiritual freedom, to help you experience God firsthand and start living a spiritually empowered life.
1: My name is Tenye Akubo. Today, we are going to be discussing the reality of the Egg Masters. Here with me to shed light on this topic, I have Seidu Abdullahi.
2: Yes, I'm here. I'm happy to be here. Thank you.
1: Thank you. And Philip Osong.
3: Hi, thank you. I'm happy to be here.
1: Thank you so much, Philip and Seidu. The topic is the reality of the Egg Masters. Philip, who are the Egg Masters?
3: Thank you, Tenye. The Egg Masters. The Egg Masters, think to put it quite simply, what you'd say, guidance angel. They are spiritual teachers, as vehicles that God uses to reach out to you and I, to help us, to aid us, to teach us love, and to open us, to a much richer, enjoyable life, really. So they are what we call co-workers with God. They work hand in hand to ensure that we have experiences that leads us towards getting to our spiritual destiny, realizing our spiritual potentials and spiritual destiny.
1: That's very interesting. Thank you, Philip, first of all. Let me go to Seidu. But before we head on to what Philip has said, I'd like you to tell us, what is Ek? What is the Ek?
2: The Ek is the voice of God. It is the Holy Spirit. And the Holy Spirit is the light and sound of God. What is the light? Several saints in other holy books have encountered the light, and others also encountered the sound. And what Ekankar is doing in this modern time is to give us the opportunity to have that one-to-one relationship with the Holy Spirit, to experience the Holy Spirit right here now. And so I would say that one of the opportunities that Ekankar is giving to us is to create a modern-day saint, a modern-day disciple, because we can communicate with the light and sound of God. Just before starting this class, as we are singing the You, I saw the white light of God. That is an aspect of the Holy Spirit. Some other times, I've also heard the flute of God. That is another aspect of the Holy Spirit. And I'd like to quickly cap this up by the experience I had several years ago when I was in Ahmadu Bello University's area. Life was so hard and I was just living in the moment. But I kept doing the spiritual exercise of Ek, which simply means singing the You and putting my attention in between my eyebrows. At a point in time, I started hearing the sound of the flute and started seeing the grasses around me becoming yellow. At any point in time, I never missed anything. Whatever that I want is provided for, help was near. So that is Ek for you in action. Thank you.
1: Oh, thank you. That's so lovely. The Egg Masters, you talked about how the Egg is the Holy Spirit, and we know that the Egg manifests itself through two means historically. In all religious books, they will tell you it's either through sound, voice, or through light, fire, what have you. So, Philip, let me come back to you, because you spoke about how the Egg Masters are there to help you reach your spiritual potentials. What is really the role of the Egg Master? All masters.
3: So the masters work with us, with you and I, either in the outer worlds, that's the physical here, you can see them, or in the inner worlds and dreams, in inner experiences like Seidu just shared, to help us in a variety of ways. So for instance, myself, I don't know if you've ever had these dreams of people coming after you, you're running, and it's sometimes gets very intense, and even when you wake up, you still have that lingering feeling. So I used to have this a while back, and I would spend the whole night running, and then I wake up, I feel very tired. So one of the things that I did, and in Ekankar, we know that we have what we call spiritual exercises, which exercises that can help you get connected to the Ek, and also get the benefits that come with this. And one of the common ones we know is the hue, singing of the hue. So I found myself in the dream, one of those dreams, where I had people coming after me, and I found myself singing the hue. And in that moment, what actually happened was that I kept running, and I got to the top of a hill. And by the time I got to the top of the hill with the assailants still after me. I saw the Egg Masters. They were gathered in a meeting. And, you know, I was very relaxed and I sat with them. When the assailants came and saw the Egg Masters, they went back. And since then, you know, I've not had that experience again. And that's one of the benefits of the Egg Masters. And also, as I mentioned, doing the spiritual exercises like singing the hue gets you connected. And you can be able to, at the snap, be able to connect yourself to have these experiences with the masters, whether it be out here in the outer worlds, as we say, or in the inner worlds, like in the dream.
1: Thank you. So, Idu, in shedding more light, have you ever encountered the Egg Masters?
2: So many times. I hold my life to the Egg Masters. I'll have a long time being underground. And I like to quickly have about four experience I'd like to share, but let me start with the first one.
1: You tell us everything.
2: Okay. Great. You see, the first story here I titled Saved from Drowning by Egg Master Rebbe Zetas. At about the age of 10, I was learning how to swim. And for some reason, the current in River Niger, the current drifted me off and my feet was no longer touching the bed of the river. And so I was going and I was calling, saying, God, God. Then from nowhere, a hand came from under the water and pushed me to a place that my leg was able to touch the bed again, and I walked on. I looked back. I saw an image. It looks like a middle-aged person with bald and all this. That image led to visit the Eckist because there was an address there. When I got there, I looked at pictures of many Egg Masters. Then I saw Rebbe Zeta, the one called Rebbe Zeta. He was the one that saved me when I was about getting drowned. And that really made Ekankar to click for me. And at that point, I started like sweating like someone that has run marathon. And I knew that that was a golden moment for me. It was a turning point for me. That was the first experience I had with Rebbe Zeta, Egg Master Rebbe Zeta, before I became an Eckist. The second one is the one that I was in a secondary school and I happened to be an only child. So my mom took me to one of our uncles in Niger then, that since we are poor people, these people are rich, maybe they will help me to learn how to be a better person and maybe bring maybe riches or fame or whatever to the family. So, and when she was leaving, I was more of a laissez-faire person, but when she was leaving, she called me aside and she said, look, you are the one that will bring light into our family. And with tears running down her face, that moment, it was a turning point for me because I felt that I have to be very serious. And all along, I've been wanting to read engineering and I don't know mathematics. So, but somehow, after my mom left, I now saw that every night, this guy comes with long beard, takes me out and be teaching me numbers. Didn't make sense to me, but I saw that physically, I was getting better and better and better at mathematics. And with that help, a seed was sown. Later, I realized, after coming to the part of Egg, that was like seed. I now realize that it helped me to become an engineer today. I was able to go into engineering school and graduated because of this insight, because of this teaching, these lessons I received from Lycee. So for me, without the Egg Master, where could I have been? I would have been on the ground a long time
1: that
2: ago.
1: That is a profound experience. Philip, do you want to
3: So let's say to share the experience about being saved from drowning. Actually reminded me of an experience I had when I was little. In fact, I think at this point I have an Egg Master just in charge of saving me from drowning, because I've probably tried drowning about four times or so my entire life. But the very
1: they
3: first
1: always
3: one,
1: save you during drowning.
3: but the very first one, I remember I was maybe in nursery school. We were coming back and then we were on a tarred road. Then there were gutters by the side, so it was raining and the gutters were overflowed, so we didn't know where the road ended and where the gutter started. And of course, as children, we were coming and then I fell down into the gutter. And of course, I was with other very little people. We usually come back. Her house was closed.
1: So they were smaller than you.
3: Yes. So we were just there. But then, you know, somehow I had this push, sort of an intervention, really, that sort of made me come out from that experience. And I've been grateful since. And then even another time, you know, we were playing in a stream. I was on a boat and the boat drifted into the more deeper part of the river, actually. And somehow I fell in. And someone somehow saved me from that experience. Even when my friends were with at the bank, I got pushed to the... So yeah, I think these are some of the benefits of the Egg Masters. And they tend to come through in times of need like that.
1: In the realness of the Egg Master. We'll take a short break and we'll be back to continue this conversation.
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1: Before we went on break, we were talking about the reality of the Egg Masters. I've been discussing with two friends of mine, Seidu Abdullahi and Philip Osun. Before the break, we've been discussing about the roles of the Egg Masters. We talked about the egg and the role the Egg Masters play in our daily lives. Philip, you have told us about experiences you've had with these Egg Masters. Let me ask you a question. How does one recognize, or rather, how does one become an Egg Master?
3: Thank you. So the Egg Masters, spiritually evolved souls that have become God realized. So God realized in the sense that they've had experiences and now have become one with the Egg. They have now become divine clear channel that God walks through to teach humankind love, brings them experiences, and then brings them aid. So there are a lot of Egg Masters, and they come from a very long line of teachers right from the ancient time. And currently we have one that is amongst us, who is the spiritual leader of Ekankar. He's the Mahanta, the living Egg Master. The Egg Masters work in harmony with the Mahanta, the living Egg Master, to provide this support to the spiritual students that are ready to commence this journey back home to God.
9: Thank you very much. As you were talking, just reminds me of an experience I had with Sri Aroclem way back 1989. He was in the inner, in a dream state, after having done my spiritual exercises of work, and suddenly I saw myself in a serene environment where he came smiling and looking directly into my eyes. And then he handed over a bouquet of flower to me. I was so happy. And when I woke up, I was still filled with that joy. And that joy stayed with me for weeks, because I knew that at that point in time, I just did my first registration in Ekankar. So I saw that as welcoming me into the fold and giving me the first initiation. Secondly, when he came in 1991, I was still a student then, but I was able to waggle my way through the National Theatre. And when I got to the hall, they didn't allow us in because the hall was filled to its brim, to capacity. But somehow he said they should open, they said the master told them that we should come in. And when I went in, I sat in front, I was looking at him, and he was talking. But it was as if my sense ceased. I was so happy. I just felt, thank God, finally, I've seen God in form. I've seen the living God, man. Because all my life, this is all I've been struggling for, and that is meeting the master in flesh. And there's nothing, nothing compares to that for me. And that, again, became another turning point in my life. And ever since then, life has never been the same, because I know help is near. And how did these souls become Egg Masters? They are evolved souls. They have gone through the trials of going and coming, karma and reincarnation, going and coming for over 8 point something million years, so they are now mature to serve God. And after they have attained this maturity and they have been able to see God one-on-one, they decided to come back here to teach us love, to give us protection, to give us guidance, so that we can in turn be like them. So I see the Egg Masters as souls that are here to help us to become more godlike, to attain spiritual freedom in this lifetime or the next one. And somebody may ask, what is spiritual freedom? When you begin to see the hand of God in everything that happens to you or that happens around you, and knowing fully well that whatever happens is happening for you, not against you. When you no longer complain, but enjoy whatever comes, whether it is hard time or things are good, it really doesn't matter. You keep your attention consistently upon the Mahanta, the Divine Egg Master. So when you begin to do this, you begin to see that things happen in harmony, and you wonder. And I like to quickly support this with an experience I still had sometimes back when things were very, you know, Nigeria now, things are hard though. Things
1: indeed,
9: are very, very
1: indeed.
9: Hard. And you
1: God.
9: Need the Living Egg Master. You need
1: do.
9: The Egg Master to survive.
1: Yes.
9: So, because if you really want to operate as that human being that will not complain, you must be able to source for solutions in-house, that is within you. You must have that one-on-one relationship with the Holy Spirit and with the Egg Masters. So sometimes back, I had a financial challenge, and I don't like asking people to do this or do that for me. But rather, I see that any responsibility I have, whether financially or otherwise, belongs to me and the Mahanta. So I have to be responsible. And so I sang the yoke. But I wasn't getting the result that I needed. But then I sat down and I was now saying, okay, Master, I've done my own. Now I need your help. I need your intervention. Then the nudge came. He said, go to the Egg Center and clean the Egg Center. I quickly jumped into my car. I drove to this Egg Center and I started cleaning about 7 minutes into it. There was a guy that owed me money. He refused to pay me because he's richer and more powerful. So 7 minutes to the cleaning side, the guy called me, said, where are you? I said, I'm at the Egg Center. He said, oh, okay, give me the address. I sent the location to him. And then he came. I entered his jeep. He gave me the exact amount I needed to resolve that problem. So, I mean, what do I need again? It's just for me to keep thanking God for this life that he has given to me and for making me know that the solution to every problem lies within you. Don't be running to Sokoto when what you are looking for is already inside your Sokoto here. So look inside for all solutions.
1: Exactly.
9: That's what the Master has come to do. You don't need anybody
1: exactly.
9: to pray for you,
1: exactly.
9: to intercede for you. But you are so divine spark of God. You are made in the image of God. And that way, you can talk to God directly via the spiritual exercise of. And the Egg Masters are here to see us through some of these challenges when they come around. I'd like to share one last story.
1: Yes, we'll come to the story, but that's such a profound story, Seidu. We'll go on a break. We'll be back to continue this interesting conversation.
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1: My name is Tenye Akobo. Before the break, my friends and I, Seidu Abdullahi and Philip Usong, have been talking about the reality of the Egg Masters. We've been talking about the role they play amongst us, how they help, how they guide, how they teach. Now, let me go to Philip. Philip, you've spoken about how they've been there, just there for you. Seidu spoke about how they are always closer than you think. Let me ask you, does anyone need to be qualified to receive help, guidance, or teachings from the Egg Master?
3: Thank you very much, Tiwai. So the Egg Masters are there for everyone. There are innumerable experiences that people have had with the Egg Masters, even without knowing that they had just interacted with the Egg Masters, without knowing who helped them out. And then perhaps maybe later on, they come across the teachings of Ekankar, and then they are able to realize that, okay, it was the Egg Masters that was there for them. And so sometimes also, we are not able to even know that this assistance we just got was from the Egg Master. But sometimes the feeling, you can have that feeling that you have just had a divine experience. I mean, I had an experience. I was coming home quite late. We stayed really, really late at work, and then we had to drop something off. And I was heading home alone by 1 a.m. in the morning. I got to a bridge somewhere here in Abuja, and I saw someone. It was flagging me down. It was a young guy. So I was coming very close, and I tend to, having had experiences of having to rely on people for help, I tend to extend this hand, this help, and it could. So I tried to slow down to pick up this person. And before I knew, a car pulled up beside me. It was 1 a.m., so I would have known if a car was coming behind me. There wasn't any. But then a car just pulled up beside me, rolled down the glass, and said, "What are you doing? Leave this place. Move." And then drove past. And then I took that. That was very clear that I had just gotten the help from one of the Egg Masters. So I drove off. And it became clear to me later, even from sharing this experience with others, that that area was actually a hotspot. And I would have gotten myself into trouble if I had stopped to pick up those people. It's one of their tactics around that side. But I was able to get that assistance from an egg master. And so sometimes you don't see them as the egg masters you recognize in the egg walks, but then they're there. I also have another experience where I was coming back with a group of eckists from an Ekanka seminar. We have these yearly regional seminars at the Temple of Ekanka in Port Harcourt in December. So we're coming back from one of these seminars, and it was eventful, really, the trip. You know, we kept having to stop to do this, repair this. And because of that, we came in towards Abuja very late. We passed through Lokoja, and then we were driving the Lokoja Abuja Expressway. And this was around 2 a.m. Around 2 a.m., fuel finished in our car. We were stranded. We didn't know which direction we could go, where we could find the closest filling station. Was it back? Was it front? We were just there. And since we were Ekis, we started doing the spiritual exercise of Ek, which one of them is the hue, as I mentioned. So we started singing the hue, and then, you know, thinking of how we could get out of this. And then we saw a bike man. He was coming from the opposite direction, as if it's going to the Lokoja access. And he was coming. He was clad. He wore all this gears. He wore a helmet, so we couldn't see who was behind. So he came, drove close, said, "Okay, it's the issue." We said, "We don't have fuel." Said, "Okay." Took our driver, produced with a gallon, and then took him to go and buy fuel. He took him there. We waited, and then he came back. He dropped us. He dropped the driver, and then started going back in the opposite direction. I see if that was just all what he came to do for us, to provide that assistance by 2 a.m. in the morning. And we all knew as Zekis that by opening ourselves up and linking up with the egg, we were able to get guidance from the egg master. So sometimes they may come, you don't realize, you don't see them, you don't know them the way you would expect, but they are always there, and they are there for everyone.
1: Wow, indeed, very profound. So, you were talking about even experiencing the egg master when you were not an eckist, even as a child. So, going back to my question, the egg masters are real. Are they only for eckists?
9: No, they are for all souls in form.
1: So, there's no qualification at all?
9: No, there's no qualification. But sometimes you find out that we resonate with some egg masters that they easily manifest in our lives. Maybe we have sat under them in one of the monasteries before. Or we have an affinity, like Rebbe Zetas, for example. I tend to have more affinity with him. And one of the stories that I want to share is the fact that at a VGC, then I was an engineer, and I was taking electrical engineer, power engineer, taking reading from feeder pillar. And I slept. You know, the gutters are very deep. So I slept, and I was about entering the feeder. So I was already going into the feeder pillar. But something pulled me behind. I looked again, Rebbe Zetas again, pulled me out of the arm's way. There was a pupil engineer with me. The guy said, "What happened here?" I said, "I really don't know. I really don't know what happened. I was just thank you, my hunter." But I knew that was Rebbe Zetas again coming to save me the second time from being electrocuted. So they are all over the place. But you sometimes, when you have an open heart, as long as you have a loving heart, the egg masters will work with you. They are not confined to Ekis alone, but it's just that we Ekis, because we have learned how to do this spiritual exercise of Ek, we are more able to communicate with them directly and ask for help when the need arises.
1: Okay, thank you so much. We're getting to the end of this program for today. So, Philip, would you like to give us some last words?
3: Yeah, so speaking of from Sidhu's last point, I think my last words would be that we should try the spiritual exercises of Ek. Even though you are able to have these interactions with the Egg Master even without being a member of Ekanka, but you find out that you are more able to recognize and put yourself in a position to be able to get this help, and also recognize it when it comes and be able to quickly act, take advantage of this, you know, if you are in tune and connected to the Egg, the Holy Spirit. And this you can do by practicing the spiritual exercises, the hue. We have that on the Ekanka website, and also the Hue app on Play Store and the Android Store. So you can check that out and then practice it.
1: Thank you. Sayidu, any last words?
9: For me, it's a call to action. From the personal experience I've shared, it is obvious that the Egg Masters are real, because I have gotten several times one-on-one relationship with them, and they are still guiding me every day in, day out.
2: And so I will call on the listener to try the spiritual exercise of singing the you. Ask the masters for help. Before you sleep, try singing the you tonight and ask the egg masters to manifest themselves. And as you begin to practice this, you will begin to have experiences and know how to survive on daily basis without running to anybody for solution or for somebody to help you do this or do that. First, you know that all solutions lies within you. It's a call for action for you to be more self, to have that self-responsibility and know that you are so divine spark of God and you have no limit. You can be anything you want to be.
1: Indeed,
2: thank you.
1: Indeed, you can be anything you want to be. That's all the time we have today. The Egg Masters are always with us to help, even in our worst moments. My name is Tenye Akobo. See you next week. Same time, same station. Goodbye.
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1: 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Abi, you want follow collect training? Make you follow become certified nursing assistant, medical assistant, or caregiver? 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Where they happen for African University College of Science and Technology, where they for Abuja. 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Design this training for people when no get work, alias on. Employed graduate, or level, ordinary diploma graduate, or anybody where in mind touch ground to work as support worker inside the healthcare sector. No waste time, more. For more tori, make you log on to www.

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1: EPL don't rest small, but not for you, because the ball still the roll. Firstly, Niger, make we go cheer for the Super Eagles. Got love for another big nation too? No wahala. Back your guy, whether na Spain, England, or even Italy. And speaking of the big guys, Ronaldo, Haaland, Kane, Yamal, whichever star you dey ride with, we dey track 'em. Singles, accumulators, bet builders, specials, however you like your bet, we don't cover 'em. This international break, Bet Niger is set for you. Not for persons under the age of 18. Bet responsibly.

0: my fellow believers in God and our Lord Jesus Christ. For some time, we have been having variant issues and discussions on faith, especially on the Christian faith. For that, our diocese and the Department of Communication has decided to now serialize discussions on faith with different resource persons, which will border the Christian faith and neo-paganism in Nigeria. It's on that platform that I want to invite everybody, every listener, to join us in this enlightenment program.
1: Turn up.
2: Turn it up.
1: With Urban.
3: You know my name, right?
4: 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What's up, your boy?
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3: 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This is the evening Nigeria's marketing communications ecosystem takes a moment to say, we see you, we celebrate you, we honor you. 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Come witness the stories, the surprises, the applause, the unforgettable moments. 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ASRA 2026. Because some contributions deserve more than recognition, they deserve honor.
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0: 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If it no be Panadol, enough it be like a Panadol. Make you always they read the label before una use app. If the symptoms no come out after 3 days, I beg, go see your doctor or physician.
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4: 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Where they happen for African University College of Science and Technology, where they for Abuja? 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
6: Well, for now, where they listen to me now, this is na person where bring Ogbonge informate for una. And this person where won't follow una talk now, na person where get the experience, person where get the people for mind, and person where no one make you they depend, can't they wait for government job, person where won't help train you, especially una where we say una love health, generally. So, very quickly, good evening once again, and welcome to the show.
7: Good evening, my brother.
6: Quickly introduce yourself.
7: My name is Doris Deng. Now, me be the executive director for the non-governmental organization where they call Push Africa.
6: Okay.
7: What do they do for our organization? We say they work around ways where we could take reduce unemployment, where we could take reduce poverty for Nigeria and the rest of Africa. And the way that we go about them, now to encourage young people to acquire skills where they're viable, where they help them to transition from classroom training to the workplace. We encourage people to learn vocational education, to start small businesses, to be able to do something that would empower them economically. I mean, you know, they discredit the formal education where they go for university, but we're saying that it makes no sense for you to go spend 6 years, 5 years, 4 years in the university and you're coming out and still unemployed. Why don't you do something where, as you finish the schooling, you are getting into the workplace immediately? So we champion this course of encouraging only programs where after training, young people can transition immediately from classroom to the workplace. And we do this in three sectors, in the media, tech, and in healthcare. And one of the things where we did particularly focused about lately, now the healthcare sector. We did provide training opportunities for young people to acquire skills, to become nursing assistants, medical assistants, and caregivers, so that immediately after the training, they can get into the healthcare space to work in hospitals, in clinics, and in healthcare facilities for home and abroad. So we've been talking about this program since last year to encourage people. We are looking at training 10,000 young people in 6 cities in Nigeria, Abuja, Lagos, Port Harcourt, Kano, Enugu, and Benin City. We organized this training since last year, September, and it has been nothing but impactful and amazing. And that's the reason we are here today.
6: For these other places, you know, still they do the training this period, meaning people where we say they go like to participate. Other states where you just mentioned, then still there at this time?
7: Yes, our office is fully functional as we speak. We're already registering students. Lagos, Abuja, Enugu, Port Harcourt, Benin City, and Kano all get centers or campuses where this training they happen.
6: So in case you did listen to us and you still they look for urgent 2K up and down, in case you did listen to us, you'll be politician. You say, okay, well, even if you know be politician, where they hear me, if you be PA, or maybe you even be member, where they represent any constituency, and you feel talk to your senator, this is an opportunity for you to go tell that senator, tell that House of Rep member, say, talk. This thing, if you do them, people no go, they beg you again, no, just do them once.
5: Then they empower them.
6: Empowerment. Now you be the watchword now. So, I beg, if you listen to her, take advantage, because the truth is nobody is even here.
8: No power failure. Good day, listener. My name is Chief Asiwaju. I am the chief consultant of Libidon Naturalist Care, where everybody sabi as Babastan by generator. No power failure. My telephone number is 080-3652-2489. I don't come as my first time in Enugu State with the only one thing where I sabi, where be treatment of only men-related problem. That is to say, inability of a man to achieve last and strong balance erection for normal satisfaction with their partner. Right now, I am participating at the ongoing ABBA exhibition taking place inside ESBS compound where I occupy stand 14. I say stand number 14. Some of things where they cause power failure for a man. Number one, diabetes and some of food where they eat and drink. Excessive use of alcohol. Old age, chronic pie, jedi, where be too much sugar for body, where they make anus they come out with a serious pain and waist pain. Number two, prostate enlargement, where they cause frequent or delay urination. Abi, you the naughty blood stain inside your piece. So old urine reach toilet in wahala, and you the piss like a 4 to 5 times before daybreak. Or you the piss with a pipe. All these things feel cause power failure for a man. Number three, STD, long time infection, where they cause body weakness, quick ejaculation, loss of urge and feeling for a woman, inching of the body, movement like a worm, rashes all over the body, or one of your damn egg bigger than one. Abi, you be man where your production water don't turn to water, either low in quality, or it they come small, or you know they come at all, my brother. This may be the reason why your madam never become mama bomboy. Make una come out for body proper checkup and solution. I occupy stand 14. I say stand number 14, or call 080-3652-2489. Abi, you think say na old age be your own wahala. I congratulate all my fellow men as I come to Enugu with the secret of my standby generator herbal remedy, where I they give to my fellow fellow men to use with bitter cola. Within 24 hours, you will salute for job well done. You go there on 24/7 standby. No power failure again. We have 7 fame that make people call us men. 4 day up, 3 day down. If any of these fame block, now that time you will see say your male organ they go inside like a small picking. Oh, my dear brother, don't let this to limit you as a man. I'm always say if a man no feel satisfies his lover, can't they use different type of manpower? Example be like alternator of motor. Where you get problem, where you can't they change battery. Changing battery cannot solve the problem until you change the alternator where they cause wahala for the car. That is implied to your case. Don't forget, I only specialize on men related problem. I have both traditional tests and latest computerizing detecting machine to check your body before any medication. My name is Chief Asiwaju, aka Baba Standby Generator. I dey stand 14, stand number 14, inside ESBS compound. My telephone number is 080-36-52-2489. 080-36-52-2489. Standby Generator, no power failure. Bye for now.
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13: If now you be that man, where be like say you know the fit to perform well. 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Or now you be that man. Wey be like say you dey do 6 to 7 press ups before day break. Now, you no fit even do one at all. Or as a man, your thing dey small than your age. 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My brother, shine your eye, yo. Many things go make you not fit act like a real man. 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Now, how you go take no say you get all these yamayama things for body? You go dey piss like up to 6 to 7 times for night. Or as you dey even dey piss self, you go dey pain you. Or the piss self go dey drop small, small. You go dey experience scratching every time and some kind of movement around your body. Internal heat, unko. It go dey make your sperm water. Noisy stomach. General weakness of body, unko. Waist pain, even pie. When you want shit, blood go dey come out. If it dey do you like this, my man, it go fit affect your performance as real man, oh. Come collect your
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3: I'm elderly man with elderly experience.
0: Yeah, listener, I would like you to listen very, very well to what I shall be talking about because it promises to be informative and educative. Information, they say, is power. What is male sexual dysfunction? Male sexual dysfunction simply means inability of a man to satisfy his woman during man and woman jollification. This is a very disgraceful problem for man. The primary causes of this problem could be too much of sugar in the blood system, old age, or somebody who is under stress, hypertension, long time of infection in the system, someone who is always masturbating, or someone who is having pile problem.
4: Long time infection, severe waist pain and stomach noisy, inching for the body and movement all over the system.
0: You man that is listening to me, what I only specialize on is this male sexual dysfunction. Therefore, don't allow what is curable to scatter your happy home. You young man also who have not married, stop embarrassing yourself before your woman. Stop cheating on her because this can make her to look elsewhere for satisfaction. So man, within some minutes, they have come up, whereas their woman have not been satisfied at all during man and woman affair. If you are in this condition,
4: I dey inside ESBS, Radio Station Premacy, here in Enugu. I occupy stand number 18.
0: Or better still, you can call me on 070-32-32-3328. 070-32-32-3328 for more information and enlightenment. Remember, my dear listener, I only specialize on male sexual dysfunction, as I said. 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Organ and Madam, traditional medicine are still working fine like in the olden days. 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As I used to say, roots and herbs are free gift from God, and they are benefit for the mankind. 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
4: When you enter inside the premises, make sure you see stand number 18.
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4: 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Until I call your way again, bye for now.
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I'm a student physiotherapist in UNEC. When I'm not at the hospital learning how to give more quality to life, I'm probably posing for the camera or creating content. 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
14: 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You know the air. Zagada.
16: Yeah, baby. Yeah. Blah, blah, black sheep. Are you feeling good?

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0: The innovators.
1: The professionals.
0: The bold thinkers.
1: The game changers.
2: This is not just another evening on the calendar. This is the evening Nigeria's marketing communications ecosystem takes a moment to say, we see you, we celebrate you, we honor you. Welcome to the ARCONF Special Recognition Award, ASRA, an evening dedicated to recognizing excellence, innovation, professionalism, ethical practice, and outstanding contribution to our industry. And the theme says it all, an evening of many honors. On the 23rd of October, 2026, the red carpet rolls out at Balmoral Event Center, Ikeja. Come witness the stories, the

0: 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Because some contributions deserve more than recognition, they deserve honor.
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22: 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Welcome to this Health Enlightenment program. 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Why people they call me the king of eye service? Now because I they handle all eye wahala, and for my grandpapa, now him I get him. Now him and be the walk away with the do of our family to challenge any kind of eye problem. I be elder, away don't see many things for life. And now drink, you go drink our medicine. I no go give you any medicine away you go drop for inside your eye. Wait till be those things away you they feel or for inside your eyes. Your eyes they scratch you. I be you know they see well, especially for night. You go they see rainbow every time. You know they see the mark. Wait there for your eye. Sometimes, na accident they cause this kind of eye wahala. Sometimes, self, na bad belly people, away no want see good thing reach your domot. You know they see clear, abi, na water they drop for your eyes every time, abi, it they make you feel headache, and you no go sleep for night. Sometimes, self, you no go know which one, na 500 naira, abi, and 100 naira. 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Always they go look for expert hand, go check your eye condition. And if any medicine, away you take, no give you better result until he reach 5 hours. I beg, my brother or my sister, no use them again. Just walk out, go meet person who is sabi treat eye problem. Remember, say, my name, na Togoman, the king of eye service, aka Mr. Stop Using Eyeglasses and See Clear. I dare stand number 5, stand 5 for the Herbal Trade Fair. 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I get this kind of eye wahala before, but na God power and research, where I do, where, help me overcome them. I beg, papa, mama, no sit down, look, make your eye spoilo. 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You no go fit drive motor. Infection wey don't tay for body fit cause this wahala for your eyes. 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Our phone number now 080-23-22-2244. I go take them again, 080-23-22-2244. Plenty sugar for person body fit cause eye wahala. Dirty water away enter person eye fit cause eye wahala. Soap water away where they enter eye fit cause eye wahala. Plenty things fit cause this problem. And now he make I advise say make you the go see person with sabi eye treatment. Make it test your eyes to know what it cause your eye wahala. No forget say I day stand 5 and my name na Togoman, the king of eye service, aka Mr. Stop Using Eyeglasses and See Clear. We know say the eyes be oga kwata kwata for body, because without the eyes, you no go feel waka alone, go anywhere. All eyes wahala go better and you go see well again. Baba and mama, we go sure see better tomorrow. Amen.
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23: 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But no be so, or you get irregular menstruation. You'd experience noisy stomach or infection like gonorrhea, staphylococcus, or sexually transmitted infection. Or you they get eye problem, or your eye, they come out water, or you know if you see far. Aye, Chief Ifa Lere, the husband of all pregnant women, Baba Testimony, they life and direct himself for Stand 2. I say Stand 2. Inside ESBS Independence Layout, Enugu, my telephone number na 070-6-4-0-8-5-7-8-7. Again, 070-6-4-0-8-5-7-8-7. If you forget my name, don't forget my stand number for Stand 2. I say Stand 2. 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
23: 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Again, 070-6-4-0-8-5-7-8-7. Bye for now. Hello, greetings to our dear people of Enugu State and its environs. Now, Baba Imole, the greeter now, a.k.a. the Light Eye Man. I day for Stand 17. I say Stand 17 for the ongoing herbal trade fair at ESBS Independence Layout, Enugu. Or you can reach me on 080-7-4-0-9-7-2-7-8. As you know, Sina, I be the king of the body. We go there very, very careful. Make nothing happen for Amo. If you notice anything, we no correct for your eye. Like, say, itching, scratching of the eye. Abi, you know, the fit read Bible or water they come out for your eye. Just visit Babi Muli, a.k.a. the Light Eye Man. I day for Star 17. You can reach me on 080-7-4-0-9-7-2-7-8. Eye problem, they different too. So you must ensure to know your own problem. Because eye is the most important part of the body. Anything way affect eye, don't affect your life. Oh. Don't wait until tomorrow. Because tomorrow may be too late. Come to Stand number 17. I say Stand 17 for ongoing herbal exhibition at ESBS Independence Layout in Enugu. Maybe you have been taking medicine for years. Or maybe na bad people do you. Whether na spiritual problem, just visit me because I'm a Yoruba man. This na my first time of coming to the East. God go answer your prayer. You go know say God bless Nigeria with correct roots and herbs. Don't forget na only eye problem at the handle. If you know the fit read text message, your eye they read. If they come out water, abi you know they drive motor for night. Maybe you don't go test. They confirm say na high sugar level. It may be in your blood or in your urine. Due to inability of pancreas to produce natural and insufficient insulin, it can result to excess urinating, most especially at night, 5 to 10 times before daybreak. I'm being thirsty every time. Loss of memory, dry mouth with mouth odor. All this can affect the sense organ, make it look like say harmattan they cover eyes every time. I, Master David Ogbonge High Medicine, where we they call Vika and Ologbojo Cleanser. Don't forget to Babi Muli, a.k.a. the Light Eye Man. 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Sometimes, if person stands for your front, it go come be like say two people stand for your front. 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
8: I greet you all, my good people of Enugu State in general. 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This message is from Prince Oba Ayodele, Action Kuboko, the man energy. I am a Tradomedical Herbal Specialist from Abeokuta, Ogun State, and I handle only man erectile-related problems. 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You get low sperm count. 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

0: 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I occupy. 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Abi you get pile where they cause pain and bloody stain if you want toilet. Or you get vein problems like stroke, paralysis, serious accident around your waist or spine will affect any of the vein where they supply power down to your manly functions. Abi you get any kind of bacteria infections, make una come out too. Abi you be man of 50 to 70 years and above where they claim to say I be old man na age make me weak. My brother, no be so, as age no stop you from enjoying yourself if you are physically fit enough. I advise all man to stop taking unnecessary hard drugs or manpower, all in the name of enjoyment. It is never a solution to your weakness at all. Come out. 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

0: Isiuzo, Enugu East, Enugu South, Enugu North, Nkanu East, and Nkanu West. 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

A very good evening to you. Welcome to Urban Prime Time here on Urban Radio 94.5. How are you doing this beautiful Monday evening? Well, it's Monday, the fifth day in the month of October 2026. 8 minutes past 6 p.m. My name is Favour. And yes, I am back after 3 long months of being away. Well, big ups to my colleagues who've been holding this belt down. Yagazie, Obiwanne, Chomonwa Somba, and of course, Ifeoma Nwabufo, and the entire Urban team. They've been absolutely amazing. Yes, I am back. This is campaign season. The politicking is getting pretty interesting, but it is very important that we do not lose sight of what is going on around us, especially at the state level. So tonight, I would like us to, you know, begin this conversation about something that may sound like a dispute between government and lawyers, right? I've been following up on this story pretty much 2-3 days ago. But, you know, when you look closely, it raises much more bigger questions about justice, workers' welfare, justice. Then you talk about workers' welfare, governance, accountability, and what all of this means for the ordinary person on the street. Now, for those of you who don't know, because I mean, we can easily get carried away with, you know, what is happening at the federal level and all of that. Law officers employed by the Enugu State Government under the Law Officers Association of Nigeria, Enugu State Chapter, commenced a 7-day judicial day warning strike from midnight on Friday, October 2nd, 2026. So their grievances include what the association describes as salary reductions dating back to 2020. Now, the removal of hazard allowances also included, then unpaid transportation and wardrobe allowances. They are also demanding payment of bar practicing and annual bar conference fees, as well as the harmonization of their remuneration with that of magistrates, right? Now, during this warning strike, government law officers have been directed not to, you know, attend courts on behalf of the state, visit correctional centers, police states, police stations, or other law enforcement agencies or on official assignments, or even conduct government legal businesses in ministries, departments, and then agencies, right? But here is what actually, you know, makes this conversation even more important. This is, you know, not the first industrial dispute involving Enugu's justice system in recent time. In September of 2025, judiciary workers under the Judiciary Staff Union of Nigeria, JUSUN, withdrew their services over the non-payment of the consolidated judiciary salary structure and other outstanding entitlements. Now, that strike was suspended on September 18th following the establishment of the State Account Allocation Committee and commitments relating to judicial financial autonomy. I remember, I think we had that conversation here, and I think they came in into the program from their meeting with the state government at the time. Then that's September 2026, JUSUN workers returned to industrial action pretty much recently. You know, they alleged that the agreements reached with the government the previous year had not been implemented. So in response to the dispute, the Enugu State Government inaugurated a joint technical committee to develop a framework for implementing financial autonomy for the state judiciary, with its you know, report expected by October 19th. And now, only weeks later, government law officers themselves are on warning strike. So tonight, we have to begin to ask the critical questions. Are we looking at isolated labor disputes, or do these recurring disagreements point to a wider challenge within the administration of justice in the Enugu State? And perhaps more importantly, why should you know, the common man in Obete, the common man in Ababa, Nsukka, Agba, Yemene, or anywhere else in the Enugu State care about conversations like this? Because when justice workers withdraw their services, the consequences do not necessarily remain with government offices, right? Now, if you want to think about it, the ordinary person whose case is before a court, think about a family waiting for the prosecution of someone accused of committing a crime against them, and think about a defendant awaiting the next stage of a criminal

0: will these demands cost the state? What claims can government confirm? What claims can government at this point confirm, or what can they dispute? And why have industrial disputes continue to emerge within such an important arm of public administration? These are important conversations that we need to start having. If government says it has improved workers' welfare, what do the records actually show? If the unions say agreements have been ignored, what agreements were signed and which provisions remain outstanding? Which of these problems were inherited by the current administration and which responsibilities now belong to the government presently in office? These are the issues we want to bring to the front burner today on Urban Primetime. So glad to have you on the program. Once again, my name is Favour, and this evening I'll be joined by Barrister C.D. Owe. Barrister C.D. Owe, good evening to you.
1: Yes, good evening, Favour. Yeah, welcome back.
0: Thank you for joining
1: me. Congratulations once again. You scored a hat-trick.
0: This is like the 10th time you're telling me congratulations.
1: Yeah, exactly. Congratulations, of course. It's in order.
0: Definitely in order. Well, how are you doing?
1: I'm all right.
0: How have you been? It's been a while.
1: Definitely. We are coping. We are coping in this country. We are coping. I am coping.
0: You're coping.
1: Exactly.
0: It doesn't look like it. Anyway. Well, because you're suited up.
1: As the cop pleases, as we always say.
0: Well, this is interesting. Just early September, there was a strike. The judicial arm is something that is very important when it comes to how a society should function, how a state should function, how, a country should function, and all of that. And when we see things like this, usually people would want to slide through. But when you begin to pay attention to, how it affects the common man on the streets, you begin to realize how much of an important conversation that it is. But before we dig deeper into what is actually going on, help us understand what are the facts, what is going on, why this strike, and what led to it, and why do you think this is happening at a time like this?
1: Anyway, the interesting thing is that I've always been a state council, even though that was during my service year, when I was a core member. So to a great extent, I'm not ignorant of the complaints being put forward by the lawyers who are under the employ of the government of Enugu State.
0: Right.
1: Because during my days as a state council, when I served with the Ministry of Justice of Ogun State, Ijebodi to be precise, where I came in contact with a situation whereby law officers were confronted with enormous challenges in the course of carrying out their legitimate duties. You have a situation whereby you have to use your own money in reaching out to prospective witnesses for them to come forward to testify in court. In other words, we normally witness an embarrassing scenario whereby a government lawyer will appear in court, and the manner in which government lawyer will conduct his case will make a dispassionate third party to believe that the lawyer is not serious, whereas the opposite is the case. Because there is no way you expect a lawyer to put in his very best where the materials needed for that lawyer, both the financial and financial needs of that lawyer, is not being taken care of.
0: Right.
1: In a situation whereby the facilities needed for that lawyer to, to give out a very commendable, services, to render commendable services, those materials are found wanting. Definitely, it will adversely affect the output of that lawyer. Having said that, what is playing out there is that the harsh economic realities of the time has made it practically impossible for lawyers who are under the employ of the state government to continue plying their trade without complaining. And if I'm right, this is the first time, I think, for the past 15-20 years, if I'm not mistaken, that the lawyers under the employ of government of Enugu State are embarking on an industrial action, what they refer to as warning strike, because generally the economy of the country is in a shambles as I speak. And in time past, because of their belief, the passion for the work, most of these lawyers decided, you know, to be plying their trade while accommodating some of these shortcomings on the part of the government.
0: You know, to further put things in perspective and for people to understand how much of an important conversation this is, you know, sometimes when you see police officers embark on an arrest and they arrest you, they say things along the lines of, you may not speak, anything you say or do will be used against you in the court of law. If you can't afford a lawyer, the state will give you one. I don't know if that is something we get, or if that happens only abroad, you know. So, but I know that in situations where, as somebody who has committed a crime or yet to be proven guilty, if you cannot afford a lawyer, the state should provide you with one. Now, does this lawyers that serve under the state government, do they fall under that kind of? Do lawyers, you know, embark on cases that has to do with people who cannot afford legal services and the state would have to pay?
1: Yes.
0: Okay.
1: Made provision for what we refer to as pro bono services.
0: Pro bono services.
1: Yes, but even private lawyers can also render pro bono services. In fact, it's one of the requirements for one to be a senior advocate that one must have handled pro bono cases as a lawyer.
0: But so, can lawyers, you know, embark on a case and the government would pay?
1: Yes. Yes, we have provisions of that nature.
0: Okay.
1: But basically, those who are clamoring or those who are trying to draw the attention of the government to their predicament are lawyers who are directly under the employ of state government. Basically,
0: okay.
1: Lawyers who handle criminal cases and even civil cases, because it's not only criminal cases that these lawyers handle.
0: For the government.
1: For the government. Okay. For the benefit of the government or for the benefit of the state.
0: Okay.
1: For instance, if there are those who are to be prosecuted, those who are facing criminal trial, it is lawyers who are under the Department of Public Prosecution that are the ones that will undertake the prosecution of these defendants in court. Likewise, if there is any case, any civil case involving the government, either the one instituted by the government or instituted against the government, then it is the lawyers who are under the employer of the government who will also come forward to defend this case or these cases.
0: Mm-hmm.
1: Apart from the litigation aspect of it, there are also government lawyers who are under the employ of the government, they are being paid by the government, they are under salaried employment, as opposed to private lawyers. Private lawyers, we go to court on daily basis for those who are into litigation. Then those who are into corporate practice or sister practice,
0: mm-hmm.
1: we personally take care of our own obligations. You know, we attend to our clients and we earn our living from the fees paid by our clients.
0: Mm.
1: But in the case of these government lawyers, they are basically, they are civil servants.
0: Okay.
1: They are civil servants. That's why the rules that are applied to other civil servants, commissional rules like promotion, also applies to them. But their case is very peculiar, not because they are lawyers. Their case is peculiar in the sense that in the case of other civil servants, the failure on the part of the government to take care of their needs may push them into a difficult scenario whereby they may be tempted to compromise,
0: okay.
1: or they may be coerced into indulging in corrupt
0: practices. Okay.
1: But in the case of these other people, I mean the lawyers who are under the salaried employment,
0: mm-hmm.
1: it's usually a very difficult situation for them because the manner in which the Ministry of Justice is structured is such that to a great extent you will not have that opportunity of mingling with a defendant, because whatever you are going to do will be scrutinized. Whatever you are going to do, to a great extent, will be scrutinized by the nominal complainants.
0: Mm-hmm.
1: When I mean nominal complainants, I'm referring to those who will be regarded as direct victims of crime. Maybe in the case of a disease, their citizens, their family members, they'll be keeping an eye on whatever is being done by a government lawyer, who is prosecuting a case. So if you have a situation whereby the basic needs of this lawyer is not being met, a situation whereby the facilities needed by this lawyer to perform his conventional duties,
0: mm-hmm.
1: those facilities are not there. Automatically, you are now trying to expose that lawyer to ridicule, because you are trying to create a picture that lawyer doesn't know how to render his services as a lawyer for the benefit of the state.
0: Mm.
1: And which in the true sense of it may not be the case. You are creating a situation whereby the administration of justice may be stifled, because you have a situation whereby you come to court and witnesses are not being brought to court. Whereas in the true sense of it, these witnesses are not being brought to court because the logistics needed to get those witnesses are not put in place. You have a situation whereby, you know, administratively, there are certain activities these lawyers embark on for the purpose of prosecuting, in the case of criminal matter, the purpose of prosecuting those who are facing criminal charges in court. Then in the case of those who are handling civil matters, there are administrative responsibilities they also shoulder as obtained in every other government department. So in a situation whereby the government of the day is not forthcoming, automatically, they are being compelled to do what they are doing. And unfortunately, those that will pay for it, especially in terms of the criminal matters pending, are those who are in custody, those that are waiting trial.
0: So if you're in court with the state, in other words, everything would have to be pending. Then if the state is also prosecuting you, everything would have to be pending. That's what it means.
1: The court, the lawyers the danger, the danger there is that, you know, this warning strike is to last for a period of seven days.
0: Right.
1: But the danger there is that a court of law cannot continue waiting for the government. In fact, it's also a dangerous scenario in the sense that if this strike should last for a longer period of time, then you cannot come to court. What I mean, in the absence of the state, in the absence of a state counsel,
0: yes,
1: the counsel to the defense can capitalize on that in praying the court to have the case struck out for want of diligent prosecution.
0: Okay,
1: because good and fine, I know that the law envisages that a judge can take judicial notice of certain actions taking place in a given locality.
0: Mm-hmm.
1: Nevertheless, if you have a situation whereby a case is called up in court, a criminal matter, and the prosecuting counsel is not in court, and no reason is being given formally to the court for the absence of that prosecuting counsel, in deserving cases, the judge may be compelled to strike out the case. Good and fine, we may not feel perturbed at this juncture, knowing full well that this will last for only a period of 7 days. But assuming this issue is not addressed holistically, assuming this issue is not tackled headlong, and then they will now, upon calling off this strike, which they have embarked on at the moment, they now decide to embark on a longer industrial action, automatically, those who are reasonably suspected to have committed heinous crimes may be let off the hook one way or the other.
0: Oh, interesting.
1: From experience, we've had situations whereby those who ordinarily should be held accountable for their misdeeds are being set free on technical grounds. Technical in the sense that you don't expect a case to remain in a court for a long period of time without the state showing willingness to prosecute the defendant.
0: Mm.
1: No matter how strong the evidence against an accused person, presently we refer to them as defendants.
0: Right.
1: No matter how strong the evidence against the defendant in court may be, if the state is not willing to come forward to prosecute that particular defendant, the defendant will be set free, no matter how bad you feel about it. In a situation whereby a case is adjourned for up to, let's say, about 7 or 8 on 7 or 8 different occasions, on account of the failure of the prosecution to come forward with its witnesses, the judge, to a great extent, will be left with the option of striking out the case.
0: The case, interesting.
1: And these developments normally come up as, in some instances, because of the challenges these lawyers do encounter in fetching their witnesses.
0: Now, can a lawyer employed by the state also independently undertake another case?
1: No.
0: You can't.
1: That's the problem.
0: You cannot be a private.
1: You can't be a private lawyer.
0: Any other thing on
1: you
0: the
1: can't,
0: side.
1: You can't.
0: Right. So we also run the risk of, if they're not, like you've highlighted, if they're not properly taken care of by the state government, we also run the risk of them engaging in corrupt practices.
1: Definitely, to a great extent. In as much as the workings of that system is to a great extent regimented.
0: Yeah.
1: You know, it's not a one man show the way we talk about it. Whatever you are doing as a state council is being monitored, you know, in accordance with the hierarchy rules, civil service hierarchy rules. That's why even before any case is taken to court, before any defendant is to be prosecuted, especially those who have been arraigned at the magistrate court level, there are some, I don't want to mention their names, there are some officials of the government who will review those case files to be sure that there are strong pieces of evidence against the person to be prosecuted. Having done that, the particular lawyer who is to handle the case, you also be given intermittent reports on what is taking place in the case. In which case, if there's any strong suspicion of compromise on the part of any lawyer who is prosecuting a case for the government, either a criminal or civil case, their consequences will be made to follow suit, including reporting the lawyer to the Legal Professional Disciplinary Committee, because even lawyers who are under the employ of state governments, they also face disciplinary sanctions in established cases.
0: So are you saying they are well regulated?
1: They are well regulated.
0: Well regulated.
1: Yes, they are, to a great extent.
0: Or is it that in paper they are well regulated, but no, in principle they are not?
1: No, in most of them, from experience, most of them. They are, because as I said earlier, there is something you may do as a state council, you'd be in for a very big trouble. And apart from that, the activities are being regulated on intermittent basis.
0: Okay.
1: You have to be given intermittent feedback, intermittent report on what you have done. You have, for instance, if you come to court as a state council and for no just reason you are unable to field your witness, your boss will ask you to explain your reason, you know, for not fielding that witness, especially when that witness is available, you know, or for not going to court where you are supposed to, and especially in a situation whereby there is no cogent reason, you know. We know the way these things work. Or you come to court, and when you are supposed to object to an application, you fail to do that. You will not just go scot-free, because everything you do as a state council is on record there in court.
0: Why then do we have cases that are supposed to have been dispensed with? Why do we have them pending for, you know, such a long period of time?
1: This is a complex issue.
0: You go to correctional centers and you see people who have been there. They've not gone to court in a very long time. They've almost served out the possible sentence for the crime that they have, that they're said to have committed. So if they are as efficient as you say, why do we have the correctional facilities, you know, filled up without people going to courts to have their case adjudicated on?
1: Many factors are responsible for this anomaly. It may shock you to learn that there are some defendants who actually are the ones responsible for the delays being faced in the prosecution of their cases. Especially the defendants who believe they have a bad case.
0: Right.
1: They do deploy some dilatory tactics in frustrating the speedy prosecution of their cases. Then secondly, on the part of the judicial sector itself, presently in Enugu State, we are suffering from a dearth of judges. We have fewer judges in the state. And that's why in a day, you may find a judge entertaining up to 25 cases in a day. And there is no way that you expect that judge to meet up. Definitely, no matter how bad you feel about it, the judge will like to adjourn the case to a convenient date.
0: But this has been a long-standing issue. I mean, maybe shortage of judges, maybe that could have the been government, that could be the a government, recent
1: the
0: challenge.
1: Government, the government is to blame.
0: Yeah.
1: No, as I said, there are many factors responsible.
0: But this is actually a major factor.
1: The major factor is the paucity of judges. That's the major factor responsible for the delay in prosecuting cases. As we have a situation whereby a judge is left to handle, let's say, 5 cases in a day, believe you me that to a great extent these cases will be entertained expeditiously.
0: Okay. You know, I one of the reasons why I brought this up is I'd like it to serve as a launch pad into the, you know, general well-being of the judicial arm of the government, especially in Enugu State. Because I remember during the NBA conference, that should be 2 years ago, the NBA conference was hosted in Enugu State 2 years ago, and the governor railed out some of his achievements in the area of judiciary. We'll still come back to that. But we have seen, apart from, you know, the Enugu State lawyers, the lawyers under the Enugu State government and all that, we have also seen JUSUN, that's the judiciary workers, go on strike early last year, right? And they had to get into talks with the state government at the time, and it was suspended following the establishment of the State Accounts Allocation Committee and, you know, commitments relating to judicial financial autonomy at the time. When you look back, you know, at how much progress have been made, what can you say, you know, in terms of what the promises of the governor were at the time he was coming into office, the achievements that he railed out during the NBA conference, vis-a-vis what we have currently, how would you assess the well-being of the judicial arm of the government in Enugu State? Because I know that Jusun also went to strike, early September, right? I remember you also had that conversation on the Urban Parliament. So how would you assess generally the judiciary under this current administration in terms of, you know, workers' well-being, in terms of dispensation of justice, in terms of, you know, the facilities that should enable lawyers to actually work, whether you work for the government or not?
1: Anyway, let me begin with the issue of facilities. It won't be an excuse to say that it has always been the case, even before now, because the whole essence of government is to have a situation whereby the society will thrive optimally, you know, where the basic necessities of life will be met. And the issue of justice is fundamental, is core to the, you know, to the root of every human, you know, because a man denied justice is deemed to have been a murder. That's the reality. Now, having said that, in terms of facilities, it's still business as usual. I know that with the emergence of the COVID-19, you know, the world, the manner in which we existed as humans to a great extent became altered, in which case many activities, you know, presently could be carried out without persons meeting with one another. Now, having said that, presently in Enugu judiciary, we are now leveraging on technology. You know, there are some courts, you go to some courts, some judges are now, you know, very much in tune, you know, while working hand in glove with their technical assistants, you know, in making use of these facilities put in place by this current government. I think it's this current government that put in place those facilities. I must be, even though in some jurisdictions, like in a place like in Soka Judicial Division, before now, I wouldn't know what the situation is at the moment. But before now, the facilities there, we aren't the internet facilities there, we aren't in a good state, so to speak. And that's why some lawyers even impact on some form of civil disobedience. Some lawyers who are based in Soka based lawyers, you know, they impact on some form of civil disobedience not quite long ago, you know, impressing whom they are demand for a better working environment. Then, in terms of the welfare of the workers, so to speak, nothing much has been done. And that's why we witnessed another round of industrial action some weeks ago, despite the promise that the governor made. What the governor stated during the last during the annual general conference that I held in the state last year, to a great extent, was a mere political statement, which, in my opinion, was quite unfortunate. But after that assertion was made, nothing much was done, because if you're talking about independence of the judiciary, or better say, if you're talking about the welfare of the workers, because there's something we should get clear at this juncture. If you're talking about judiciary vis-a-vis their welfare, we are not actually according attention to the judges, so to speak. The judges, to a great extent, may be comfortable as per their pay package. I know that those who are not well taken care of as per their pay package at the moment, and other entitlements that ordinarily should accrue to the office, are the magistrates. The magistrates presently in Enugu State is very, very necessary for attention to be accorded, you know, to their welfare as far as the justice sector is concerned in this state. But I'm talking about the workers, you know, the civil servants who are under the employees of the state government. Apart from lawyers, when you go to court, there are clerks, there are other staff of the judiciary. Their basic entitlements are not being met. And that's why at times when you interact with some of them, even the facilities needed for them to do their work legitimately, those facilities are not being provided. And let me say something. I'm not trying to make any excuse for the government. I hold the government to a great extent responsible for that anomaly. But what is playing out in the judiciary is not peculiar to the judiciary. It's obtainable virtually in all facets of our existence. Like earlier, I said something about a judge attending to about 25 cases in a day, or being expected to attend to 25 cases, because a judge will not kill himself while entertaining your case. Now, likewise, if you go to most government hospitals, you meet an embarrassing situation whereby a medical doctor is expected to attend to many patients in a day. Virtually, that medical doctor will not be in the right frame of mind, you know, to give out his the best of his expertise as a medical professional.
0: So whose responsibility is it to ensure that we have judges?
1: To a great extent,
0: is that the responsibility of the government?
1: Somehow, why I say somehow is that the appointment of judges, a governor has a very vital role to play in the appointment. But for that to be done, the requisite facilities are to be put in place. And I think that is the problem we are having in Enugu. the major thing is that we don't have judges' quarters as I speak. And the National Judicial Council cannot ordinarily appoint more judges when the facilities needed for those judges to do their work are not put in place by the government of the day.
0: So the judges that we had, you know, or the ones that we have and the ones that we had, referring to the ones that you say have passed away, where were they before?
1: You mean where they were?
0: Yes, like because some one of them, the challenges they are living, in, they're living outside Enugu.
1: No, they stay, so they live within jurisdiction, but okay, maybe for those of them who have their properties domiciled,
0: okay, their own private properties,
1: and some of them who don't have their own private properties within Enugu, mm-hmm, they do, you know, they do rent other befitting apartments. And before now, the former governor used to take care of the payment of their rent.
0: Okay.
1: But from information available to me, even though not verified anyway, that the current governor do make provision for a stipulated amount of money.
0: Okay.
1: Which to a great extent may not be enough to be taking care of the accommodation needs.
0: So we are supposed to have judges' quarters.
1: Something,
0: I mean, replicating what Wike did in Abuja.
1: Exactly. And if you're talking about independence of the judiciary, you know, financial autonomy, this ordinarily is what should be taken care of by the chief judge.
0: I was going to come to that,
1: for the judiciary is being remitted directly to the chief judge.
0: Okay.
1: As envisaged by the constitution. Then some of these issues may not be coming up.
0: So is the judiciary financially autonomous in Enugu?
1: No, now for now we are not yet.
0: Part of the things the governor highlighted during the MBA conference.
1: Yes.
0: Right, that the judiciary being financially autonomous.
1: But what happened some days back, being the joint technical committee set up, is a clear evidence to the effect that you know, that promise has not been fulfilled. Or better said, that assertion made does not truly reflect the situation on ground. So the point is, the main reason, the main reason behind the incessant delays in prosecuting cases,
0: mm-hmm,
1: which is even giving rise to, you know, heart-rending challenges and frustration among litigants, is because of the paucity of judges. I tell you, I'm not the spokesperson of the judges, but even as a lawyer, I know the challenges I contend with in handling cases for private citizens. You know, most of us lawyers, we hardly have time for ourselves. They now consider what to be the predicament of a judge. On daily basis, we expected to sit. We don't have modern day facilities in place. We don't have stenographers here, you know, at the Enugu judiciary,
0: mm-hmm,
1: who ordinarily should be saddled with responsibility of, you know, recording, you know, in a more elaborate manner the proceedings of court. We don't have such in place. To the best of my knowledge, we don't, mm-hmm, have such in place here in the state. Now you expect a judge on daily basis, people from all walks of life will come with, you know, very serious cases, and then a judge will be expected to take care of about 20-25 cases in a day.
0: So what's the ripple effect? You know, because if the judiciary does not function as efficiently as it should, what does that translate to for the common?
1: The society will pay for it, and
0: in
1: the society is already paying for it.
0: And
1: they say, okay, let me give examples now. When cases are delayed incessantly, those who are truly innocent, even those who are not innocent, because if a man is not innocent, it's better for the man to know his fate. But for those who are innocent, they will not be left languishing in custody. Because there are those who actually are innocent, you know, they are presumed innocent. Secondly, there are those who may actually not be innocent, but while in custody, they may serve out their jail time in custody.
0: Right.
1: And whenever a man is denied justice, expeditious, you know, determination of his fate, it also gives rise to injustice. And once a man harbors that resentment towards society, even those close to him will also share in his burden, and they will not be happy with society. Secondly, it even gives rise to the loss of revenue, because when people believe that when they go to court that their cases will not be entertained expeditiously, some may be tempted not to resort to, you know, judicial process.
0: Mm-hmm.
1: Some may not actually resort to self-help, but they may, you know, offer some other alternatives. Some may take it to God in prayer. You know, some may take it to God in prayer. Some may decide to use the other option.
0: Option
1: B.
0: Understand,
1: you get
0: that.
1: The point.
0: Yes.
1: And once that happens, the state will be losing revenue. Then, you know, there are these misconceptions. Some people believe that lawyers, we always, let me not call it a misconception, because in all sincerity, there are some lawyers who also like having their cases delayed. But generally, the real practice of law is that a lawyer should ensure that his case is entertained expeditiously, so that if he's able to secure justice for his client, the client will be happy and more bricks will come in.
0: Okay.
1: So it's not about going to court every day. So the society pays for it. The government loses revenue. Justice is not delivered expeditiously. innocent people maybe who are in custody are made to stay there, you know, without their faith being without justice being dispensed. Even in civil suits, the fate of contending parties so it will not be determined one way or the other within a reasonable period of time.
0: And people might decide to explore illegal options,
1: which may also give rise to some legal consequences, because if you decide to resort to self-help, you may come back, you may be arrested by the state and also prosecuted.
0: All right.
1: So all these things, you know, it's like the society is like a web. Once there is problem in one facet of that web, it will affect the other adversely.
0: Absolutely. Now, before we get to the talk lines, you know, now the law officers actually said some of the grievances, particularly the salary reduction and withdrawal of certain allowances, date back to 2020. Okay, and if this problem has existed for 6 years, why has it remained unresolved? That's part of the question. And then, since some of these grievances predate the current administration, how much responsibility should be placed on the present government for inherited obligations?
1: Government is a continuum. For one to become a governor, one has to know the challenges associated with the office.
0: Mm.
1: The essence of vying for a political office in the true sense of it is to render services for the benefit of the people. For instance, now many Nigerians are complaining that all is not well with the nation. So for those who are running for the office of president, people will be coming out to vote. They will believe that they will make their lives better. That's the sense of democracy. So the mere fact that your predecessor may not have taken care of an issue will not serve as reason for your not being able to tackle that problem.
0: Mm.
1: And most importantly, there is one thing I believe in. I like being realistic. You know, in the business of governance, resources may be scarce, whereas the challenges to be attended to may be enormous. But in a situation whereby you show concern, you know, you show interest in the predicament of your subjects, I believe that to a great extent, some may be tempted to reason with you. In a situation whereby, even without being reached out as a governor, you reach out to the members of the health sector, and they see that sincerity that on your own part, you know, you are being responsible in the manner in which you handle public funds, because you don't expect the people to key into your ideology in a situation whereby you are exhibiting an exuberant lifestyle, you are living flamboyantly as a governor or as a president, and then you now expect the people to lead in a modest way. But in a situation whereby, even without the people embarking on industrial action, and reach out to them that look at the resources at the disposal of the state.
0: Yeah.
1: We have many challenges facing us at the moment. But please, can we be doing this thing on installments? Can we be doing this on installments? Okay, law officers, good and fine. We may not be able, like in my opinion, if you ask me, no matter how bad they feel, I looked at one of their demands, or two of their demands, that the government should pay them their practicing fee. And then, with due respect, they had the right to ask for that anyway, their practicing fee, and then the fees for the Annual General Conference.
0: Yes.
1: I don't think, in my own opinion, that I don't think feasible. The government, any government that wants to do that, that would just be mere magnanimity.
0: Okay. Well, I mean, at the end of the day, they would have to come to the round table. But coming to the round table is not where the problem is. Because if you remember, Jusun had embarked on strike in 2025. I remember having that conversation here as well with the spokesperson. Actually, he walked into this program from the meeting he had with the government at the time. Now, in September, they are back to the industrial action, and they are alleging that, you know, the agreement that they had reached with the government the previous year had not been implemented. You know, even though the state government has set up a joint technical committee to kind of develop a framework for implementing financial autonomy for the state judiciary and all whatnot. And the report is expected by October 19th this month. We are hoping that that will be positive. But bringing it back to Jusun, right? If the government does not come forward with something positive that can work for them, what does that imply? You know, does that shut down the judiciary entirely in Enugu State? Is that what it means?
1: No, not at all. Civil cases involving private lawyers, we go on.
0: Okay.
1: And I know as a father, the Attorney General as well may also decide. Because the Attorney General is an appointee of the governor, even though it's a constitutionally recognized position. The Attorney General can also be representing the state, but it's practically impossible for the Attorney General to be handling the entirety of the cases involving the state.
0: Mm.
1: I know as a fact that the state government is also empowered to engage the services of private lawyers to handle some briefs. The law allows that. But by and large, you know, you don't expect outsiders, an army of outsiders, you know, to be in firm control or reasonable control of the activities of a well-structured organization. You know, what you don't know, you don't know. Get the point? These government lawyers, they have their hierarchy. People come in and go. People come in. Others retire. Others who are there, they stay there, learn from them. Just like the civil service. So it's in the best interest of the state to reach out to them. It's in the best interest of the society for the welfare of these lawyers to be taken care of.
0: Why is granting financial autonomy to the judiciary, especially at the state and even at the federal level, why is that so much of a Herculean task?
1: Now, the issue of financial autonomy, let us get something right. With regard to these government lawyers, yes, they are part of the system, but mind, these are lawyers who are under salaried employment. So, ordinarily, their entitlement will not come from the special account that ordinarily should be for the judiciary, even if the government of the day should honor
0: financial autonomy.
1: These are lawyers who are under direct employ of the state of government. They are like civil servants. They are lawyers rendering legal services for the benefit of the state.
0: Well, financial autonomy, I mean, that's...
1: Having said that, financial autonomy, you know, many people, it's normal in life that most people don't like setting free their captives. There is this belief, I don't know, either rightly or wrongly, that some governors, or if not many governors, believe that they should call the shot virtually in all facets of the existence within their territorial confines, not only the judiciary.
0: Okay.
1: As for the workers, they believe that let us be in firm control of whatever is happening.
0: Because, I mean, that cuts across different aspects, you know, especially like you talk about, you see House of Assembly members also complaining that they don't have autonomy. The state government literally pays House of Assembly members and all of that, you know. So, but what is the importance of having autonomy in some of these important and vital government institutions? Would like to get to the talk lines at this point in time. Would like you to be a part of this conversation if you really do understand what this conversation is about. 0916-000-0595 and 0916-000-0945. Those are the numbers to call. Let's get your thoughts. Hello. Good evening to you.
2: Hello, good evening, hello.
0: Good evening, I can hear you. Good evening to you. Augustine, go on.
2: Doctor, land government. All the news to serious. And the government actually strike Halaba. Oh, the Utem. And the Hawaii and the Lata way are you? I want a zondo. The government actually quenny the banyan, the hatch on quenny is weak, and the Yori Abu Halaham. So the Utem lying here in land, the doctor Leme, upon a very little label, if the doctor so go, or I'm a queer for Hong. I live with the lady, senators.
0: Well, Augustine, thank you so much for your thoughts. Keep the calls coming. 0916-000-0495. Hello?
3: Hello? Good evening, Favor.
0: Good evening to you.
3: Good evening, Pastor Ogbe.
4: Yes, good evening.
3: Favor, welcome.
0: Thank you.
3: And congratulations. Now, Pastor Ogbe, a government employed lawyer, if he retires, can he join a private practice? Thank you.
0: Okay. A government lawyer, if he retires or if he resigns, can he join private practice? I mean, the answer should be yes. Hello.
5: Hello, Sheba, my sister. Good evening.
0: Yes, good evening.
5: Sheba, my sister. Good evening.
4: Yes, good evening.
5: Sheba, you're welcome back. How's the new child?
0: Very well, thank you.
5: I'm very happy that you're back. I'm going to carry him on. And I got for a book in Anambra State.
0: All right, go on.
5: I thought that you have a great answer on government, the executive, judiciary, and the legislature. Tell me why judiciary should not be autonomous so that they will do their work effectively. Don't you know that anybody that paid the pipe at the 22, as you always say, how can you appoint a judge in the state? And when you have case against the government, how do you think that you're going to get favorable judgment? And that is why, when government wants to demolish your property legally, you go to court to obtain injunction. because we lived on that way. And the government go head on and demolish that property. And of course, we lived on that way. We start intervening on the cause of this helpless people. And he said that Joshua is the last hope of common man. Tell me where that hope is now. You can never go to court against the government and get an injunction and get any property of yours that is going to be demolished by the government and get any property judgment. Joshua will lead the other way, and that property will be demolished. And the government will go ahead and go and let somebody to right. do what they are doing, and people continue to suffer. Let Joshua be autonomous if you're going to make any headway.
0: Okay.
5: I'm at Karim Moore from Bukaram. That's it.
0: All right. Thank you, Karim Moore, for your thoughts. We'll keep the calls coming. Hello.
6: Welcome.
0: Thank you.
6: You are back fully now. Am I right?
0: Yes, sir.
6: Thank you. Welcome. CD Obey, good evening. How are you?
7: You've
6: been very reluctant to talk to me these days, and I've cut you off completely. You know why. But what I'm saying is that I think we are confusing ourselves. What do we mean? I think it's also undefining who. What is expected when you say the judicial autonomy? For example, we have an attorney general. He's appointed by the government. It would appear to me that the attorney general is on the side of executive. Whom is the chief judge in charge? What is this department called the judiciary? What is its limit? What does it control? I thought when we talk about judicial autonomy, that there are three arms of government, the executive, the judiciary, and the legislator. We're not talking about government pays the legislator. I thought that but at the end of every year, when you measure your budget, all the money or part of the money that is available will be handed over to the chief judge for control, or they receive it on a monthly AIE, and nobody will tell them to use. When we can build things in quarters for judges, people complain that it was bribing the judges. Is that so? We work in a situation where my next door neighbor, number one Savage Christian, was a judge. And that was a judge's court. We knew where the judges live.
0: All right.
6: And government supplied those houses.
0: Okay.
6: And I expect that when there are not enough houses, government rents houses for judges.
0: All right.
6: And that is what it should be. You know, I'm confusing myself. I don't know what you're talking about.
0: Thank you, Pandika.
6: Example,
0: we are completely out of time. We have literally 4 minutes to go.
6: I'm sorry, but this is the problem. What do we mean? Can we define this?
0: All right.
6: Is Enugu judiciary autonomous?
0: Okay. Well, thank you so much, Pandika, for your thoughts. All right. Good evening to you. That's the big question. Is Enugu State Judiciary financially autonomous? I guess that would be a good way to wrap up the program this evening. Barrister, we're over to you, please.
1: Is it with regard to the question you asked?
0: Yes, with regards to...
1: We say Latin, we say res ipsa loquitur. The matter speaks for itself.
0: So
1: the government of the day, they set up what they termed the technical committee some weeks back. You know, it shows that the needful is yet to be done in the state. So that's it.
0: Anyway, they are meant to come up with a report by October 19th. So let's see what that will look like and whether it reflects.
1: The problem is that we have weak institutions and strong personalities, because the constitution theoretically has taken care of most of these issues. But it's all about the willingness of our leaders to give life to the provisions of the law. And it's based on this fear, this apprehension that maybe if certain things are done the right way, that the power being wielded by some of these leaders will be relinquished to these other institutions. But it doesn't make, government is no man's personal business. You come in as a governor, you serve a maximum period of 8 years, and you go, another person will take over. It's no man's personal property. So what is important is for the right thing to be done, no matter how hard it may be. Try to do the right thing while in the corridors of power, because you will not stay there forever. And when you fail to do the right thing, it may turn around to work against you. That is, no matter how you want to run away from it, the same judiciary, if you don't grant financial autonomy to the judiciary, one way or the other, the system, maybe when you leave power, maybe 20 or 30 years after you must have left the corridors of power, maybe another government will now start targeting your lands. You will run back to that same judiciary. And maybe you may not get caught injunction. You know, it's done by Turn Nigeria Limited. Maybe that is the reality. Or maybe if you file a case, the thing will linger there for 10, 20 years. You know, because of the system. And it applies to every other facet of our existence. So this issue is not even peculiar to the judiciary. Of course, we are discussing the judiciary this evening, but I've talked about the health sector, even the security sector, even our educational sector. In our institutions of higher learning, what we practice there is virtually akin to the Sermon on the Mount. A lecturer will be faced with taking care of the intellectual needs of about 600 students in a class. I won't even call that a class, in a crowd. The lecturer will be in front saying one thing. Some other students, those who refer to as members of the House of Lords, they will be at the back saying the opposite. But that's not what it's supposed to be. So there is need for us to take a holistic look at the workings of our system. And it has to do with the willingness of a leader, who is a philosopher king, a leader who appreciates that the true essence of leadership is for a leader to use the power at his disposal for the betterment of a vast majority of the society, inclusive of the leader. Because when you do the right thing, it's the same way turn around to be to your own benefit.
0: Well, thank you so much, Barrister Ogbe. We'll be looking forward to what the government will do about this current situation, because there is absolute need for the judicial arm of government to function as effectively, you know, because they are an important arm of the government. The Jusun had embarked on their own strike after the government failed, according to them, to meet with the agreements, meet up with the agreements from last year. But like we said, we are looking at a comprehensive report that the technical team will come up with by October 19th. Hopefully, it carries the expectations of, you know, the judicial workers and indeed every single person out here who would love the efficient and smooth running of the judicial arm of government. Barrister Ogbe, always a pleasure having you.
1: Most welcome back, Favour.
0: Thank you so much for your time. And yes, the campaign season is here. it's interesting what's been happening. And of course, in our subsequent urban prime times, we will begin to dissect these issues. My name is Favour, and feels good to be back. Newsbreak will be up next. Good evening.

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federal government confirms 32 passengers on board crashed military aircraft. INEC announces date for commencement of PVC distribution. SEDC advocates a public-private partnership for Southeast development. And in sports, Sand Eagles suffer second consecutive 6-4 defeat to Senegal. Super Eagles, I beg your pardon, suffer second consecutive 6-4 defeat to Senegal. On entertainment, actor Hanks Anuku reaffirms a support for President Tinubu's re-election. Details of these and more after this short break. My name is Favor Eko Ibe. The federal government has confirmed that 32 people were aboard the military aircraft that crashed near the naval base in Iwokoda on the state today. The Minister of Aviation and Aerospace Development, Festus Keyamo, who disclosed this in a statement, said air traffic controllers had reported for the aircraft with tail number NGR-931 went missing while en route from Benin to Lagos, disappearing from radar after attempts to establish radio contact with the crew proved unsuccessful. Keyamo said the wreckage was later found near the naval base in Iwokoda, with search and rescue operations still underway, adding that preliminary information showed that 25 passengers and 7 crew members were on board. He added that while the Ministry of Aviation and the Civil Aviation Authority had no authority over the regulation and control of military aircraft, he had spoken to the Chief of Air Staff, Air Marshal Sunday Aneke, and pledged the military's full cooperation and assistance in the ongoing search and rescue efforts. The presidential candidate of the Nigeria Democratic Congress, NDC, Peter Obi, has called on Nigerians to safeguard their votes and stay at polling units until the ballots are counted in the 2027 presidential election. Obi made the call while speaking during a global digital town hall streamed on Zoom, YouTube, and other social media platforms, where he addressed voter mobilization, election security, and measures to protect the electoral process. He urged his supporters to mobilize voters and ensure that polling agents are deployed across the country, noting that his campaign was strengthening its polling agent network and working with other political parties to support free, fair, and credible elections. Obi warned Nigerians against selling their votes or being intimidated into making electoral choices, saying such actions could jeopardize their future, and called for security agencies to receive the necessary logistics and support to address insecurity. He also urged voters to remain at their polling units after casting their ballots until the votes are counted, stressing the importance of active citizen participation in protecting the electoral process ahead of the 2027 election. The Independent National Electoral Commission, INEC, has announced that it will commence the distribution of permanent voters' cards, PVCs, to eligible registered voters within the next 3 days. Chairman of the Commission, Professor Joash Amopiton, disclosed this during a strategic engagement meeting with newsmen in Abuja, noting that INEC is enhancing its use of technology to prevent stolen, lost, or compromised voter cards from being used by unauthorized persons to interfere with the electoral process. The exercise is expected to enable voters who recently registered, transferred their voting locations, or applied for replacement of damaged cards to obtain their PVCs ahead of the 2027 general elections. According to INEC, the distribution forms part of its ongoing preparations to ensure that eligible Nigerians are able to participate in the electoral process. In addition, Amopiton warned political parties and their supporters against disrupting the campaigns, rallies, and other activities of rival parties ahead of the 2027 general elections. In
Enugu State Police Command has apprehended five suspects in three separate operations for alleged vandalism and theft of public infrastructure, including a solar street light, road traffic signs, and materials belonging to the Enugu State Water Corporation. The Public Relations Officer of the Police, Daniel Ndukwe, disclosed this in a statement disclosing that Wisdom Nuhu and Moses Jonathan were arrested on September 27th while allegedly negotiating the sale of a stolen solar street light at a scrap dump in New Artisan Market, while Chukwu Dinwibu was arrested on September 24th for allegedly removing road traffic signs.

into Longa Bakiliki Road, GRA Enugu. In a separate operation on September 15th, Zubairu Hamanpendimso and Mohammed Adamu were arrested for allegedly conspiring to vandalize and steal materials belonging to the Enugu State Water Corporation, with iron materials, bolts and nuts recovered from them. The command said the five suspects have been arraigned and remanded in correctional custody, pending further hearing, while efforts are underway to apprehend other accomplices. Reacting to the development, Commissioner of Police Beatrice Giwa commended the operatives for their efforts and called on members of the public to provide timely and credible information on activities capable of undermining public assets and security. A Nigerian economist, Olayinka Obanimi, has disclosed the possibility of reintroducing fuel subsidy, arguing that its removal has significantly increased government revenue. Speaking as a guest on Urban Radio's political program, The Parliament, Obanimi stated that it is difficult for the government to make effective plans around fuel subsidy removal because of the country's large population, adding that despite the government's efforts, the people may not feel its impact.

Moving on, Obanimi also said the country has attained a level of stability where citizens now have a clear understanding of price levels without sudden spikes, noting that this stability makes planning, including medium-term planning, possible. A caller from Anambra State, Anthony Karimo, argued that the problems lies not in subsidy, but in its administration, warning that unless corruption is addressed, removing subsidy will almost amount to a wasted effort. The Southeast Development Commission, SEDC, has called on people of the Southeast to work together towards accelerating the development of the region. The SEDC is Executive Director Projects, Toby Okechukwu, made the call while speaking at the 10th anniversary of the Pinnacle International Social Club in Abuja, noting that neither the government nor the private sector could achieve development independently. He highlighted the importance of public-private partnerships, PPP, in driving development across the region, adding that the SEDC was established as a vehicle for regional development with a vision of making the Southeast Africa's preferred investment destination by 2035. Okechukwu further underscored the value of unity and stronger enterprises in the region, saying a prosperous Southeast would provide greater opportunities for its people and give those living abroad a stronger basis to return home with dignity. On the foreign scene, pro-government forces have retaken control of Mekelle, the capital of Ethiopia's Tigray region, in a major setback for the opposition alliance governing the northern region. The Tigray Peace Forces, a pro-government militia, said its fighters had taken control of the city after entering Mekelle's center on Saturday afternoon, with Ethiopian federal troops following soon afterwards. The Tigray People's Liberation Front, which leads the opposition alliance, acknowledged withdrawing from the capital and said the regional government would temporarily operate from another location outside Mekelle. Up next will be sports and entertainment update after this break. Do stay with us.

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Haban Radio 94.5, maka ezi agamnero gị, demenụ. Ransom will show up in a memoir. Fire will show up in a challenge.

Welcome back. You are still listening to Newsbreak on Urban Radio 94.5. In sports, Nigeria's Sand Eagles have suffered a second successive since 6-4 loss to Senegal in a beach soccer. Nigeria's Sand Eagles have suffered a second successive 6-4 loss to Senegal in a beach soccer friendly played at the Muritala Mohamed Square Beach Soccer Pitch in Kaduna today. The defeat came after Senegal recorded another 6-4 victory over Nigeria in the first friendly between the teams at the same venue last Saturday. The two friendly encounters are part of Nigeria's preparations for the CAF Beach Soccer Africa Cup of Nations qualifying tie against Ghana later this month. Nigeria will be welcome Ghana for the first leg of the qualifying tie in Kaduna on Saturday, October 10th, before travelling to Accra for the return leg on Saturday, October 17th, with the winner of the two-legged contest securing qualification for the 2026 BS AFCON. Still in sports, the Nigeria Premier Football League NPFL is set to introduce Friday night fixtures under a revised match day schedule aimed at providing supporters with more opportunities to watch top-flight football. The new format will commence with the match day 9 encounter between Shooting Stars and Ranchers Bees at the Lekan Salami Stadium in Ibadan on Friday, October 16th, with kickoff scheduled for 6 p.m. The league will also introduce earlier kickoff times for selected Saturday and Sunday matches as the season progresses, creating a more flexible fixture calendar for supporters while providing clubs and commercial partners with additional opportunities to engage with fans. The introduction of additional evening fixtures is expected to create a more varied NPFL calendar, attract supporters who may be unavailable for traditional weekend afternoon matches, and boost attendance and fan engagement. That'll be all for Sports Now, some entertainment news. Veteran Nollywood actor Hanks Anuku has urged Nigerians to be patient with President Bola Tinubu, maintaining that the challenges facing the country existed before the current administration. Anuku made the appeal during an interview where he said Tinubu inherited several long-standing problems and should be given sufficient time to implement his policies. The actor reaffirmed his support for the president and said Tinubu should be allowed to serve out his tenure while denying claims that he received payment for supporting the administration. Anuku also warned against replacing Tinubu without considering that his successor might perform worse, reiterating his call for Nigerians to be patient with the administration. Finally, on entertainment, Nigerian singer Mayo Kun has said he plans to conduct a DNA test before accepting any child as his own. Mayo Kun disclosed this in a recent interview, revealing that he had informed his girlfriend of his intention to sign a prenuptial agreement before their wedding and conduct a DNA test whenever she gives birth. He said his girlfriend was unhappy with the decision, but maintained that he would

go ahead with the plan. The singer also revealed that he had considered conducting the DNA test without informing her, saying he would have no concerns if the child was confirmed to be his, but would make the matter public if the result proved otherwise. That'll be all for entertainment and the news. Before we go, here is a quick recap of the headlines. Federal government confirms that 32 passengers on board crashed military aircraft. INEC announces date for commencement of PVC distribution. SEDC advocates a public-private partnership for Southeast development. And always remember, your vote gives leaders power, but your vigilance keeps them accountable. Ask questions, demand transparency, and expect results. For breaking news, stories, and eyewitness reports, please call 0916-457-7098, or you can visit our website www.urbanradio945.com. Urban Radio News Break was produced by Blessing Onachukwu. My name is Favour Eko Ibe. Thank you for listening, and do enjoy the rest of your evening.

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0: 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I'm Marido. My people is your girl, Mandy Dose.
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18: Yeah, baby. Yeah.
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12: The Presidential Hotel Revive, Nickel Lake Hotel Upgrader, over 1,000 road under construction. Rural urban connectivity is now a deliberate policy with no community left behind.
19: 96% reduction in violent crime, backed by a command and control center, 150 patrol vehicles, 2,000 CCTV cameras, and improved welfare for security agencies. Enugu remains the safest state in the southeast.
12: A world-class international conference center and Enugu State asphalt plant established. 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Nitogas revive. Massive growth in internally generated revenue.
19: Implementation of artificial intelligence and innovation in conjunction with ASUT Vice Chancellor. Completion of abandoned projects since 2007 till date. This is democracy in action. This is governance with data. This is leadership with vision. Enugu is working again. Orumbani Gosi, Oji River Traditional Rulers Council says, thank you, Your Excellency. Dalu.
12: We pray God to grant you more wisdom, more strength, and sound health to continue this great work to 2031.
19: We stand with you. We are solidly behind you. And come 2027, your victory is assured. Because with you, one thing is clear. Our tomorrow is already here. Signed, the Chairman, Oji River Traditional Rulers Council, His Royal Highness, Igwe Chima Achiekwelu, Eze Ishiala.
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I am Banky Orr. Let's dive straight into the headlines. Making waves right now. CAF bans Guinea-Bissau Stadium over poor pitch. Ezra Konsa returns to Arsenal after being ruled out of England's game against Czech Republic. Dani Medvedev disqualified for hitting spectator with ball. More of these in the news.

The Confederation of African Football, CAF, has apologized to the Nigerian Football Federation over the condition of the pitch used for the Super Eagles' 3-0 defeat by Guinea-Bissau in the 2027 African Cup of Nations qualifiers. CAF has also reportedly banned the Stadio Nacional 24 September in Bissau for hosting further matches in the ongoing qualifying campaign. Nigeria suffered their first defeat of Group L campaign at the stadium, with goals from Franculino Ndu, Mama Badi and Avaro Jalu, giving Guinea-Bissau a convincing victory. The playing surface had already attracted attention before kickoff, with Nigerian coach Eric Shelley acknowledging its poor condition after the Super Eagles trained at the venue on the eve of the match. According to report, concerns over the surface were also raised within the Nigerian camp, with players advised to assess the potential injury risk and communicate with their clubs before the fixture.

14 Super Falcons players have reported to camp as Nigeria began preparation for their 2028 Olympic qualifying clash with Comoros. The players arrived ahead of the two-legged second-round tie with the first meeting scheduled for Friday, 9th of October, and the return 4 days later on the 13th of October. Both matches will be played at Remo Star Stadium in Kenneremo, with Comoros unable to provide a CAF-approved venue for the international fixtures. The players currently in camp are Farida Abdul-Wahab, Tumininu Adesina Joy Bokwe, Fatima Solati, Christiana Uzoma, Blessing Unko, Valentina Oroko, Glory Edit, Sandra John, Shukurat Oladipo, Shakirat Moshud, Glory Ugbona, Favor Omenazu, and Suliat Abidin.

English Premier League side Bournemouth are unhappy with the way they believe England handled the injury to midfielder Alex Scott, which means he could now be out for up to 8 weeks. Scott has withdrawn from the England squad to face Czech Republic in the Nations League on Tuesday with a thigh injury. He felt the issue prior to Saturday's 7-0 win over Croatia, but played 70 minutes in central midfield alongside Elliot Anderson before being substituted. England coach Thomas Tuchel describes Scott's injury as a strange one in his Monday news conference. He said, "I'm very sad about it. He trained in full before Croatia, did extra work after the training session. We knew he was in treatment, but there were only green light from him and the medics for him to play." However, according to sources, there is frustration at Bournemouth about how England have handled their midfielder, given the knee was nursing the thigh issue. The 23-year-old is now said to be out for 6 to 8 weeks with the quadriceps issue.

England defender Ezra Konsa has returned to Arsenal after being ruled out of England's final game of the international break against Czech Republic on Tuesday. Konsa has been struggling with a slight muscle injury during the international break, which forced him to miss training last week. He returned to play the full 90 minutes in England's 7-0 win over Croatia on Saturday night, but will now play no further part in the 3 hours lengthy international camp. He will head to Arsenal for further assessment on his fitness.

England goalkeeper Jordan Pickford nearly caused a crash with two other cars during a bout of careless driving in his £200,000 Lamborghini supercar, according to a court hearing. The 32-year-old was pulled over by police after ignoring a give-way sign, forcing two cars to slam on the brakes and then speeding off into the distance. The incident happened in Cheshire town of Knutsford on the 14th of April, sparking a criminal prosecution for driving without due care or attention. Pickford, who has 336 appearances for Everton and 92 England caps, has pleaded guilty to the charge and will next appear at the Chester Magistrate Court on the 7th of December. According to the court document, PC Cecil Ricardo from Cheshire Police said he had just left the station when he saw Pickford's blue Lamborghini Urus, complete with personalized number plate. He said, "I was stationary on Bexton Road, Knutsford, waiting for traffic signals to turn right. I then witnessed a blue Lamborghini Urus driving along Princess Street. It reached a junction with Tuft Road, completely ignored the give-way lines and put onto Tuft Road, causing two vehicles to slam on their brakes to avoid a collision."

Cristiano Ronaldo has returned to Al-Nassr after walking out in Portugal last week. The 41-year-old, who has sparked doubt about his international future, was picked to reporting back to Al-Nassr in a post on the Saudi Pro League club's ex. The captain described him as the greatest. The caption described him as the greatest. Ronaldo left the national team squad after he was an unused substitute for a 2-1 win against Norway in the Nations League amid reports of falling out with the new head coach Ole Jesus. 5-time Ballon d'Or winner Ronaldo vowed to tell the truth in due course following his departure, but has yet to shed any light on the reasons behind the decision.

And now to tennis. Daniil Medvedev was disqualified from the China Open after hitting a spectator in the face with a ball during a semi-final against Novak Djokovic. Third seed Medvedev threw Djokovic 7-5-5-3 when the Serb hit a winner beyond him for 15-15. The ball ricocheted off the back of the court and Medvedev swiped at a backhand in annoyance, sending the ball into the air and hitting a spectator who was sitting in front row of the stand behind him. The fan doubled over holding his face and was still holding his high as he was helped out of the arena. After speaking with umpire Mohamed Liani and an ATP official, Russia's Medvedev approached the net to shake hands with Djokovic. Medvedev said, "Terribly sorry to the spectator. I'm trying to get in touch with him if he wants it. Hopefully I can apologize in person and see how he feels." That's all we have in the news. Talking Point is next.

0: All right, a continuation of the UEFA Nations League today, the last game in the international window for now. France and Belgium is currently ongoing. 3 minutes of football played. Italy, Turkey, the same time. Northern Ireland, Georgia, same time. Goalless for now. Ukraine versus Hungary is also goalless. For Bosnia and Herzegovina and Poland, started no go yet. Sweden, Romania, no go yet also in the 4th minute. Cyprus defeated Latvia 2-1. That's in League C Group 2. And Montenegro, Armenia just started. So some of these games in Europe have just begun. And I've just begun, so we're expecting some fireworks. In the next 10 minutes, we should have goals from some of these teams. For France against Belgium, it's going to be a tough one tonight. I'm sure it's currently tough, with Romelu Lukaku leading the line for Belgium. And Esteban Le Poel is the top player for France tonight. Ousmane Dembele and Bradley Bakula also started. We have Manu Kone, Eduardo Camavinga, Magnus Akluch. We have Jules Koundé, Lenny Yoro, Maxence Lacroix, Andy Diouf, and Guillaume Restis is the keeper for France tonight. Olise is on the bench just in case they will need some magic much later. All right, Diego Moreira and Van Aken, Dodi Lukebakio, yes, all in the attack. Joining Romelu Lukaku, central midfield, we have Nicolas Raskin and Romeo Lavia. In defense, Joachim Says, Brandon Michali, Nathan Goy, and Timosti Castagne. Okay, so that the starting lineup for France versus Belgium tonight. Italy, Turkey is also going to be quite a tough one. So, yes, we will then get the results of some of these games as it is going on in world global football. Right, concerning injury issues, Conser's return to Arsenal. Yes, Bournemouth are unhappy after Alex Scott got injured with England. He's going to be out for 6 to 8 weeks. Is Arteta happy with Konsa getting injured? I am not sure. And yes, I know that it's being made worse by the likes of Kai Havertz getting injured and Christos Zolic. Both of them, they don't know how long they are going to be out for. It's not looking good. International break, a lot of top players, including Mbappe, have suffered, including Erling Haaland, have suffered major injury issue. 091-600-5945, 091-600-4945, those are the numbers to call. Yes, you cannot stop the FIFA Club World Cup qualifiers, you cannot stop the European qualifiers also, you just have to live through it and play some of these games. The players need to play some of these games just because of the competition that comes with it. And then at the end of the day, at night, you want to get paid for whatever service that you render. 091-600-5945, 091-600-4945. Those are the numbers to call to be part of the conversation. The Dream Team, that's the Super Eagles team, are in action tomorrow. Yes, they will be playing tomorrow. Massive one for them as they have the game against Russia in tomorrow's match. And for Guinea-Bissau, the CAF has banned their stadium because that pitch against Spiegels was very bad. Good evening to you. 091-600-5945, 091-600-4945. Let's get the calls coming through, okay? 091-600-5945, 091-600-4945. Those are the numbers to call, okay? And then Croatia versus Spain is tomorrow. Matches, top matches lined up for tomorrow also. But Nigeria against Russia, it's a dead rubber game. It's a game to decide who stays back into the team, who gets to qualify to play, for the Olympics. Good evening to you.
1: Good evening to you, Oyami Banki.
0: Good evening, my friend. Go ahead.
1: Thank God from Benin State.
0: All right.
1: You see, this Ronaldo case, as per the Gen Z, is where I be. Just list 3 legends before Ronaldo in Portugal for me, and their achievements before, and how do they retire also. That is the conversation I want to. Let's have.
0: Who are you talking to? Are you talking to me?
1: Yes,
0: I will sit down and be listening. Now. I will sit down and be listening for you. Since you know it's listed now, why am I going to be listening legend like Eusebio to you or Luis Figo to you? Me, I don't have time to be doing all that.
1: At least you have listed one or two.
0: I didn't do it intentionally. I didn't do it for you.
1: But you indirectly, you have answered what I want.
0: So what is the issue now?
1: So how do they retire? I hope they retire honorably. And they did not call, they did not throw tantrums like Ronaldo.
0: And so what is your POV now? What is your point of view now, my friend?
1: My point of view is Oga has passed his prime. He should now be motivating the young boys from the bench. Not throwing tantrums. I want to play every game and be disrupting the flow of Portuguese. He's disrupting their flows for crying out loud. Baba should retire. He should imitate you who is competing with and honorably retired.
0: Thank you very
1: Thank
0: much.
1: You.
0: All right. 091-600-5945. At the end of the day, you will not, you are not the one that will tell a professional, a grown man to retire. At the end of the day, you will not make that decision for him. So, well, it is fine. All right. 091-600-5945. 091-600-4945. You have to understand that that Ronaldo's issue is well layered. You know, the nuances is a lot. You need to know exactly what ensued between Jesus coming to take that job as the coach of Portugal, Ronaldo making him, Ronaldo being part of the support system that brought him into that team. Yes, and in his forceful game, you look at what happened. So it is what it is. At the end of the day, Ronaldo is a global superstar. You will beg him to play for you. And at the end of the day, we need to exactly know what ensued, because football, 90% played off the pitch and 10% is 22 men chasing one round ball. 091-600-5945, 091-600-4945. I'm trying to see if there's been a goal. No goal yet in some of those matches that we're expecting fireworks from. No goal for France yet against Belgium, Italy and Turkey. 10 minutes of football and there's no goal recorded. Good evening to you.
2: Good evening, Maxi.
0: Yes, your name and location?
2: Fred from Nightmare.
0: All right.
2: Back here, this issue of Ronaldo. The only thing I understand is that Portugal, the coach didn't do well. Handing over number 7 jersey to another person, why Ronaldo is still playing for the country? That's a very big blow. And for a caliber of person, I was thinking that once he retires, he has to retire that jersey number 7, because yes, that's what done well for Portugal. Taking out what Portugal stands to lose if that guy retires tomorrow. The coach didn't do well. If he has gone back to Anasa, I think that's the best thing to do. I'm sure they'll see after Portugal as a cross position will still apologize to him. That's one thing I'm for sure.
0: The coach of Portugal is saying that if Ronaldo still wants to play, that the opportunity is open.
2: That doesn't make sense. He should be apologizing to Ronaldo for giving out his jersey to a junior player while he was still in the team. So it's a blow. It's a big blow to the guy. CR7 is no longer CR7. That is what he's saying. So we just wait and see what he will reply. He has just gone back. Let's see what he will reply. Thank you very much.
0: All right, 091-600-5945. Thank you. 091-600-4945. Those are the numbers to call to be part of these conversations. Good evening to you, Chooks. Hello. Yes, Chooks, how are you?
3: Thank you.
0: Yeah, good evening.
3: Okay, quick one. Some of us, we've not really come out of this. I don't understand. Everyone is picking the only bad spots. The number seven shirt handed over to somebody else. We are not looking at, so that one has shrouded every other thing that Ronaldo did. Adi, Banky.
0: That one is worse.
3: Wait here. But something led to that.
0: Chooks, the day Ronaldo walked out, yeah? The day Ronaldo refused to play. Sorry, the day Ronaldo walked out on that team. We discussed it here, yeah? Remember? Then the follow-up is...
3: I'm not trying to say the coach has done well. No. He has not done that handing over the shirt. But I can tell you, do you think, don't answer straight, ponder, do you think that coach did that shirt handing over all by himself? Do you think he had the whole might to do that without backups?
0: He had the backup. So it was, to me, it was premeditated. Can you hear me?
3: Do you understand what I said?
0: Yes. I said it was premeditated. It was discussed for it to happen.
3: Otherwise, if he had no backup, we would have hired him by now, because Ronaldo is Portuguese legend. So there's an inner carcass who are part of this discussion. And that's what you're going to find out in the coming days.
0: Yes, we will.
3: Thank you.
0: Thank you very much. Thank you very much, Chooks. We'll be back tomorrow morning. It's an ongoing developing conversation concerning Ronaldo and his back at his club at Al Nassr right now. Thank you, guys. We'll return tomorrow morning, 8 a.m. and 7:30 p.m. I am Banky O. Good evening.

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9: 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I don't come as my first time in Enugu State with the only one thing where I sabi, where be treatment of only men-related problem. That is to say, inability of a man to achieve last and strong balance erection for normal satisfaction with their partner. Right now, I am participating at the ongoing ABBA exhibition taking place inside ESBS compound, where I occupy stand 14. I say stand number 14. Some of things where they cause power failure for a man. Number one, diabetes, and some of food where they eat and drink. Excessive use of alcohol. Old age, chronic pie, jedi, where be too much sugar for body, where they make anus they come out with a serious pain and waist pain. Number two, prostate enlargement, where they cause cause frequent or delayed urination. Abi you dey notice blood stain inside your piss. To hold urine reach toilet na wahala. And you dey piss like a 4 to 5 times before daybreak. Or you dey piss with a pipe. All this thing fit cause power failure for a man. Number 3, STD, long time infection, where they cause body weakness, quick ejaculation, loss of urge and feeling for a woman, inching of the body, movement like a worm, rashes all over the body, or one of your damn egg bigger than one. Abi you be man where your production water don't turn to water, it ain't low in quality, or it dey come small, or it no dey come at all, my brother. This may be the reason why your madam never become mama bomboy. Make una come out for body proper checkup and solution. I occupy stand 14. I say stand number 14. Or call 08036522489. Abi you think say na old age be your own wahala. I congratulate all my fellow men as I come to Enugu with the secret of my standby generator herbal remedy, where I dey give to my fellow men to use with bitter cola. Within 24 hours, you will salute for job well done. You go there on 24/7 standby, no power failure again. We have 7 fame that make people call us men. 4 days up, 3 days down. If any of this fame block, now that time you will see say your male organ they go inside like a small picking. Oh, my dear brother, don't let this to limit you as a man. I'm always say if a man no feel satisfies his lover, can they use different type of manpower? Example be like alternator of moto. Where you get problem, where you can't they change battery. Changing battery cannot solve the problem until you change the alternator where they cause wahala for the car. That is implied to your case. 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I have both traditional tests and latest computerizing detecting machine to check your body before any medication. My name is Chief Asiwaju, aka Baba Standby Generator. I dey stand 14, stand number 14, inside ESBS compound. 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
10: Hello, greetings to our dear people of Enugu State and its environs. Na Baba Imole, the greeto now, aka the Light Eye Man. I dey for stand 17. I say stand 17 for the ongoing herbal trade fair at ESBS Independence Layout, Enugu. Or you can reach me on 08074097278. As you know, say na I be the king of the body. We go there very, very careful. Make nothing happen for amo. If you notice anything we no correct for your eye, like say itching, scratching of the eye, abi you know the fit read Bible, or water they come out for your eye, just visit Babi Muli, aka the Light Eye Man. I day for star 17. You can reach me on 08074097278. Eye problem, they different too. So you must ensure to know your own problem. Because eye is the most important part of the body. Anything way affect eye, don't affect your life. Oh. Don't wait until tomorrow. Because tomorrow may be too late. Come to stand number 17. I say stand 17 for ongoing herbal exhibition at ESBS Independence Layout, Enugu. Maybe you have been taking medicine for years. Or maybe na bad people do you. Whether na spiritual problem, just visit me because I'm a Yoruba man. This na my first time of coming to the East. God go answer your prayer. You go now say God bless Nigeria with correct roots and herbs. Don't forget na only eye problem at the handle. If you know the fit read text message, your eye they read, it they come out water. Abi you know they drive motor for night. Maybe you don't go test. They confirm say na high sugar level. It may be in your blood or in your urine. Due to inability of pancreas to produce natural and insufficient insulin, it can result to excess urinating, most especially at night, 5 to 10 times before daybreak. I've been thirsty every time. Loss of memory, dry mouth with mouth odor. All this can affect the sense organ. Make it look like say Hamatan they cover eyes every time. I, Master David, Ogbonge, High Medicine. Where we they call Vika and Ologbojo Cleanser. Don't forget to Babi Muli, aka the Light Eye Man. Day for stand 17. I say stand 17 for ongoing herbal exhibition at ESBS Independence Layout, Enugu. Sometimes, sir, if person stand for your front, it go come be like say two people stand for your front. Abi the no cover for taste, say na cataract, glaucoma, short-sightedness or long-sightedness, whatever it may be. Stop applying self-medication. Just visit me, the Light Eye Man. Also, having long-term bacterial infection, which is not well-treated, can cause a worm-like movement in the eye. Don't lose hope, my people. Just visit me, Babi Muli, aka the Light Eye Man. I dey for stand number 17 for ongoing herbal exhibition at ESBS Independence Layout, Enugu. 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Bye for now.
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13: 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This includes prostatitis, prostate enlargement, among others. 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
14: for independent layout inside ESBS radio. My phone number is 080-67-41-38-83. I occupy stand number 19. Stand number 19.
13: To start with, now how prostatitis they occur. It happen when the prostate gland they inflamed. That is, like when it swell up, or con they bigger than the original size. This swelling and a bacterial infection they cause them. It go con they cause man painful urination, difficulty in urination and ejaculation. It they cause fever and tiredness for man body with severe waist and back pain. Research don't show say this prostate enlargement now when the prostate cells don't increase, con they many. When it can't enlarge, they too big. It go depress the urethra and urine no go they come out and urine. No go come fit the flow where come out again. This situation they common for older men. For more information and enlightenment, make you visit an expert. If you are a man that is experiencing quick ejaculation, low sperm count, weakness of the body, weak erection, low libido, and other conditions where they related to prostate and man weakness, visit
14: Babaji can start for real men. I occupy stand number 19. Stand number 19.
13: Because prostate and man weakness can make it difficult for a man to perform well in front of his partner when it comes to man and woman affair. It can lead to other fertility issues where man no go fit put in woman in a family way. You young man, where your body they weak and you never old, now something they cause amo, no sit down, come be like old papa. When your age mates, they out there, they enjoy life. This is an opportunity for you to visit an expert to finish your prostate and man weakness problems.
14: Babaji can start for real men. I occupy stand number 19. Stand number 19 inside ESBS radio. My phone number is 080-67-41-3883. Again, 080-67-41-3883.
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Chief Abiola, aka Baba Commonsee Clinic with your two eyes, the king of all eye problem. Akara ekwentị ya bụ 08032451459, 08032451459. 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
3: I'm elderly man with elderly experience.
0: Yeah, listener, I would like you to listen very, very well to what I shall be talking about because it promises to be informative and educative. Information they say is power. What is male sexual dysfunction? Male sexual dysfunction simply means inability of a man to satisfy his woman during man and woman jollification. This is a very disgraceful problem for man. The primary causes of this problem could be too much of sugar in the blood system, old age, or somebody who is under stress, hypertension, long time of infection in the system, someone who is always masturbating, or someone who is having bile problem.
4: Long time infection, severe waist pain and stomach noisy, inching for the body and movement all over the system.
0: You man that is listening to me, what I only specialize on is this male sexual dysfunction. Therefore, don't allow what is curable to scatter your happy home. You young man also who have not married, stop embarrassing yourself before your woman. Stop cheating on her because this can make her to look elsewhere for satisfaction. Some man, within some minutes, they have come up, whereas their woman have not been satisfied at all during man and woman affair. If you are in this condition,
4: I dey inside ESBS, Radio Station Premacy, here in Enugu. I occupy stand number 18.
0: Or better still, you can call me on 070-32-32-3328. 070-32-32-3328 for more information and enlightenment. Remember, my dear listener, I only specialize on male sexual dysfunction, as I said. Therefore, I'm not expecting any woman to come. 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We are going to test you with our computerized diagnosis machine to know exactly the causes of your own problem before we embark on the treatment. 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You will never remain the same in Jesus' name. I am not God, but I am created for a purpose. Organ and Madam, traditional medicine are still working fine like in the olden days. That is why you see our forefathers marry more than one wife during their own time because their power is more than what a single wife can handle and they don't play with traditional medicine. As I used to say, roots and herbs are free gift from God and they are benefit for the mankind. Call me on 070-32-32-33-28. 070-32-32-33-28.
4: When you enter inside the premises, make sure you see stand number 18.
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4: 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Don't let anybody convince you. Make sure you enter inside and look for stand number 18. Our people said, no smoke without fire. Until I call your way again, bye for now.

0: Hallelujah. To all my good people of Enugu State in general, God bless you all. This message is from Prince Oba Ayodele, Action Koboko, the man energy. I am a tradomedical about specialist from Abeokuta, Ogun State, and I handle only man erectile related problems. So if you be man, we no fit maintain correct strong balance and lasting erection for a good time satisfaction with your partner when it is time for action as a result of total loss of urge of feelings for woman, weakness of erection, quick ejaculation at point of play, your body they do rise and fall. Abi, you know they even rise at all. If you do any small thing at sharp sharp, you don't tire. Abi, you wake up for morning for your body to stand up strong and active like your fellow man on our Allah. Abi, you be man who will get problem with the quality and quantity of your semen production. You get low sperm count. Watery sperm, abi absence of sperm cells. That is, your body no dey produce any water at all to impregnate your partner. Make una worry no more. Because Prince Oba Ayodele, Action Koboko, the king of man problems, don't land with complete body checkup equipment plus better natural herbal medicine to help all man body the strong and active kakaraka as a complete man. I day for inside ESBS radio compound for independent layout to Enugu. I occupy stand number four, Prince Ayodele, Action Koboko, the man energy. Stand number four. My telephone number na is 0706659001. Abi, you be man, we carry big body, but your engine is small past your age, or you notice you say one or the two of your down egg, the biggie pass the other, make una come out too. Abi, you de pee 3 to 6 times before they break, or you no fit urinate freely because of pain or delayed urination, or you notice bloody stain inside your urine, you no fit old pee for body reach toilet, any small thing you don't pee for body. Abi, you de pee with support of pipe as a result of prostate or urinary tract infection. Abi, you get diabetes, maybe high blood sugar. Abi, you get pile where they cause pain and bloody stain if you want toilet. Or you get vein problems like stroke, paralysis, serious accident around your waist or spine where affect any of the vein where they supply power down to your manly functions. Abi, you get any kind of bacteria infection, see, make una come out too. Abi, you be man of 50 to 70 years and above where they claim say I be old man na age make me weak. My brother, no be so, as age no stop you from enjoying yourself if you are physically fit enough. I advise all man to stop taking unnecessary hard drugs or manpower all in the name of enjoyment. It is never a solution to your weakness at all. Come out. My Enugu office day beside Castle Majestic Hotel, Ogui Road, Enugu. For Unsoka, we day for Odenigbo Road, opposite Ebano Plaza, Unsoka. And for inside ESBS radio compound, me, Prince Oba Ayodele, Action Koboko, the king of man problems, I tanda for stand number four. My telephone number na is 0706659001. 0706659001. Stand number four, Action Koboko. Bye for now.
1: My wonderful people, old papa and old mama, boys and girls, better thing don't happen, oh. 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Chief Akintola, a.k.a. health is wealth. Oh, gag pata pata for vein and bone. It don't carry your bonke medicine come, oh. The medicine where they give solution to any kind of vein and bone problem. Abi, if you dey waka, your two leg go disease you. Or you know dey waka at all. Bone breakage or fracture. Waist pain, dislocation, or maybe you fall down from a tree. Or ties push you down. We don't affect either part of the body or general part of the body. Or you fall down in the field as you play football and you don't get the one where they call ankle problem. Abi na arthritis or paralysis. Any problem at all where concern vein or bone. Either do you like say you match potopoto and you know fit stand gidigba. If you visit Chief Akintola, a.k.a. health is wealth. Or gag pata pata for vein and bone. The vein and bone master. For stand number 10. I say stand number 10. Inside ESBS, Independence Layout, Enugu. If you take my medicine, within 2 to 3 hours, you go begin to see the work. I pray say sickness, injury, or accident, no go collect hand or leg. For our handle, Amio. My telephone number na 090-6954-669. 0 again
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1: You will no fit worker with your two leg from one pole to another without walking stick. Every time I so body pain and that get waist pain, you dey complain. Abi, one of your leg or two legs swell like say they put water inside. In they vibrate and they hook you. They prepare you join. If you sit down for one place to stand up in a big wahala. If you enter keke or okada to come down from okada or keke na big wahala. Abi, your hand and your leg dey vibrate. If they do shake shake all the time and you no fit hold something very well or you get serious accident. What be say since then, your body no be am again. Abi, you match something for ground or for your farm. We don't paralyze your body. Or you get serious wound for leg. You don't try making go. E no gree go. Abi, you been taking medicine for many, many years. You don't go here and there. And there is no result. Come out to Oga Kpatakpata for vein and bone. Chief Akintola, aka Health is Wealth. Therefore, stand number 10. I say stand number 10. Inside ESBS, Independence Layout, Enugu. That's now why we dey tell our customers say any medicine where you take 2 to 3 days and it no work, the liver and root no complete. My telephone number na 0906954690. Again, 0906954690. I don't tell una say any medicine will no work. Now be say the liver and root no complete. God bless you now.
3: 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No power failure. Good day, listener. My name is Chief Asiwaju. I am the chief consultant of Libidon Naturalist Care, where everybody sabi as Baba standby generator. No power failure. My telephone number is 080-36-52-2489. I don't come as my first time in Enugu State with the only one thing where I sabi, where be treatment of only men-related problem. That is to say, inability of a man to achieve last and strong balance erection for normal satisfaction with their partner. Right now, I am participating at the ongoing ABBA exhibition taking place inside ESBS compound where I occupy stand 14. I say stand number 14. Some of things where they cause power failure for a man. Number one, diabetes and some of food where they eat and drink. Excessive use of alcohol. Old age, chronic pie, jedi, where be too much sugar for body, where they make anus they come out with a serious pain and waist pain. Number two, prostate enlargement, where they cause frequent or delay urination. Abi, you dey notice blood stain inside your piece. To old urine reach toilet na wahala, and you dey piss like a 4 to 5 times before daybreak, or you dey piss with a pipe. All these things fit cause power failure for a man. Number three, STD, long time infection, where they cause body weakness, quick ejaculation, loss of urge and feeling for a woman, inching of the body, movement like a worm, rashes all over the body, or one of your damn eggs bigger than one. Abi, you be man where your production water don't turn to water, it ain't low in quality, or it dey come small, or it no dey come at all, my brother. This may be the reason why your madam never become mama bonboy. Make una come out for body proper checkup and solution. I occupy stand 14. I say stand number 14, or call 080-36-52-2489. Abi, you think say na old age be your own wahala. I congratulate all my fellow men as I come to Enugu with the secret of my standby generator ABBA remedy, where I dey give to my fellow men to use with bitter cola. Within 24 hours, you will salute for job well done. You go there on 24/7 standby. No power failure again. We have 7 fame that make people call us men. 4 day up, 3 day down. If any of this fame block, now that time you will see say your male organ they go inside like a small pikin. Oh, my dear brother, don't let this to limit you as a man. I'm always say if a man no feel satisfied his lover, can't they use different type of manpower? Example be like alternator of motor where you get problem where you can't they change battery. Changing battery cannot solve the problem until you change the alternator where they cause wahala for the car. That is implied to your case. Don't forget, I only specialize on men related problem. I have both traditional tests and latest computerizing detecting machine to check your body before any medication. My name is Chief Asiwaju, aka Baba standby generator. I dey stand 14, stand number 14 inside ESBS compound. My telephone number is 080-36-52-2489. 080-36-52-2489. Standby generator, no power failure. Bye for now.
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0: Are they greet una my country people? Are they welcome now for this health enlightenment program? With me for studio now a tradiomedical specialist. We're going to enlighten us for our health matter for today.
1: Babaji can start for real men.
0: You are welcome to the program.
2: Thank you very much for having me for this program. Today, now prostate and other man-related problems we go discuss. Prostate, naim be the accessory gland of the male reproductive system and the muscle where they drive the mechanical switch where they between urination and ejaculation. This organ is there below or under the bladder with urethra passing through it. Prostate problem, they different. This includes prostatitis, prostate enlargement, among others. We no get plenty time to discuss them, so we go day brief.
0: If na now you dey join us,
1: na Babaji can start for real men.
0: They bring una this program.
1: Babaji can start for real men.
0: They for the ongoing herbal trade fair where they share
3: in- for independent layout inside ESBS radio. My phone number is 080-6741-3883. I occupy stand number 19.
2: To start with, now how prostatitis they occur? It they happen when the prostate gland they inflamed, that is like when it swell up or con they bigger than the original size. This swelling and a bacterial infection they cause them. It go con they cause man painful urination, difficulty in urination and ejaculation. It they cause fever and tiredness for man body with severe waist and back pain. Research don't show say this prostate enlargement now when the prostate cells don't increase con they many. When it can't enlarge, they too big. It go depress the urethra and urine no go they come out and urine no go come fit the flow where come out again. This situation they common for older men. For more information and enlightenment, make you visit an expert. If you are a man that is experiencing quick ejaculation, low sperm count, weakness of the body, weak erection, low libido, and other conditions where they related to prostate and man weakness, visit
3: Babaji can start for real men. I occupy stand number 19.
2: Because prostate and man weakness can make it difficult for a man to perform well in front of his partner when it comes to man and woman affair. It can lead to other fertility issues where man no go fit put in woman in a family way. You young man, where your body they weak and you never old, now something they cause amo, no sit down, come be like old papa. When your age mates they out there, they enjoy life. This is an opportunity for you to visit an expert to finish your prostate and man weakness problems.
3: Babaji can start for real men. I occupy stand number 19. Stand number 19 inside ESBS radio. My phone number is 080-6741-3883. Again, 080-6741-3883.
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6: 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partner, make una worry no more. Because Prince Oba Ayodele, Action Kuboko, the king of man problems, don't land with complete body checkup equipment plus better natural herbal medicine to help all man body the strong and active kakaraka as a complete man. I day for inside ESBS radio compound for independent layout to Enugu. I occupy stand number 4. Stand number 4, Prince Ayodele, Action Kuboko, the man energy. Stand number 4. I occupy stand number 4. Stand number 4. My telephone number na is 07066590001. Abi you be man we carry big body but your engine is small past your age, or you notice say one or the two of your down egg they biggie past the other, make una come out too. Abi you dey pee 3 to 6 times before they break, or you no fit urinate freely because of pain or delayed urination, or you notice bloody stain inside your urine, you no fit hold pee for body reach toilet, any small thing you don't pee for body. 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Or you get vein problems like stroke, paralysis, serious accident around your waist or spine where affect any of the vein where they supply power down to your manly functions. Abi you get any kind of bacteria infection, make una come out too. Abi you be man of 50 to 70 years and above where they claim to say I be old man na age make me weak, my brother no be so, as age no stop you from enjoying yourself if you are physically fit enough. I advise all man to stop taking unnecessary hard drugs or manpower all in the name of enjoyment. It is never a solution to your weakness at all. Come out, my Enugu office day beside Castle Majestic Hotel, Ogui Road, Enugu. 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
7: 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Akara ekwentị ya bụ 0802 4514 59, 0802 4514 59. Stand number 1, Chief Abiola Baba Come and See Clearly with Your Two Eyes. Anya ga-afụrịrị.

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3: I'm elderly man with elderly experience.
0: Yeah, listener, I would like you to listen very, very well to what I shall be talking about because it promises to be informative and educative. Information, they say, is power. What is male sexual dysfunction? Male sexual dysfunction simply means inability of a man to satisfy his woman during man and woman jollification. This is a very disgraceful problem for man. The primary causes of this problem could be too much of sugar in the blood system, old age, or somebody who is under stress, hypertension, long time of infection in the system, someone who is always masturbating, or someone who is having pile problem.
4: Long time infection, severe waist pain and stomach noisy, inching for the body and movement all over the system.
0: You man that is listening to me, what I only specialize on is this male sexual dysfunction. Therefore, don't allow what is curable to scatter your happy home. You young man also who have not married, stop embarrassing yourself before your woman. Stop cheating on her because this can make her to look elsewhere for satisfaction. Some man, within some minutes, they have come up, whereas their woman have not been satisfied at all during man and woman affair. If you are in this condition,
4: I dey inside ESBS, Radio Station Premacy, here in Enugu. I occupy stand number 18.
0: Or better still, you can call me on 070-32-32-3328. 070-32-32-3328 for more information and enlightenment. 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As I used to say, root and herbs are free gift from God, and they are benefit for the mankind. 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
4: When you enter inside the premises, make sure you see stand number 18.
1: Oh, Baba Stand where?
2: AKA the King of Manpower.
4: 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Until I call your way again, bye for now.
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0: My Lover by Moravi. Ladies and gentlemen, you're listening to Urban Radio 94.5 FM. How are you doing? It's the fifth day in the month of October 2026. What's up? And you're listening to the voice of Damsel. How are you doing? Are you feeling great? Welcome to a new week. Another week of breakthrough, great opportunities, positioning, putting in the work that you have to put to get to where you need to be. Yes, welcome to that week. Hope you're doing great. How was your weekend? Was it interesting? What did you do? Who did you meet up with? Where did you go to? Was your weekend awesome? My weekend was fine. Yeah, it was beautiful. I was so intentional about it. I was bored to my mind, and I don't like being bored. I'm hardly ever bored because I have things that I would do. And it's not like I didn't have stuff to do, like I didn't have work to focus on, but I just wanted to step out. So I went to the cinema to see a movie yesterday. Interesting movie, right? Just loved it. Just saw something and then rushed off. Visited my cousin. Yeah, and had a good day yesterday. What about you? You see the way I just gave you details? You didn't ask for it. I know I didn't, but I'm asking for yours now. So when you get to call, you just tell us what happened over the weekend. What did you do? And I'm also excited. Wow. I'm excited for today because for a number of people that actually joins this particular prayer group, I don't want to mention the name, but it starts today. Some of us will call it the nightclub. Yeah, a lot of people were excited. I saw on some people's stages where they mentioned, oh, this will be starting today. Oh, this challenge. Okay, you know what I'm talking about. But hallelujah, the highest. Now you know. So, yeah, I'm excited. Excited to pray. Just excited for beautiful things that would happen, would come out of this. So, yeah, let's get to the ritual phase. I want to know how you are feeling. What's up with you? Are you okay? How is Nigeria treating you? How is work going? How are you prepping for the biggest move of your life pretty soon? Right? Because every time we are calculating, like, I'm literally calculating everything. This moment I'm planning on, okay, the next travel, okay, this project. Okay, how do I reach out to this person? Who knows this person? Who do I have a mutual friend? Like, do I have somebody that knows this person? So I could say mutual friend of ours, right? What do I need to do to get to that level? How am I going to buy this? It's a lot. Yeah, you're just calculating constructively because you want to get to the next big phase of your life. And I'm rooting for each and every one of us, right? As we keep putting in the work, that we'll keep seeing positive news and better things out of it. All right, keep your calls coming through. Hello? Hello? Hello? Hello?
1: Can I hear you loud and clear? Can you hear me?
0: Yes, finally. Can hear you. How are you doing?
1: I'm doing amazing. Good evening, Danza.
0: Yeah, good evening to you, Chinaza. It's been a

0: minutes. Didn't hear
1: Oh, good.
0: from you over the ending of last week. I don't think I heard from you. I didn't. Are you okay?
1: I'm cool. I'm cool. Just that the hustle is just because it's coming tight like a battlefield or a battleground. I mean,
0: This country, Abby.
1: but thank God, I mean, there's life.
0: All right, that's the most important thing. But hope you had an enjoyable weekend.
1: Yeah, so my day is not really good, though, doctor.
0: Oh, what
1: Yeah,
0: happened?
1: people want to.
0: Okay.
1: Yesterday, doing something that there are some guys who came to do work for us. I mean, they are doing plastering work. There are quite a number of them. So I'm saying they are staying together with me. I shares my room with them. So I'm the door to read. Who does everything together? I mean, they are young guys like me, you know.
0: Okay.
1: So yesterday being Sunday, they cooked food. Normally, when I cook, we eat together. When they cook, we eat together. So they cooked food yesterday, and they added the green leaves inside the food. I mean, although they told me, but they was like, "This is nice. It's really anything. I just have to eat what I'm not eating. The thing just makes me to sleep and move on." And I didn't think of it much, so I joined them and ate the food more. Yesterday, I didn't sleep. All of them were just snoring aloud. They don't even know. But I
0: About
1: knew
0: me.
1: myself, I did not sleep. It really disturbed me. I'm not just that. It's even my day, like,
0: Oh my
1: even
0: God.
1: this morning till afternoon, I don't really get myself.
0: Remind
1: That
0: me again, what
1: just
0: exactly did they put in the food? Green what? Green peas?
1: Green leaf. Now, they call it a green leaf. Now, Igbo now.
0: Jesus, oh, so sorry.
1: That's
0: Yeah. Okay. Yeah. Oh my
1: then
0: God.
1: Igbo. That's what they use. That's what they use to cook eggs.
0: Okay. All right.
1: Dio, are you
0: Yeah.
1: here?
0: Please. Yeah. Next time, do not indulge. Do not indulge. I beg. Okay.
1: It nearly cost my job today, but I thank God, and that at the end of the day, I'm getting myself better this evening, but I swear I'll never try something again,
0: Please, don't. Don't. All right. But thank you for sharing that with us, okay?
1: And again,
0: Yeah,
1: before I
0: honey.
1: forget,
0: Yeah.
1: my elder sister gave birth, I mean, it's a favor. She
0: Yeah.
1: said she helped her. She said, "Yeah, I tried calling on Saturday morning. I tried a lot, but it wasn't just going. It didn't allow me." But yeah,
0: Okay.
1: she gave birth to a boy.
0: Wow, that's so beautiful. Congratulations to your family and your sister. Thank God. Thank God. All right, new
1: Thank
0: addition.
1: you.
0: All right, thank you very much, Tinaza, for calling in. Yeah, please do. I don't have the words. Let me be sincere. I do not have the words.

0: And yes, of course, you're still listening to Urban Radio. Keep your calls coming through. Hello, good evening to you.
1: Hello, Damsel, good evening.
0: Yeah, good evening. Your name and your location, please.
1: Okay, my name is Madnay. My location is in Suka.
0: Come again with your name, please.
1: My name is Magnet.
0: Oh, Magnet.
1: Magnet.
0: Okay.
1: Yes.
0: Okay.
1: Yeah.
0: From Osaka, how are you doing?
1: I'm doing great, and you?
0: Amazing. Thank you for asking. So tell me about your weekend as well as today.
1: My weekend was fun. I went to church on Sunday.
0: Wow. Love that for you. Okay, that's beautiful.
1: What about you?
0: If I went
1: to church? Because

0: That's
1: Yeah.
0: cool.
1: All right. So thank you
0: And
1: so
0: I
1: much.
0: want to,
1: Yeah, go ahead.
0: I want to send you some of my songs. Then on December season, I'll visit your Urban Fuse. I don't know if you can receive it for me.
1: Songs for
0: Yeah,
1: promotion.
0: I'll send it.
1: Definitely, you just have to
0: Yeah.
1: send a WhatsApp message so you speak to the media team and they would work with you on that. They would tell you how the whole process goes, right?
0: Yeah, okay. Is there
1: Yeah.
0: any number that I can call, I can
1: Yeah, send a WhatsApp
0: connect to?
1: message to 0918-945-945. Okay.
0: Yeah.
1: Yeah, just 0918-945-945.
0: Nine four five.
1: Yeah.
0: Okay. Thank you.
1: All right, Magnets, you're welcome. Okay. All right, keep your calls coming through.

So yeah, it's you Monday, and every Monday we get to talk about you, your growth, your journey, your evolving, your becoming, everything that's got to do with you. And today is no exception. But we are taking it an extra, we're going extra today because we're going to be talking about you musically. Let you get to call it and tell me, D, there's a song that I want to listen to get my week started. I was out today, so I spoke to quite a number of people that I know, right? Not just that I was interviewing. I wasn't interviewing anybody, but I guess I found myself at a place where people were just perturbed and bothered about life and the new week and stuff. And there was me encouraging, right? It's not like I have things figured out. No, nobody has his life figured out. But since this person is downcasted, then you're just you very much with a balance. Then you're able to encourage the person. Okay, why not go about it like this? Why not do it like this? Right? It's just so funny how a lot of people are just trying to figure out life. You keep asking yourself questions. Will it get better? Would I get out of this? How would my life turn out? For some people, they are afraid. Oh, I'm going to clock this particular age very soon. And I still do not have this and this to show that I have really lived. Right? Some evidence that you wish that you already have. And tonight, I don't want you to think of all the problems that you are facing. Or the ones that you, okay, oh my God, these ones will soon... incoming problems. Like, you could tell that something would happen very soon because of something you did not do, or you did but you did not do well, right? But tonight, I want you to leave all your worries, the pain, and focus on you. What is that beautiful song that you want to listen to tonight to encourage you, to give you a sense of hope, to ignite the spirit to keep moving on, to keep working hard, to keep showing up where you need to show up, to keep putting in the work? What song is that? Do you have a song that encourages you? When you feel downcasted, when you feel troubled, when you feel like you can't reach yourself, then you listen to this song and you just feel, okay, yeah, I remember. I know what I carry. I cannot be indulging in rubbish. Exactly. That song, let's play it tonight. I'm going to start off with this song by Tatiana Monoy. It's Like You. Yeah, I guess should be my favorite song of hers. Interesting music. Song, rather.

like you, by Tatiana Monoy, would always tell you to, you gotta get up, you gotta get up and make a move. Cause the world will never see you till you do. That song is so encouraging. It just tells you that you can't be sitting around. Like, you cannot be self-pitying on yourself. You cannot feel ashamed. You cannot allow people's thoughts about you and people's statements about you keep you stuck in a position that you shouldn't be. You need to keep moving. You need to keep putting in the work. You need to keep exhausting all the options that you have. You just need to keep being on the move. Let's listen to Tatiana Monoy, Like You.

Tell Me That You're Not Encouraged by the song by Tatiana Monoy. She mentioned that you're a work of art. Like, do you see yourself like that? Have you seen a work of art? And you're like, oh my God, this is so astonishing. You're a work of art. You know, times when I want to refer to myself, I just tell myself, oh God, you carry so much potentials. You cannot indulge in rubbish. That song is so encouraging. The next song I have is Love of My Life by Jennifer Lopez. In your head right now, I mentioned the title, Love of My Life. Who came to mind? That guy, that girl, that person that you're dating, your husband, your wife, your child. But here, Jennifer Lopez is not talking about people around you. She's actually talking about you being the absolute love of your life. Listen to this one.

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I ain't got nobody else on my mind.

0: You keep searching for the love of your life. And that's even the reason some of you, you're not self-aware. You don't know you. You don't know what you like. You don't know the things that you can tolerate, that you can't tolerate. You don't just know you. And that's the reason you keep being tossed here and there by people. And people keep stepping on you just, and they just see you as somebody that they can use. You need to realize that you are the absolute love of your life. You need to start working on you. You need to start encouraging you. You need to start being so in tune with yourself. Love of My Life by Jennifer Lopez would always be a classic, because it would, every single time you listen to it, will remind you that you need to love yourself more. You need to be so self-aware. You need to encourage yourself. You need to be in tune with yourself. We're going to quick commercial break. When I return, I'm still taking your calls. No, I'm not taking your calls, actually. I'm still playing you amazing songs. So please stay tuned.
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And you're listening to The Voice of Damsel. So far, I've been playing you amazing self-love songs to encourage you, to remind you of how important that you are. Miles Monroe of blessed memory would always say that you're the most important project that you would ever work on. Yes, self-relationship, he calls it intrapersonal relationship. Forgotten, intrapersonal relationship is the most important relationship, because when you have yourself figured out, every other thing, they just get to find the balance around you. So yes, the next song that we'll be listening to is Titanium. I think you need to Google the word titanium. Okay, you don't want to Google the word titanium, do you? Because this song is so beautiful. It's by David Guetta and Sia. It's such an amazing song. Titanium is a strong light and rust resistant chemical element with the symbol Ti. Just forget about what is a strong light and rust resistant chemical element. It's such a great element. You know, when something is rust resistant, no matter what happens to that kind of thing, it resists corrosion from seawater, acid, and chlorinic, because it forms a protective oxide layer. That's how strong titanium is. You don't want to listen to this song. I don't want you to see yourself as titanium, really, but just envision your personality like that. You are that strong. You are that self-aware. Nothing can just break you anyhow. People's words, gossip. When I traveled, someone was talking about the other person. Was trying to tell me that the other person, there's this thing that happened then, and a gossip that erupted, and she was caught up in the mix, and she was crying. I'm like, can't be me. Because even though I can be so careful, I don't really have cliques and stuff like that. But now, no, people will just be talking. If it's something that's really serious, then we might have to involve some authorities so you don't spoil my reputation. But right, see yourself as titanium. Let's listen to this one, titanium.

And yes, of course, you're still listening to Urban Radio 94.5 FM. We're about to listen to another song. This one, I don't think it talks about self so much, but it just has this little bit of self into it where it encourages you. But one thing that this song would definitely do for you is just to jubilate, be happy. It's a song by Shay Shay, and my favorite song of her is YOLO, YOLO. Listen to it.

She says she's gonna need you to YOLO. Yeah, you just need to be happy because problem, you know the finish. Even when you get stuck, you know that thing people just say, I want peace. And your definition of peace is no problem, no chaos. There's also peace. Peace also extends even in chaos. You still find a way to have a sense of self, recollect yourself, just stay put together without escalating things, speaking rudely, wanting to shout the roof down, speak to people demeaningly, right? There's also peace that should exist in chaos. No matter what you're going through, what you've been through, you've thought about your life and you're like, how did I get here? Let's get to that point where you have to YOLO, be happy and enjoy life. The next song is a song by Tenny, Uyomeyo. Uyomeyo, yeah, if you know that, it's also a beautiful, beautiful song. So listen to it.

The moment she mentioned that everybody gonna win, I was so excited. I had to shout because I want you to win, and I know you that you as well want me to win. We are going to win. And she also mentioned if you strive, you will climb the mountain top. I'm rooting for you. And the mountain top there would mean the ladder of success. That's Champions League of your own calling, of your own gifting. Let's say you're a footballer, you are a trader, you get to be popular in your own Champions League, because every career has their Champions League. I pray that you get to the Champions League of your own destiny, of your own gifting and your calling. Everybody would win. If you're listening to me tonight, we're going to win. One day you remember today, oh, Damsa said it. I don't even have to say it because you know it already, that you would get to that dream that you've always envisioned for yourself. And she's saying it again. You just

on, you can be what you want. Just there, let there be something that you want to be and keep at it. Trust me that you'll get there. Death will not even stop it. Nothing. There's this girl, I don't know if you've seen her video on Instagram, right? She's a model and she doesn't have the means, not the funds, not the connection to find herself in Paris, you know, to be on Vogue's magazine or work for a big designer brand. So she would just walk the streets of Lagos. And I'm not talking about places, the touche areas. I'm talking about the slummy area, because yeah, that's what it is. She'll just walk the streets, buy thrift clothes and just put them together and just can't work on the street. Straight on the street. Today I went on Instagram. Guess where she is right now? She's in Paris. I'm telling you. I was blown away. I'm like, gosh, this is beautiful. You see? You'll get there. But before you get there, why not you count your blessings so far? Because God has been good. Even if you don't believe in God, you believe in the universe. The universe has been fair to you. You're still here on earth with us, and it's not because of you are intelligent, more intelligent than people who have died, or you have your life figured out, you know better than everybody. But so far, you have blessings that you can count. You can say, this is it. So I went through this and I came out. I survived this. This happened to me and I survived it. Oh my God. All this. These blessings. Journey Drew, count my blessings.

0: You know that song? Count your blessings, name them one by one. Count your blessings, see what God has done. Count your blessings, name them one by one. And it will surprise you what the Lord has done. As you anticipate for good things to happen for you and definitely will come through, also remember to count your blessings. Also remember to return all glory to the person who has made it possible. God and people that he has used to bring your prayers to fruition. Because you pray, you anticipate for good things to happen, and definitely it's people that will be positioned to bring it to fruition. Count your blessings. Don't wallow in what has not happened yet. Know that one day it will happen. Earnestly, it would happen pretty soon. You are going to live in that dream, in your answered prayers, that place you want to travel to, that job you want to get, that clothes that you want to wear, that career, that life, the children, the husband, the wife. One day it will happen. You would look back and you'll be so grateful that, yeah, you waited patiently and you were also, in the process of waiting, you were happy. You were not just wallowing in bitterness and being all aggressive. Knowing that God is working, he's in the neighborhood. Ladies and gentlemen, it's been a beautiful evening with you. Thank you very much for listening. Your calls, your messages, because a lot of calls kept coming through, but for good reasons, we just had to dwell in the beauty of what we had going on tonight. Your messages as well were appreciated. Tomorrow is Tenderhearted Tuesday as well as Love Talk Tuesday. Let's call it a day today. My name is Damsel. Good evening to you.
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